This is Jake Sobelak, and I can't stop loving my baby. That's an old Elmore James tune. Started off with Mr. Lurie Bell from the city of Chicago, and Tell Me You Love Me, off the new Antone's 50th anniversary CD from Blues Till 2 Records out of Austin, Texas. Hey, I'm Good Time Charlie. Got the blues for you every Sunday. Here's a brand new CD from Taj Mahal. Not Taj Mahal, Taj Cruz. And Won't Give Up. Title cut off of his brand new CD.

0: All right, hey, that's brand new from Ty's crew. Man from upstate New York, been to Billtown a couple of times, been the instructor at the Uptown Music Collective for Blues Week a few years ago, and appeared at two or three Billtown Blues Festival. Ty's Crew's brand new CD, kind of an autobiographical tune there. I might give out, but I won't give in. Ty's Crew's here with Good Time Charlie, 99.3, 103.7, WZXR.
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0: from an album put out by Mr. John Primer, entitled Teardrops from Magic Slim, featuring Mr. Sean Holt, the son of Magic Slim, and doing a classic Elmo James tone, It Hurts Me Too, right here with Good Time Charlie. 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
3: Your AccuWeather forecast. Tonight, expect cloudy skies with a thunder shower in some areas with a low of 59. Tomorrow will bring mostly sunny conditions, feeling less warm with reduced humidity and a high of 72. Tomorrow night will be mainly clear and cooler with a low of 46. On Tuesday, the weather will be pleasant with a mix of sun and high clouds, starting sunny to partly cloudy in the morning and reaching a high of 74. For AccuWeather, I'm meteorologist Jason Caterina.
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0: Great sound, Jim. It's Etta James. Classic sound. And great song called At Last. Howlin' Wolf, he did Louise. And we had a little bit of B.B. King doing Caledonia. And Sonny Boy Williamson and Keep It To Yourself. This is the blues, Sunday evening style, with Good Time Charlie at 99.3 and 103.7 WCXR.
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be close to you. 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

podcast, brand new music band from Mr. Greg Piccolo. CD is called Who Knows What the Future Holds, and a great song called I Lost Faith. And this is Mr. Joe Crown, a little bit of Mess Around.

0: CD from Mr. Joe Crown from Down City, New Orleans, and old Ray Charles tune called Do the Mess Around. Joe on the piano and Mr. Papa Maui doing the vocal. I'm Good Time Charlie. I play the blues right here every Sunday night at 99.3 and 103.7 WZXR. We're here from 8 until 10.
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All right, sounds Mr. Gabe Stillman, the man I'm supposed to be. It's on his latest CD, What Happens Next, on Gulf Coast Records. Big label for Gabe, doing a great job living down New Orleans now, playing a lot of fantastic music, and a real busy man. Gabe Stillman from right here in Belltown, making it big in the blues field. Yes, we're real proud of Gabe, and I'm glad it started right here in the old days, 5-6 years ago. Old Gabe used to come in the studio, and he would bring his guitar, and he would play along, and it was a great time. Gabe Stillman right here with Good Time Charlie, 99.3, 103.7, WZXR. This group's from Williamsport, too. This is the Cadillac Cats. They got a new CD out. Great song. I really like this. It's called Slippin'. This is Becky Wool on the vocal.

0: some brand new music there from the Cadillac Cats from right here in town. Becky Wall on the vocal, Blair Mitchelltree on the guitar, Sean Strickland blowing some harp, Yuri Klein on the drums, and Garrett Gaetano, he's playing bass. Cadillac Cats, song is called Slippin', right here with Good Time. Charlie, we've got the blues for you every Sunday night. Thanks for tuning in. It's 99.3, 103.7, WZXR, Susquehanna Valley's home of rock and roll, taking you back to the roots every Sunday night.
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5: Your AccuWeather forecast. Tonight, expect cloudy skies with a thunder shower in some areas with a low of 59. Tomorrow will bring mostly sunny conditions, feeling less warm with reduced humidity and a high of 72. Tomorrow night will be mainly clear and cooler with a low of 46. On Tuesday, the weather will be pleasant with a mix of sun and high clouds, starting sunny to partly cloudy in the morning and reaching a high of 74. For AccuWeather, I'm meteorologist Jason Caterina.
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latest from Mr. Mark Hummel from out on the West Coast. CD is called Road Dog and Got to Find My Baby. This is brand new from Mr. Chris O'Leary, Bad Decisions.

0: Yeah, sometimes the best stories, hey, they start with bad decisions. That's brand new, Mr. Chris O'Leary. New CD on Alligator Records, and the CD is entitled Blue Collar. I'm Good Time Charlie, and I'm going to go to a new CD from Mitch Woods. He has an album here featuring some New Orleans sounds that he recorded live at Jazz Fest at Snug Harbor. And we're going to give a listen right now to Mr. Mitch Woods doing old Huey P. and Smith the Clown's tune called High Blood Pressure, Rockin' Pneumonia, Boogie Woogie Flu.
1: 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A rockin' pneumonia and the boogie woogie flu, look out.

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Rockin' the morning in the boogie woogie. Wanna love you, baby, that ain't all. Kiss her, but the gas too tall. Jumping rhythm got a hold on me too. Rockin' the morning in the boogie woogie. I wanna scream, want you all to know. I wanna scream to me and scream.

0: Scream! Let me hear you scream! I want to scream! Can I hear you scream, New Orleans? All right. Jumping rhythm got a hold on me too. Rocking pneumonia in a...
1: All right, hey, Mitch Woods. Mitch Woods live at Snug Harbor down in New Orleans. And UPS was called Rockin' Pneumonia, Boogie Woogie Flu, on the Sunday Evening Blues at 99.3 and 103.7 WZXR.
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All right, Kenny Wayne Shepherd, Everybody Gets the Blues Sometime. We're going to keep right on moving with a cut from that Antone's 50th anniversary CD, Chicago Bound. It's going to feature Ivan Neville, C.C. Edcock, and on the guitars, Keith Richards and Ronnie Wood. Fantastic music here with Good Time Charlie rocking the blues.

That's One Step at a Time, song written by Mr. Clifton Chenier, and on the cut on the CD, helping out on the guitar, Cliff Richards, Ronnie Woods, Steve Riley. He was doing the accordion work, and also on the guitars and on the vocal, helping out Mr. Jimmy Vaughn. Hey, we've got the blues area right now. We're going to change the pace a little bit. Miss Danielle Nicole has a brand new CD out called Fireflies. Old ballad, kind of reminds me of the 50s songs. A song called Memories, right here with Good Time Charlie, Miss Danielle Nicole.

Right, that's it for tonight. We'll be back next Sunday. We'll do it all over again. This is Good Time Charlie, Sunday Evening Blues. Every Sunday night, 8 to 10, 99.3, 103.7, WCXR. We'll see you next week.

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7: Your AccuWeather forecast. Tonight, expect cloudy skies with a thundershower in some areas with a low of 59. Tomorrow will bring mostly sunny conditions, feeling less warm with reduced humidity and a high of 72. Tomorrow night will be mainly clear and cooler with a low of 46. On Tuesday, the weather will be pleasant with a mix of sun and high clouds, starting sunny to partly cloudy in the morning and reaching a high of 74. For AccuWeather, I'm meteorologist Jason Caterina.
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3: Your AccuWeather forecast. Tonight, expect cloudy skies with a thunder shower in some areas with a low of 59. Tomorrow will bring mostly sunny conditions, feeling less warm with reduced humidity and a high of 72. Tomorrow night will be mainly clear and cooler with a low of 46. On Tuesday, the weather will be pleasant with a mix of sun and high clouds, starting sunny to partly cloudy in the morning and reaching a high of 74. For AccuWeather, I'm meteorologist Jason Caterina.
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1: I wanna rock! 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The House of Hair is on the way this week with Skid Row, Ozzy, Whitesnake, and a fistful of your requests. 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
4: Your AccuWeather forecast. Overnight, expect cloudy skies with a chance of a thundershower in some areas, reaching a low temperature of 60. As we move into Monday, conditions will be mostly sunny and less warm with lower humidity levels and a high of 71 degrees. Monday night will be mainly clear and cooler with temperatures dropping to a low of 45. Looking ahead to Tuesday, it will be a pleasant day with a mix of sun and high clouds. The morning will start off sunny to partly cloudy before transitioning to mostly sunny skies, and we can expect a high temperature of 74 degrees. For AccuWeather, I'm meteorologist Jason Caterina.
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6: Your AccuWeather forecast. Overnight, expect cloudy skies with a chance of a thundershower in some areas, reaching a low temperature of 60. As we move into Monday, conditions will be mostly sunny and less warm with lower humidity levels and a high of 71 degrees. Monday night will be mainly clear and cooler with temperatures dropping to a low of 45. Looking ahead to Tuesday, it will be a pleasant day with a mix of sun and high clouds. The morning will start off sunny to partly cloudy before transitioning to mostly sunny skies, and we can expect a high temperature of 74 degrees. For AccuWeather, I'm meteorologist Jason Catarina.
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6: Your AccuWeather forecast. Overnight, expect cloudy skies with a chance of a thundershower in some areas, reaching a low temperature of 60. As we move into Monday, conditions will be mostly sunny and less warm with lower humidity levels and a high of 71 degrees. Monday night will be mainly clear and cooler with temperatures dropping to a low of 45. Looking ahead to Tuesday, it will be a pleasant day with a mix of sun and high clouds. The morning will start off sunny to partly cloudy before transitioning to mostly sunny skies, and we can expect a high temperature of 74 degrees. For AccuWeather, I'm meteorologist Jason Caterina.
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5: Your AccuWeather forecast. Overnight, expect cloudy skies with a chance of a thundershower in some areas, reaching a low temperature of 60. As we move into Monday, conditions will be mostly sunny and less warm, with lower humidity levels and a high of 71 degrees. Monday night will be mainly clear and cooler, with temperatures dropping to a low of 45. Looking ahead to Tuesday, it will be a pleasant day with a mix of sun and high clouds. The morning will start off sunny to partly cloudy before transitioning to mostly sunny skies, and we can expect a high temperature of 74 degrees. For AccuWeather, I'm meteorologist Jason Caterina.
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3: Your AccuWeather forecast. Overnight, expect cloudy skies with a chance of a thundershower in some areas, reaching a low temperature of 60. As we move into Monday, conditions will be mostly sunny and less warm with lower humidity levels and a high of 71 degrees. Monday night will be mainly clear and cooler with temperatures dropping to a low of 45. Looking ahead to Tuesday, it will be a pleasant day with a mix of sun and high clouds. The morning will start off sunny to partly cloudy before transitioning to mostly sunny skies, and we can expect a high temperature of 74 degrees. For AccuWeather, I'm meteorologist Jason Caterina.
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5: Your AccuWeather forecast. Overnight, expect cloudy skies with a chance of a thundershower in some areas, reaching a low temperature of 60. As we move into Monday, conditions will be mostly sunny and less warm, with lower humidity levels and a high of 71 degrees. Monday night will be mainly clear and cooler, with temperatures dropping to a low of 45. Looking ahead to Tuesday, it will be a pleasant day with a mix of sun and high clouds. The morning will start off sunny to partly cloudy before transitioning to mostly sunny skies, and we can expect a high temperature of 74 degrees. For AccuWeather, I'm meteorologist Jason Caterina.
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1: Bob and Tom Productions present the concert event of the season, starring America's hottest new entertainer. He bridges the gap between traditional country music and hip-hop with a style all his own. He's the first country rap superstar MC. He's Clement M.
2: I'm in the house.

0: country. He's a little bit hip-hop. He's Clem&M, formerly comedian Tim Wilson. With his shiny gold chains and his dusty old cowboy boots, he's a regular hip-hop along Cassidy.
1: Yodelay hee-ho! Yodelay hee-ho! Forget about Slim Shady. I'm the real Slim Whitman.
0: He's a country boy hanging out in the suburban jungle. His biatches are all hunting dogs. And his hoes, well, they're all backhoes powered by John Deere.
1: Come on, people, let's make some noise. All you players and good old boys, come to my show. You'll have a ball. I'm Clem&M. Peace out, y'all.
0: He's Clem&M, headlining his first U.S. concert tour with very special guests, Rappa, Flava Flav, and the Oak Ridge Boys. No one raises the roof like Clem&M. It's country. It's rap. It's crap! Catch Clem&M live in concert and sponsored by Wonder Bread and Colt 45 Malt Liquor. A Bob and Tom Show production.

0: game hangover. It's the first weekend of the NFL.
1: You all right?
0: Hello, everybody. Welcome to the O'Reilly Auto Parts Studios. It's the Bob and Tom Show. Christy Lee at the news desk.
2: Hi.
0: Hi. There's Josh Arnold.
3: Hello.
0: Dude, there's Ace Cosby.
4: Hello.
0: I'm Chick McGee. Hello. Tom, everything right in the world over there?
1: Yeah. We are right. On the air.
0: Yes.
1: Pat Godwin is in the air. Eddie G.
2: You've already heard from him?
0: Who is that again? What's his name?
1: Godwin.
0: He's out of sight, out of mind, what I'm doing. Yeah.
1: He's part of a huge radio event in Philadelphia coming up in the next few days. So we'll miss Patty G. He'll be back at some point soon this week. Mark Shalafoo.
0: Nope. It's Mark Shalafoo.
1: It's Mark Shalafoo.
0: Nope. You don't need to say it like that. Please don't when he comes in. That's kind of making fun of his. What am I doing? You're right. It's Mark Shalafoo. He's coming up today.
4: He's the Foo Man.
0: That's right. I hate to be.
4: When he eats lunch, I watch Foo Man chew.
0: I pity Mark Shalafoo. Okay.
1: Comedian Mark Shalafoo will be joining us. Nice guy, good guy, funny man. Happy to have him here.
0: Funny man. Yes.
1: Yeah. We have a lot to get to. Christy Lee, good weekend.
2: Yeah, it was a good weekend, except for the Packers. That put a pall on the house.
1: We should explain. Your man, Andrew.
0: Yes. Vikings, as they say around the old campfire, my dad used to say, the Vikings beat the Packers. They beat the ass.
2: Man, that fourth quarter was brutal. And the sun was over, so it was. And then his girlfriend, they're all big sports fans, so it was. But we did have our Packer M&Ms.
1: What?
2: Yes. What, Packer
0: like one,
2: M&Ms.
0: Like a one big M&M?
1: So the colors are just Packer colors?
2: They're green and yellow and white, and they have the logo this? Of the helmet, and they have Packers, and then they have...
0: That's effing delightful.
1: Wait a minute.
2: Well, there might be a gift coming for you, Chick.
1: Is this something that every team is doing?
2: Yeah, you just order them through the M&M store.
1: Ace, you act like I'm supposed to know this. How did this not make sports?
2: Yeah.
0: Isn't he delightful? No, you can have any colors you'd like or anything.
2: Yeah. You can order them through the M&M store. That's where we got them.
1: So... Slow down. Can you put any logo on M&M's now?
2: Yes, you can put Bob and Tom logo on the
1: so
2: M&M's.
1: We could put the Morning Breath Club logo my stir sticks?
0: Just stop the dance. Yes. You can put your face on M&M's, okay?
2: Yeah, that's what we're getting.
0: Merry Christmas.
2: Oh, but make it a nice candy dish, please, because I could really use a new one.
1: A nice candy dish?
2: Yeah, to put the M&M's with your face on.
1: Well, crystal. I don't know what kind of a candy dish.
0: Like a Waterford Crystal thing is what I'm thinking.
1: I'll get Kelly on that.
0: How about that?
1: Yeah, these are two-sided stir sticks.
2: We're well aware.
1: Little stir paddles with the Bob and Tom Morning Breath Club logo.
0: And I hesitate to tell you this. I don't know if you guys notice this or not, but on these Bob and Tom stir sticks, mm-hmm. I'm holding the one. I don't know how many they made of these, but I have one. It says, not Bob and Tom Show, it says Tom. The genius.
2: No.
0: On the stairs.
1: Oh, my cop friend got those for me. Thank you, PJ.
0: We all need a cop friend. There you go.
2: I have a cop friend. Don't you have a cop friend?
0: Good
2: morning, Josh.
0: No.
1: I got a couple cop friends. In fact, I almost needed one this morning.
2: Oh, did you get in trouble?
1: Sometimes a red light is a suggestion when it's 3 a.m. and there's a left turn you need to make and there's no one coming.
0: Last traffic infraction that you got away with, Christy Lee.
2: Boy.
0: Are we counting speeding?
2: Oh, I speed all the time.
0: Okay, yeah. That's what I thought.
1: I did have one of those ones this weekend.
0: I was going 90 over the weekend.
2: What?
0: Oh, yeah.
2: Oh, I never go that fast.
0: Oh, yeah.
1: I had one this weekend where a guy apparently doesn't understand what a stop sign is.
2: Yeah, that happens a lot.
1: I mean, in a fairly busy... That was close. Got some great letters coming up. Josh, good weekend?
3: Yeah.
1: I had a very unusual weekend.
2: Go on.
1: It started with Willie calling me.
0: Oh.
1: His
0: bail money?
1: Well, his garage door wouldn't open, which is significant because his car was in there.
2: Can you just pull the handle and open the door?
1: No. We tried that. We went over and we couldn't get it to go.
0: Huh.
1: So I handed him my keys. He had a sound check he had to do in Detroit. So I said, take it.
0: Detroit? You mean like Michigan?
1: Yeah.
0: Holy heck.
1: So, he took off in my car so we could make it. And then I had to have the garage guys come over. And the spring had sprung.
2: Oh, yeah.
1: And so it was pushing down on the door. That was just the beginning of a lot of. It was a plan B weekend, but it went great.
0: hey, Tom. I don't want to speak on behalf of everyone in the room, but I think I might be. Let's not use the term Plan B?
2: Yeah, that's a bad one.
0: For especially a weekend scenario?
1: Yeah. No, what I meant was...
0: Are you catching my drift?
2: Things that weren't on your plan for
0: the
2: weekend.
0: And you of all people have no idea what a Plan B is.
1: Sorry. What I meant was, but it was great. I had a really nice time. But Kelly's plane got canceled, so she came home a day late. Finn got sick, so our Sunday plans to go to an NFL game were also at the last second canceled.
0: Christy, that's what I tell them, too. Man, my plane got delayed.
1: It was great. I had a really good time.
0: Delayed 8 days.
2: Well, you didn't miss much of missing the game. Yeah. Sorry. That was a bad one, too.
1: Yeah. That sauce trade looking. There's a smell emanating from. That stunk. Chick.
0: Ha!
1: Got a letter involving your team.
0: You didn't ask me about my weekend.
2: Oh, and I had a lot of hummingbirds. You got the hummingbird thing?
0: I.
2: Oh, my goodness.
0: Here's the thing. I'm going to... I don't know where... If anybody can help me with this, I need a small 22 pistol, and because I'm going to start shooting hummingbirds.
2: No, you're not.
0: Nah, there's too
2: They're
0: many.
2: They're going to leave.
0: Too many.
2: They're there's about many. Ready to
0: well,
2: migrate.
0: They better hit the bricks. No, I went to my 50th high school reunion.
2: Oh, that's right.
0: Yes.
2: How'd it go?
0: Well,
2: you fall in love?
0: I had a lovely time.
1: Good.
0: No, but I had a lovely, lovely time.
2: Good.
0: It was wonderful. And I got out of there before Ohio State lost. I was up to my necks in Ohio State fans. Yeah, it was delightful. I talked to a bunch of people. I had
2: any big surprises?
0: Cheese. I had a cheese tray. It was just lovely. Yeah. And they had, I think, a nacho bar.
2: Yeah.
0: It was really good.
1: Were any of the teachers there?
0: Our football coach was there. He stopped by.
2: Oh, that's cool.
0: And he did the, hey, you need to have me on that radio show. And I felt the need to take a lap after he yells at me. But, so.
1: Well, that's cool.
0: Yeah.
1: Well, good for you.
0: It was delightful.
1: Glad it went well.
0: Yeah, I'm surprised.
1: We got some great letters here, which we'll look forward to reading for you.
2: Did you ever find the people you were looking for? Did that ever show up?
0: A rather litigious member of the class.
2: Okay.
0: I have no comment on that situation. Yeah.
1: I see. So, by the way, I'm not familiar. I know you guys both have hummingbird feeders.
2: Yes.
1: Do they go south for the winter? Is that
0: The deadline I've seen is September 15th, but of course...
2: mine are still very active.
0: Dates vary. Yeah, that's what I'm saying.
1: And you know why they call them hummingbirds.
2: Because they hum?
1: Because they don't know the lyrics.
0: They don't know the lyrics.
2: So, you know, 242 million birds migrated overnight over the state, over Midwest, night.
0: Just hummingbirds?
2: No, all birds.
0: Just last night?
2: Yes, that's what it said on the map.
0: That sounds like one of my stats.
3: You think we would have heard it.
0: Yeah.
2: That's what I thought. You'd think you would hear it.
1: I'm glad they're flying high. We'd be hitting them with our cars.
2: I know. Or imagine the poop.
1: Well, that's good to know.
0: Hitting the fan, Tom.
1: Now, did you do the math on your shoe-in picks?
0: Yeah, 2 and 3 over the weekend. Bumpy. The first weeks are always
1: tough. Yeah, it's a very tough.
0: And I'll give you a hint. Coming up the next weekend, I'm going to take what I lost, double that, and I'll be right back in the money.
2: There you go.
1: Well, we have something there's nothing at stake on your part except winning, and that, of course, is Bob and Tom Pigskin Picks. And.

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2: Mostly sunny and less humid today with a high of 72. Good morning, I'm Freddie Hammer with this WZXR News Update. Two Williamsport men are jailed following separate domestic incidents involving alleged threats. State police say 34-year-old Zachary Harlan threatened to drive off a cliff with a woman inside his vehicle after an argument in Mifflin Township. About 2 hours later, city police say 58-year-old Douglas Hill was seen outside an Elizabeth Street home holding a sword and yelling at his mother. Both men face terroristic threats charges. Lycoming County commissioners have approved a new flood warning system aimed at giving emergency crews more time when streams begin to rise. The project will replace stream gauges and create a new platform for delivering real-time water level data to 911 and first responders. The system will be funded with federal ARPA money. Officials say the upgrade comes after severe storms and flash flooding caused widespread damage across the county earlier this month. Thousands of motorcyclists and spectators took part in the 25th annual Lycoming County 9/11 Memorial Ride on Friday. Riders passed a newly dedicated replica of the steel cross beams found standing at Ground Zero, now displayed outside the Clinton Township Volunteer Fire Company. Organizer Tank Baird helped launch the first local ride just 4 days after the 2001 attacks, and the event has since grown into one of the nation's largest annual 9/11 motorcycle memorials. And checking sports, NFL, Jets over the Titans yesterday, 23-10. Steelers beat the Falcons, 20-13. Bills over the Texans, 36-31. Vikings over the Packers, 39-22. Eagles beat the Commanders, 24-22. And Giants beat the Cowboys, 28-20. Tonight in the NFL, Broncos versus the Chiefs, 8:15 on ESPN and ABC. In NASCAR, Kyle Larson snapped a 51-race winless streak on Sunday, edging Hendrick Motorsports teammate Alex Bowman in overtime at Worldwide Technology Raceway. The defending Cup Series champion survived a crash-filled finish and multiple late restarts to earn his first victory since May of 2025. I'm Freddie Hammer with this WZXR News Update.
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0: Welcome back to the Bob and Tom Show. 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Christy Lee at the news desk.
1: Hello.
0: There's Josh Arnold.
2: Hello.
0: Ace Cosby's here.
2: Hey.
0: I'm Chick, and hello, Tom. It's time for our letters. You got one?
3: I certainly do. And before we get to them, I mentioned this. Pat Godwin's on an airplane right now. Mm-hmm. And Christy Lee just said a few minutes ago, apparently, this is the migration season for birds.
1: Yep.
3: Is it based on temperature?
1: Yeah, it has a lot to do with the cold front that moved in overnight.
0: And you know
1: what?
0: You
1: really want me to go into
0: You know what,
1: this?
0: Though?
3: What?
0: Birds,
1: they
0: can't
1: fly.
0: They can't tell time, and they don't know what seasons are, but somehow they know where to go and when.
3: Mm-hmm. So today's a big migration day.
0: What do you think of that?
3: There you go.
0: Yeah, all the bird airports are going to be packed.
3: Older birds just go, you know, I'm kind of tired.
1: A lot of birds stay. I'm
3: going to stay.
1: I keep them fed.
0: Like that old guy who lived in the shadow of St. Helen.
3: Yeah.
0: I ain't leaving. Yeah. Sons of bitches.
3: That guy's name was Harry Truman.
0: Yes, it was.
3: And
0: he's still missing, correct?
3: Well, yeah. Well, the bad part was he had a dog.
0: And you know the dog was saying, I'm sorry, I beg your pardon, what'd you say?
1: Dog could have run off.
3: Did you say molten rock?
1: Yeah.
3: Wait a minute, that means it's like boiling water, only it's rock?
0: Right.
3: I'll pass.
0: Yeah.
3: Okay, you got a letter over there? You want me to start?
0: Dear Bob and Tom Show, I can sink my teeth into this letter. Ready?
1: Yep.
0: Dear Bob and Tom Show, on my way to work today, I saw a lovely redheaded mother of two walking her small children to school. She had a great rack. That's Jeremy from Erie, Pennsylvania. And now Jeremy has spoken. Thank you, Jeremy.
3: Jeremy spoke.
0: Appreciate that. We need more letters like that.
3: I want to say a special hello to Ranger.
1: Who's Ranger?
0: That's a puppy dog, right?
3: Ranger's one of my neighbor's dogs.
1: Oh.
0: All right.
3: He's on a nice long walk last night. And as soon as these people stopped, we started talking. Ranger, who's an older dog, he goes, he just says that look like, oh, thank God you're talking. I got to take a break. And he just collapses on the street, goes, ah.
0: Maybe it's just me, but I swear, and I get a lot of golden retrievers on my timeline on the socials, but golden retrievers seem to be the laziest. I mean, they get tired faster than any other dog breed, and they will just sit down and not go anymore.
1: Yep.
3: I want to say I just happened to be standing in front of a television set Sunday morning. I think it was NBC. It just showed this lady, she's in a bathtub, and her golden retriever just climbs in the tub.
0: Sure. Heck yeah.
3: Good boy.
0: That's his tub.
1: Yeah. Dog tried to do that once. That's not happening for you.
3: Like you could get clawed. Dear Bob and Tom Show.
0: Did you ever have a dog come in during, sexy time with the old man? Try to get up on the bed?
1: You mean the dog that doesn't move, that lays at the bottom of the bed?
0: While you're...
1: Leo, yeah. He's too old to be bothered.
0: Leo,
1: He never moves.
0: You get the feeling Leo's digging it?
1: No, he sound asleep, doesn't move a muscle.
3: We're going to move right now.
0: They don't even wake Leo up.
3: this involves your team.
0: Okay, go ahead.
3: You might want to pay attention.
0: All right.
3: Chick is a lifelong fan of the Washington Football Club.
0: 1967, give or take.
3: Okay. Yeah. Dear Bob and Tom Show, I was watching the Washington-Philly game. Yeah. I understand your team did not win, but they performed pretty well.
0: Eventually, for most of the game, they could not find their asses with a flashlight.
1: Mm-hmm.
0: But there at the end, I think they used their iPhone to use the flashlight setting there. But okay. they still lost.
3: He goes, it followed my Lions almost blowing a big lead just like the Buckeyes did.
0: That was a great game. You know, I mean, Lions, Saints, and, well, Ohio State was great. That came down to the final, and Texas wins, but yeah.
3: And then Aaron is our letter writer. He goes, I happen to notice that Washington's head coach, Dan Quinn, wears his hat backwards. And has a sloppy look in general. Do we have a shot of him?
1: Yeah, there we go.
0: He's a big fan of that. Yes, he almost always wears his hat backwards.
3: He goes, I have to be on your side, Tom. He looks ridiculous. Between his age and his position in the organization, he should look more like a leader, not like a 24-year-old assistant helmet washer.
0: Well, now get a look at Dan, okay? So you go tell him to turn his hat around. How about that?
3: Well, he's going to have a weird suntan line up there.
0: I think he does, now that I think about it.
3: He's going to have that half-moon suntan thing across his forehead.
0: That's right.
3: Our writer Aaron says he shouldn't look like a 24-year-old assistant helmet washer. I guess I'm just old school. Thank you very much. Yeah, and all the pictures I've seen of Quinn, he's got the
0: He sounds like one of your disciples, yeah. Complaining about.
3: And wearing it like that, by the way, the logo is not seen.
1: That's true.
3: Well, maybe he should just tattoo that where the space is.
0: Insider hint, nobody likes the new logo for Washington. Just the word Washington.
3: Go really? Ahead.
0: I'm just saying.
3: Okay. Dear Bob and Tom Show, writes Julia from Gulf Shores, Alabama. I loved Matt Brogner on Friday. It almost made up for Derek Stroop standing you guys up. Derek's coming in this week. He'll be here this week, so we're looking forward to that. Yeah, he had something come up.
0: Do we get to give Derek a stern talking to for standing us up one time?
3: And by the way, I want to get back to that real quick story about, once again, Willie's car got stuck in the garage, couldn't get it out. Eventually, we got it out later. I got it out later in the day when the garage got fixed.
0: You did try to pull the rope down and it disconnects, and you just lift it up.
3: That huge spring snapped.
0: Right. Okay.
3: So it was pushing the door. In any event.
1: That makes sense.
3: So he took my car. So, Christy, I'll ask you this question.
1: Did it smell like pot when you got it back?
3: Let's just say.
1: Sorry.
3: Boy, that's a really valid. No, he was kind enough not to do that.
1: Okay.
3: Let's just say you borrowed my car, because it was a last-minute thing.
1: Sure.
3: He had to leave right that side. Right. Take my car. I'll deal with the garage thing. I'll get your car later.
1: Mm-hmm.
3: So you borrow my car.
1: Yep.
3: You drive to Detroit and back.
1: Mm-hmm. Yep.
3: And you return the car. Anything special you might do?
1: Yeah, I'd fill it up before I returned it.
0: Maybe
1: even car wash.
0: Maybe get it a wash.
1: Yeah, because I know it probably has a sticker, so I can go for free.
3: so when I got Willie's car out, the guys came over, fixed the garage, got the car out. I took it, gassed it up, took it to the car wash, drove it. I Ubered over.
0: This is what you're doing to Willie's car while he's gone.
3: I Ubered over.
0: You're a good
3: to
0: dad.
3: His house, got his car, drove it to my house so he could bring my car right to my house because I had an airport run, et cetera, et cetera. You can see how this is going. But I get in my car.
1: On empty.
3: On empty. I get in mine. I'm driving away. I don't really pay much attention. I get in my car, glance down. It has that thing. It goes, do you need me to find you a gas station?
0: Oh,
3: flashing.
0: Goodness. Willie,
1: you know better than that.
2: No, I don't think he does. If you've ever traveled with him, he's not.
0: That's true, yeah.
1: Yeah.
3: I mean, yeah, I was thinking car wash, vacuum.
1: I wouldn't have vacuum, but I would car wash and put gas in it.
3: Because my rule is I would always borrow Mark or Gunner's truck to get my Christmas tree.
0: Well, I think that's a standard guy code.
1: I think it's anybody code.
0: But if you borrow a lawnmower from somebody, you clean it up a little bit before you return.
1: You always return something better than it was when you picked it up.
3: With Gunner, I would always fill it up and throw a case of beer in there.
1: Oh, that's nice.
3: And then I started to notice that Gunner must have spent all of December or in November, knowing I was going to call him to get the tree, keeping that gas tank right around
1: E,
3: as close to E as possibly. And I don't know what he had
1: F-150, I think.
3: Yeah, and I think he had the Ford F-150 that had the extra large gas tank.
0: F-150. I don't care. Oh, never mind.
3: Yeah, so thank you very much. Yeah, should have filled it with gas. Willie, I haven't talked to him. But that's no. This is my favorite letter in a long time.
0: All right, sir.
3: Now give it a minute. Because this reminds me of a great song that's got a story. You know, sometimes a story will be
0: a story song. Yeah.
3: Encapsulated into a song subtle manner.
0: Where, oh, where can my baby be? Yeah. She gets hit by a train? Yeah.
3: This comes to us from Arthur. He goes, I had a Dodge Challenger, and the front windows curved inward at the top. I'm not sure if this still exists. I don't remember that aspect of the
1: Challenger,
3: but you'll see why this is interesting. I was on leave. I was in the Army. A friend, his girlfriend, and I stopped at an A&W for root beer floats. It was summer. We had the top down. The waitress delivered the floats on a tray. It was very difficult to secure to the curved window. As the lady reached into her pouch for change, her elbow hit the tray, dumped the floats in my lap. She ran away crying. The manager came to see what he could do, and all we could do was laugh. A couple of towels later, we went drinking floats. I insisted the girl come back. I gave her a big tip. Then here's the great part. Okay. We drove to the nearest pond where I went swimming, rinsed my cutoffs, hung them to the side mirror, and cruised around till my shorts were dry. I married that girl.
1: Oh, that's sweet.
0: Oh, that's nice.
1: Are they still married?
3: Yeah, apparently.
1: Oh, okay, good.
0: Are they happy or are they... They're miserable. You know what I mean?
3: Well, I'm not going to get to the end of the letter. Go. I married that girl for a few years, and then no.
0: Don't ever get married by full moon. That's all I got to say. Oh,
3: congratulations!
1: Oh, that's sweet.
0: Chrissy, you got a letter? Sweet story. You look like you're poised.
1: I have a yeah, I do. This is from Ron. Speaking of creepy things falling on your head, because we had the centipede that fell on Josh's head last week.
0: Oh, I had a PTSD of that yesterday. I just had
1: wait till you hear this one.
0: Chills.
1: I was living in the hills of Southern California, went out to the patio to open the umbrella. We all know how that goes.
0: Oh, no.
1: You open the umbrella and you have to crank it, you know, and you have to stick your head up underneath there.
0: Oh.
1: Well, something fell, hit the top of my head. It was pretty heavy and slightly moving.
0: There we go.
1: Yep, it was a rattlesnake.
3: Oh, God.
1: Thank God it was hibernating, so it didn't bite me, just crawled off into the bushes.
0: Oh,
1: yikes.
3: Where was that?
1: It was in Southern California.
0: Man.
3: Yikes.
1: Yeah. I've always wondered about that.
3: So the umbrella must have been on the ground then?
1: No, the umbrella was on the patio table.
0: Yeah, the
1: outside
0: up
1: on the patio table.
3: So, but I mean, did the...
0: No, not on the ground.
1: No,
0: the
1: in
0: deck.
1: An umbrella stand.
3: Right, I understand that. But so the snake crawled up there and slithered up?
1: Yeah.
0: Absolutely.
1: It was hibernating inside the umbrella.
0: They cover ground, just
1: now they do.
0: Yeah.
3: Didn't need to know that.
1: Well, I don't think there are any rattlesnakes in your neighborhood. You're fine.
3: Okay, no, I'm not going to get an umbrella cover.
0: Dear Bob and Tom Show, this is for Josh. And it says, for Josh, a fellow hockey lover. The Calumet Coliseum in Calumet, Michigan, is the oldest continuously operating indoor ice arena in the world. Here's a picture of it. Also 12 miles away in Houghton, Michigan, is the birthplace of professional hockey. I have no way of checking any of this, but it sounds perfectly legit.
1: Huh.
0: So there's the Calumet Coliseum.
3: I'm
0: right there with the Gun and Knife Show. As
1: yeah,
0: you can see,
1: that's,
0: it's going on,
1: that's what it says.
0: It's going on now right there in the Coliseum.
3: This is we've been talking about, should you take your shoes off at the home of when you go to someone else's house?
0: Sure.
1: Right.
3: And everyone has their own policy, whatever it might
1: mm-hmm.
3: be. I've listened to your show. You're talking about take your shoes off when you go into a house, writes Chris with a K. I've always been wanting to go barefoot, but when I reached my 40s, plantar fasciitis and falling arches have caused me not to be able to go barefoot at all anymore. However, since as long as I can remember, my dad could not go barefoot in or outside the house ever. I always thought that was weird.
0: Foot odor?
3: Not anymore.
0: Oh.
3: Congratulations, Tom. You remind me of my father, because I cannot go barefoot. At all anymore.
1: What do you do at the beach? How do you swim?
3: Well, I mean, obviously.
0: Aqua shoes, baby. Aqua shoes.
3: I do have aqua shoes. Yeah, I really have trouble going barefoot now. And then yesterday I made the interesting error. I decided to break in a new pair of shoes.
1: Yeah.
0: Okay. So this is a goal for the day?
3: Oh, yeah.
0: Okay.
3: Don't you do that when you get a new pair?
0: I do not. They're
1: wait, how do you break them in?
0: They're pretty comfortable.
3: You put them on and you walk around all
0: day.
1: Yeah, that's what you do.
0: They're pretty comfortable from the get-go.
3: I just wasn't expecting to. I ended up walking a lot more than I thought.
0: Okay.
1: So my now, do you have blisters?
3: Yeah, probably. But thank you, orange insoles. At least my arches aren't falling. This is for Josh. How is our time here?
0: We're okay.
3: The letter begins. Dear radio friends, this is for Josh. My 12-year-old son auditioned for and made it for his high school show choir.
0: Hey!
1: Yay!
3: He seemed a little unsure at first, but I showed him the picture of Josh in his show choir glory, bow tie.
0: It's a lovely picture.
3: Bedazzled vest, etc. We were just looking at this picture last week.
0: You know what that says to me? That picture of Josh, well rounded is what he's got. All these interests, not only great grades, but all these extracurriculars.
3: Was that a Christmas show? Because you're in uniform there.
1: No, that's his uniform.
2: No, that's what we wore every show.
0: That was the black and red, right? I think, is that right?
2: Fuchsia and black, yeah.
0: Okay.
3: But Aaron says, thanks. It inspired him.
2: Well, good.
3: So there you go. The show choir with Josh and Aaron's son.
2: Just remember, Aaron's son, that's where the girls are.
0: Yes, yes.
3: Yeah,
1: a lot of competition.
0: All right.
2: Oh, no, yeah, no, we were all, but yeah. Yeah, that's where they're at.
1: Was there a ratio of boys to girls, or do they make it?
2: They
1: made
2: it
1: even.
2: Couples,
1: that's nice.
0: So I know this kind of existed in my high school year, but I was like 20 years ahead of your high school, your age. So there was the least the group that you would think about would not have like beer and parties and killer get-togethers. In my case, it was the band. They killed it.
3: That was always the big secret.
0: Really partied. It wasn't the football team. It was the band.
2: Mm.
0: So did your show choir have great parties?
2: We did have great parties. Yeah.
0: See, there you go, Tom.
3: Oh no! That was the big secret of all like band camp, et cetera, et cetera.
0: You weren't a member of your show choir, though, were you? Although you love Broadway musicals.
3: No, I was not a member of the. They called it the Glee Club.
0: Oh.
1: Well, they were all boys, so that was different.
3: Yeah.
0: Did they have boys?
1: Did they wear the cardigan sweaters?
3: No, they just wore
0: Whip and poofs.
3: Just wore a coat and tie.
0: Did they have boys that would sing the really high parts?
1: Of course.
3: These are all good questions.
0: Mm-hmm.
3: What's coming up over there in this world of sports?
0: Oh, we've got, we're bathing in the glory of what is our first weekend in the National Football League. We've got a Monday nighter coming up tonight. Rams star Myles Garrett, who was just traded from the Browns to the Rams, has announced that, I'm ready to go as soon as I get this knee injury surgery out of the way. I'll be good to go. Yeah, he hurt his knee, and he's going to have to get that looked at. And the women's basketball team marches on. They win the FIBA World Cup Championship 97-79 yesterday in Berlin. Brianna Stewart had 22 points. That's right, Tom. It was dinner time in Berlin. So congratulations to the ladies and Caitlin Clark and everybody. That is the fifth consecutive women's FIBA World Cup championship. It extended USA's streak to 36 straight World Cup wins dating back to the semis of 2006 World Cup when they lost to Russia.
3: Mm. Yeah, okay. Well, and, congratulations.
0: And disc golf.
1: Disc golf?
0: That time has come. Yes, we're covering disc golf.
3: We got a world record.
0: That's right.
3: Lately, if you've been doing pretty much anything, you may have noticed price is kind of out of control. 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
1: Your AccuWeather forecast today. Expect mostly sunny skies with lower humidity and a high of 71. Tonight will be mainly clear and cooler with a low of 45. Tomorrow will bring pleasant weather, starting with sunny to partly cloudy skies in the morning and transitioning to sun with areas of high clouds later on, reaching a high of 74. Wednesday will feature sunshine peeking through high clouds with a high of 77. Thursday is expected to be humid with intervals of bright sunshine, possibly leading to an afternoon thunderstorm at a high of 78. For AccuWeather, I'm meteorologist Joe Lundberg.
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0: Hey, welcome back to the Bob and Tom Show in the O'Reilly Auto Part Studio at the Incogni News Desk. It's Christy Lee.
1: Hello.
0: Hello. There's Josh Arnold.
2: Hi.
0: Hi. There's Ace Cosby.
3: Howdy.
0: Ace's Raiders winning yesterday. Let's just ship them to the Super Bowl now. Las Vegas 27, Miami 13 yesterday. I'm Chick. Hello, Tom.
4: Hello, Chick McGee.
0: Yes, sir.
4: Your sports picks, you said you were 2-3 on the week against the spread.
0: Against the spread, yes.
4: Of course, there's a Monday nighter.
0: Yes, there is. Yes.
4: This
0: the Broncos getting 3 in Kansas City.
4: So you've looked over the...
0: Yes. I'm numb. I have no feeling either way.
4: Oh, really?
0: Yeah.
4: So I can't pressure you into...
0: Well, we'll have to...
4: evening things up.
0: We'll have to see. Maybe you can tease me into submission. Okay. I don't know.
4: Okay. You don't have to be teased into submission, and there's nothing at stake except for you maybe winning something really cool. It's Bob and Tom's Pigskin Picks. 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Of course, the Monday Nighter will conclude week one of the NFL season. 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All you got to do is pick the winners. You don't have to worry about the spread. You've got a bunch of tiebreakers, et cetera, et cetera. It's all laid out for you. Once again, it's Pigskin Picks. 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We've got some cool new stuff up and running on the website and on our YouTube channel, so check it out if you can. Right now, we return to the sports page with some details on what's going on.
0: National Football League yesterday, full slate of the first Sunday of the year. My goodness, doesn't it feel good to be alive? Our long national nightmares.
1: Yes.
0: I get the feeling you folks don't share my passion.
1: I sat there all day.
2: Oh, I do not care.
1: Chick, I did not care either.
0: Yeah.
1: I was trying to be supportive. And
0: okay.
1: I picked up a book a couple of times, went in the other room.
4: Now, once again, Andrew,
1: yes.
4: Your husband.
1: Yes.
4: By the way,
1: and his son Grant, huge Packer fan.
4: Do you ever call him Andrew?
1: No.
4: Just it's Andy all the time? Okay.
1: Mm-hmm.
4: Andy's a huge Packer fan, and you had Green Bay Packer M&Ms?
1: Yes, sir. I did not know about them. They came in the mail. Andy ordered them.
4: I didn't know about this either.
1: They're very cool.
0: So you didn't have to have any sort of budget meeting before you ordered the M&Ms?
1: I ate half a candy bowl full of M&Ms,
4: so
1: though. I can
4: do
1: tell you
4: have,
1: that.
4: Do they have, like, the helmet on the M&M?
1: No, there's a regular M&M. Oh, yeah, there's one that has the G logo, and then one says Packers, and then I think they're plain. Like, there's a plain color.
0: How do they get Packers on those little M&Ms?
1: I don't know.
0: That must be somebody who can write really well. Right, Tom?
4: Yeah. Now, do they make these for your Washington club?
1: Yes.
0: I'm sure they do. Absolutely.
1: And he might be getting some.
0: Oh, well. Christmas is coming a little early for the Chicks.
1: Thanks to the mister.
0: Oh! I love that guy.
4: I've got to get in on this.
0: Absolutely. I believe you can, what do they call it? Upload artwork of your face.
4: And, so you could do any team or whatever you want.
0: I think you could probably put any image on an M&M you'd like as long as it's tasteful.
4: Course. This is great.
1: Good NFL news. Teams. Oh, I guess. Yeah, I'll show you what they
4: are. Are they doing it for colleges as well?
0: Well, color schemes probably. Well, I guess. Well, if they have the contract signed and things like that, sure.
4: Okay. Well, I'm
1: glad
4: to know.
1: Yeah, see, they have the Packers on the yellow, and then the helmets on the white, and then there's an M for the M&Ms on the green.
4: So true fans, if you're having a party.
1: Yeah.
4: That's great.
1: I'll show you yours.
4: And I'm sorry to hear that Andy's team did not have a successful outing.
1: They had a horrible fourth quarter. At least that's what I understand.
0: Big time surprise. That was something else.
4: So that Monday nighter kind of tempting, isn't it?
0: yes, it is. I can hardly fight it off. The Chiefs hosting the Broncos this evening. Elsewhere, Baltimore, Buffalo, Chicago, the Bengals, Jacksonville, Jets, Pittsburgh, Arizona, Vegas, Minnesota, Philadelphia, and the Giants all win yesterday. And, oh, by the way, yes, you heard me say Arizona winning. They have a survivor pool for ESPN you can join. This is simply picking one game and one team that you figure there's no way they can lose.
4: Guarantee.
0: And it was like 73% or something. People picked the Chargers to absolutely beat Arizona yesterday. And the exact opposite happened. So there you go.
4: Any given Sunday.
0: That's right. One overtime game yesterday, the Lions in Detroit beating New Orleans 31-20. And Rams star Myles Garrett expected to miss at least 4 weeks because of a knee injury. that will require arthroscopic surgery. Rams will place Garrett on injured reserve. Two-time Defensive Player of the Year, Tom. He's very good. From the WNBA, Breonna Stewart had 22 points. Jackie Young had 18, and the U.S. beat France 97-79 to win their fifth consecutive Women's FIBA World Cup Championship. That's the American streak, 36 straight World Cup wins, dates back to 2006 when they lost to Russia. I think we have a domination in that sport. Wouldn't you agree, Tom?
4: Yeah, great.
0: That's right. That's exactly right. And the new top 25 is out in college football. The new number one is?
1: Texas.
0: Nope, it's Texas.
1: Oh.
0: And then number two.
1: Way to go, Arch.
0: Number one, Texas. Number two, Georgia. Notre Dame comes in at three. Indiana at four. And Miami at number five. Then you got LSU, Ohio State, or as we say in Central Ohio, High State. Ole Miss, Texas A&M, and Alabama round out your top ten. And that brings us to...
4: I was just checking this out. I'm sorry.
0: Yes.
4: Apparently, you can get M&Ms. You got the M&Ms for the Packers, right?
1: Yes.
0: So when I'm over here painting a sports picture...
4: apparently, you can get...
0: You're ordering M&Ms.
4: Well...
0: Not that I'm criticizing you. Please go ahead.
4: I just found that you can get, for example, you're a big Ohio State fan, chick. You can get Ohio State M&Ms, except they melt in the fourth quarter.
0: Oh, yes, yes.
3: Thank you.
0: See, both arms outstretched.
4: See, they choked. I don't know if you heard, but
0: yes.
4: they choked.
0: Big time. Oh, what you get playing not to lose instead of playing to win. Okay, never mind.
1: Yeah.
0: They melt in the fourth quarter.
4: Yeah, see, they're M&Ms, melt in your mouth.
1: No, they're good.
4: That was kind of their theme.
1: They're so good.
0: You know what? Peanut M&Ms, they have their place.
4: No.
0: Hang on. They're okay.
1: They're okay.
4: No.
0: But nothing can beat like a handful.
1: I know.
0: Can you imagine?
1: And Andy asked me, he goes, does Chick like M&Ms? I go, who doesn't like it?
0: Can you imagine an NBA star grabbing a handful of M&Ms?
1: That's half a candy bowl.
0: How many would that be, Tom?
4: Oh, God, I love it. See, it's crunchy peanut butter. No. Peanut M&Ms, no.
0: I kind of like the Reese pieces. I kind of like the yeah.
4: Now that's a different thing.
0: That's a whole different thing.
4: I've never tried that.
0: But it is the candy coated shell and everything. You've never had
1: Reese's piece?
4: No, not with the crunchy peanut butter.
0: Well, no, it's not crunchy peanut butter.
4: Oh, well, then you're off topic.
0: You're talking.
4: You're throwing me curveballs when I'm passing footballs.
0: I'm sorry.
4: You ever pass a football? Dear God.
0: Isn't that an old joke?
2: At least it's tapered.
4: Okay, when we come back.
0: Pass this football. I only think I can swallow it, Coach.
4: When we come back, I want to give you another exciting episode of My Life. This chapter is called Be Careful What Assignment You Give a 10-Year-Old.
0: And remember, weekends are brutal
1: yes.
0: for Tom.
4: Well, I had a great weekend. It everything was changed.
1: Off kilter.
4: It was great though. I didn't have my car for a while. There's a bunch of different stories, but it went great.
0: All right.
4: I'm just saying, if you have a 10-year-old and you're thinking of giving her something to do next weekend, I'm going to tell you what you should not tell her to do.
1: Use a power washer
4: when we come back.
0: change the oil in one of the cars.
4: I was thought you were going to say chainsaw. Yeah, definitely.
0: Somebody would have asked me to shown me how to do that.
1: Change the oil
0: in the car. Yeah. I mean, I still would have been terrified to do it and not get the oil filter on properly and seize the engine, I'm sure. But
4: first of all, you got to get one of those back crawlers. Those are the coolest.
1: Yeah, those are great.
0: Creepers, I believe.
1: Yeah, you got to get under the car.
0: That sounds like fun.
1: Pull the plug.
4: The initiation is you get on a busy street with a steep driveway and you got to go start rolling down and make sure that you get off just in time.
0: What movie is that where the ambulance gets away from somebody and the doors open in the back and the guy in the bed slides out and down the hill he goes, still in bed.
4: Oh, that's
0: great. Man, that's funny.
4: We're coming right back to the O'Reilly Auto Parts Studios. 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
16: Mostly sunny and less humid today with a high of 72. Good morning, I'm Freddie Hammer with this WZXR News Update. Two Williamsport men are jailed following separate domestic incidents involving alleged threats. State police say 34-year-old Zachary Harlan threatened to drive off a cliff with a woman inside his vehicle after an argument in Mifflin Township. About 2 hours later, city police say 58-year-old Douglas Hill was seen outside an Elizabeth Street home holding a sword and yelling at his mother. Both men face terroristic threats charges. Lycoming County commissioners have approved a new flood warning system aimed at giving emergency crews more time when streams begin to rise. The project will replace stream gauges and create a new platform for delivering real-time water level data to 911 and first responders. The system will be funded with federal ARPA money. Officials say the upgrade comes after severe storms and flash flooding caused widespread damage across the county earlier this month. Thousands of motorcyclists and spectators took part in the 25th annual Lycoming County 9/11 Memorial Ride on Friday. Riders passed a newly dedicated replica of the steel cross beams found standing at Ground Zero, now displayed outside the Clinton Township Volunteer Fire Company. Organizer Tank Baird helped launch the first local ride just 4 days after the 2001 attacks, and the event has since grown into one of the nation's largest annual 9/11 motorcycle memorials. And checking sports, NFL, Jets over the Titans yesterday, 23-10. Steelers beat the Falcons, 20-13. Bills over the Texans, 36-31. Vikings over the Packers, 39-22. Eagles beat the Commanders, 24-22. And Giants beat the Cowboys, 28-20. Tonight in the NFL, Broncos versus the Chiefs, 8:15 on ESPN and ABC. In NASCAR, Kyle Larson snapped a 51-race winless streak on Sunday, edging Hendrick Motorsports teammate Alex Bowman in overtime at Worldwide Technology Raceway. The defending Cup Series champion survived a crash-filled finish and multiple late restarts to earn his first victory since May of 2025. I'm Freddie Hammer with this WZXR News Update.
17: Every afternoon, 2 till 7, it's Jake Michaels. 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
0: Hey, welcome back to the Bob and Tom Show in the O'Reilly Auto Parts Studios. There's Christy Lee
1: at the Incogni
0: News Desk.
1: Yes.
0: Yes,
1: indeed. Can't wait to talk about that.
0: Oh, yes. There's Josh Arnold.
2: My new soap came in.
1: Oh, look at that.
0: Is that, wait a minute. Dr. Squatch?
2: It is.
0: Yes.
1: And what flavor is it?
2: Pabst Blue Ribbon.
1: Oh.
0: Hot.
1: Does it smell like PBR?
2: So much so that I got 3 bars in the mail, but I've already eaten 2.
4: Now, it sounds like we're kidding.
0: No.
4: Oh, by the way, there's Ace. I'm Tom. Was it 2 weeks ago? We had 3 different PBR stories. They never did find the stolen beer, did they?
1: No.
0: No.
1: Not that I know of.
0: That is a good caper.
2: You know, they've got leads, but we should just leave that alone. No reason to keep diving into that.
0: There's no reason to mention that, Tom.
2: I don't have it in a garage.
4: Pabst came out with a soap.
1: I'd love to smell it. May I have a whiff?
2: Absolutely.
4: It says...
0: Pass it around.
4: here's the press release. Pabst Blue Ribbon Beer and Dr. Squatch teamed up to release PBR-scented soap. It's a limited edition. It's made with real Pabst Blue Ribbon beer. And this says it has notes of piney greens, cold peppermint, and fresh ozone.
2: It smells like all that.
1: Yeah?
2: Yeah.
1: What does ozone smell
2: especially
1: like?
2: The pine and the peppermint.
1: Yes.
2: Yeah.
0: Oh, my goodness.
1: It smells good.
0: I'm full of so many emotions. I don't know.
2: You don't get a ton of beer.
0: No, you don't.
4: Can I have a whiff?
0: It smells good.
2: Yeah, absolutely.
0: Here,
2: yeah.
4: Okay. Once again.
0: Oh, waitress.
4: This is the Pabst Blue Ribbon beer. And
2: the packaging looks just, it's very Pabst-y.
4: And Dr. Squatch makes a bunch of cool products, right?
2: They do, yeah. I once got Ace some pizza-infused soap. It was Teenage Mutant Ninja Turtles release they did.
0: Well, that's brilliant.
4: This has got great artwork, too.
0: Oh, yeah.
4: It's got the Pabst logo and a cool drawing.
2: And there's a little hole in the box there that you can...
1: smell it, so you don't have to open it up.
2: The thing about it is when you smell the soap itself, it's kind of strong,
0: mm-hmm.
2: but on your body it's not. Like, it really, it's milder.
0: How did they do that? That's interesting.
4: It really does smell good. I'm getting a hint.
1: It does smell
4: good. Just a hint of Marlboro Reds in the box.
1: You wish.
2: Yes.
4: It really does. This is a great drawing of the...
0: Now, isn't it possible that your soap that you've used since you've started taking a shower?
4: I use Ivory bar soap.
0: Yeah, like 3 or 5 years old or however long ago. Does it still work for you? Or
4: yeah. It's
0: really?
4: Yeah.
0: Okay.
4: I probably have 20 of them in the drawer in my bathroom.
0: All right.
4: I'm a big fan.
2: They can never change that smell.
1: No.
2: The ivory.
1: God, no.
0: I've just found that if I use one, I have to rotate my body wash, my shampoo, because the maybe it's my nose that's doing it. I don't notice it as much.
4: I wish I'd been at the meeting of the shampoo Madison Avenue when the guy goes, put on the bottle, rinse, repeat. That way they'll use twice as much.
1: Did you see the Did you see the Wall Street Journal this morning or this weekend? There was an article about how you should wash your body twice. You should scrub it with an exfoliant and then wash it again.
4: You know, we're doing okay. Do we really?
0: Really?
4: Is the Wall Street Journal so bored they have Okay.
1: It was part of their weekend magazine.
4: Josh, do you have a lot of Squatch products?
2: I had a subscription for a while, yes. And then a lot of times they have these specialty limited editions that I like.
0: I kind of be into that, like a mystery. They go ahead and decide what they're going to send for you, and you just see if you like it or not.
2: Yeah, I tried every one of their scents, and there was not one that I did not like.
1: Oh, nice. That's a good.
2: And some of them have more grit. Some of them have lighter grit. That has a light grit. Okay. So you get that good.
1: So you get exfoliation with your soap. That's nice.
0: You know, there are some people that don't use. I use a washcloth or a puff or whatever you'd like. But some people just use the bar soap, and they go out their
1: I do that sometimes.
0: There you go.
4: Except on the delicate areas, I use lava. I like the feel of a good pumice on my anal tissues.
1: Oh, God.
0: Okay. You know what? I'm glad you got real specific with that.
2: Anal tissues.
1: Oh, God.
2: Pumice, I have to pumice my anal tissues.
0: That's what you said.
4: Just kidding.
2: You know what I'd like to – I need to check on the Squatch website, though, is if they have a carrying case. Mm. Because as you can – it's a perfect square. And a lot of soap carrying cases are bars.
1: Oh, you're right.
0: Oh, yeah, right.
2: Yeah.
4: If not, they should
2: Yeah, they should make one. Yeah.
4: Absolutely. But this is—I mean, this would be cool to collect. It's a great piece of artwork.
2: The Squatch, the Squatch logo's cool, and then when they do those limited edition boxes, they really they don't even advertise with us.
0: Right. Yeah. So if they blew that up and put it in a gallery, you'd go see it and go, my gosh, that's exquisite.
4: No. But I mean, as packaging goes, this is really clever and
1: like
4: well
1: a pop culture thing.
4: It's well thought out and it's well done,
0: like a Brillo box, right?
4: Yeah, and it doesn't. I don't really smell beer.
1: I don't either.
2: I mean, you can kind of see what they were doing. Like, it kind of makes the scent matches maybe a PBR-ish idea, a tone, but it's not. Yeah.
4: Do you remember the
2: scene?
4: You're
2: not going to reek of beer.
0: A suggestion.
4: Do you remember the scene in the Woody Allen movie, Everything You Ever Wanted to Know About Sex But Were Afraid to Ask, where Gene Wilder falls in love with the sheep?
2: Yes.
4: Remember this? I don't want to. Spoiler alert. Even though he's a successful physician, at the end he's sitting in an alley drinking Woolite. Could you see some guy who's a terrible alcoholic buying one of these, and you see him chewing it in an alley with foam coming out of his mouth?
2: That actually arrived early last week, and I brought it in today.
0: You know what? I'm sitting here hearing all the shower talk and PBR. I have never had a shower beer.
1: Me either.
0: Never.
1: No. Never even thought about it.
0: You ever had a shower beer, Tom? It's just what it's all.
4: I know
0: exactly
4: Willie's a big fan.
0: Like. Yeah.
2: There was a time I did that.
0: Mm-hmm.
2: It was part of the pregame.
0: I don't even think I had a shower cocktail. I don't. No.
4: Yeah, well.
0: What do you think?
4: And Christy, did you ever do the bathtub thing where you've got candles and glass of wine?
1: Oh, I've done that and a glass of wine, yeah. Absolutely.
2: No, I've never done that. I'm closer to that now than I am going back to a shower beer.
0: Yeah, exactly. Yeah. Yeah, yeah, looking into the science of relaxation.
1: My old house had the best tub for that, but now this one doesn't.
4: I have two bathtubs in my house. I've never been in either one of them.
0: I've been told that the ideal tub for a woman is one that covers their knees and also their boobs, and they're hard to come by. They're difficult.
1: Well, for me, it's not that because
4: they're deeper.
0: So they're a little bit deeper, so they cover your boobs.
1: That's why they have. Yeah. I'm sure you have one in your master bath where the tub comes up like the big primary bath.
4: Ours is sunken.
1: Oh, okay.
0: Along with your hopes and dreams.
4: I figured someday I'll trip and fall down that thing, and that'll be my. Well, they found him in the bathtub. Was it full of water? No, he just tripped and fell in the stupid thing.
1: I'm so blessed that I'm short that I pretty much fit in the bathtub.
2: When we were kids,
0: you do.
2: My parents got on this kick where they only put about 2 inches of water.
1: Yeah, what was that all
2: and
1: about?
2: So we would just
0: no kidding,
2: yeah. just shiver the whole time.
0: You want to come and take a hot bath?
2: Like we could not fill up the tub.
1: And did you have to take a bath with your sister or with your brothers?
2: Yeah, when we were really little. Yeah. So yes. She had a cup.
1: Yes.
2: And then would take a cup full of water and just dump it over us.
0: Right.
1: Yep.
4: What the hell is that all about?
2: No, I don't know what they were trying to do.
0: was there a water shortage in, what, the 90s?
2: Fenton, Missouri? Yeah, yeah. I have no idea.
0: I forget.
4: But remember, I think Mr. Jeff Oskey, I think he was talking about this, but it's an absolute fact. When you've got really little kids, you got to beg them to get in the bath. I don't want to take a bath. Then, of course, once they're in the bath, they don't want to get out.
1: Yeah.
4: This is a rule of humanity, probably worldwide.
0: Mm-hmm. As a child, or you had a child that would go to great lengths to make it look like they'd taken a shower and or a bath. Oh, yeah. I'm all done in here, Dad. Uh-huh. You've never had that happen?
4: Absolutely. But what is the... Yeah. At what point do you suddenly realize the shower is one of the greatest experiences of life?
0: And I'm spending far too much... more time making it look like I took a shower instead of actually taking a shower.
2: And it's work.
4: And to me, a red flag, if I were buying a house, a red flag is a shower bathtub. I hate them.
0: I do not care for them.
1: Yeah. Well,
2: I think every
1: house
2: there
1: has
2: should
1: them.
2: Be at least one bathroom that has it because you...
1: Yes.
2: Yeah, you need it.
1: Don't you have one upstairs?
4: No.
1: So you have a bathtub separate from the shower.
0: Boy, oh boy. The hotel room I stayed in over the weekend, it had, you might be familiar with them, slip and fall plumbers.
1: Oh,
0: they, yeah. somehow they put Teflon on the on the floor of the bathtub, and that's your shower.
4: Down? Hate it.
2: Their slogan, you won't get no friction from us or our tub.
0: That's exactly right. Smooth sliding with us.
4: You're going to break your ass.
0: Good.
4: Well, thank you very much. How kind of you.
0: Is that right?
4: Yeah. No, the first time I built a house from scratch, I said, I don't want a bathtub. And the builder goes, you have to have
1: one. Little kids have to have a bathtub.
4: Have to have a bathtub. Oh, okay.
0: No. Tubby time, man.
4: Yeah, well, you know. And
0: Tubby time rocks.
1: But we kept the one
4: upstairs. Showers are awesome.

0: yuck, right?
1: Huh.
2: Wow. So you don't want to take a bath now? Huh?
0: You can't make me get in a tub.
3: Yeah, okay. What would 16-year-old Chick McGee in a tub be up to?
2: By the way.
0: Well, you know, one of my favorite. Well, even now, my favorite physical property would be friction. And
3: water does create it.
0: Oh, yes, it does.
2: Well, I'm glad you went that direction. Mm-hmm. You said, "What would a 16-year-old?"
0: I'll be right there, Dad. I'm not done yet. Hang
2: just
0: on.
2: Move right on.
0: Mm-hmm.
2: Let's see now. What's coming up in sports?
0: Oh, Tom, just for you, I have one word that's going to make you so happy. And we'll cover it in sports coming up. That's right. Scoregami. It's back. And it's just for Tom. And there was a score over the weekend in the NFL that's never, ever happened before. And I'll give you all the details.
2: I remember learning the word scoregami last year. I was so delighted.
0: I know you were. And you will continue to be delighted when we come back.
2: Yeah, and it's not what it sounds like.
0: What does it sound like?
2: Well, it sounds like someone folded paper into a number or something.
0: That's true. You're right.
2: A scoregami is very interesting.
0: Right.
2: Now, we've been talking about cool things. I was mentioning this, the Pabst Blue Ribbon soap and the great logo. This is really nice artwork. Another great way to preserve things is with photographs, of course, and Aura frames. This is one of my favorite things we've ever talked about on the air. The first time I saw one of these, I immediately bought one. And as I've mentioned many times, when you walk into my house, if you go through the garage, the first thing you're going to see is that Aura frame right there on the left, right on the table where I stick the mail when it comes in. And there's a story behind every photo, of course, and Aura Frames wants to remind you about all those memories that are going to come as each photo passes. What am I talking about? An Aura frame is like an old-fashioned slideshow. It's a picture frame, and you can load your favorite photos in it. There's one right behind Josh. And it just rotates through those photos all the time. It's really cool. It's a great gift. And one of the odd things about this and the great things about it is, for example, the one right there, I could load that from my house when I get home today. I could load it from right here.
1: Yep.
2: I could have one of our listeners load photos on if I just gave them the code.
0: What?
2: How cool is that?
0: Wow.
2: The magic of the world we live in. The Aura Frame, a great way to experience those moments. This really is a terrific gift. Excuse me, because you can load it with photographs before you give it to someone, then you could keep loading it. Give me an example, Crystal Lee. How would you do this? Say you wanted to send photographs to your daughter.
1: Yeah, you just go to the Aura Frame app and you hit your thing and just hit the button and go, and it sends, and it will do videos as well.
0: There you go. Hit your thing.
1: So, like,
0: you're in
1: when Sophie was in Ireland last week, she sent me a video. Boom. It was right there on my phone.
0: Boom.
2: That's so cool.
1: Yeah.
2: 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A terrific gift. Coming up. Comedian Mark Shalafoo will be with us, not to mention Hooker the Cooker. It's all coming up from the O'Reilly Auto Parts Studios. 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
7: Mostly sunny and less humid today with a high of 72. Good morning, I'm Freddie Hammer with this WZXR News Update. Two Williamsport men are jailed following separate domestic incidents involving alleged threats. State police say 34-year-old Zachary Harlan threatened to drive off a cliff with a woman inside his vehicle after an argument in Mifflin Township. About 2 hours later, city police say 58-year-old Douglas Hill was seen outside an Elizabeth Street home holding a sword and yelling at his mother. Both men face terroristic threats charges. Lycoming County commissioners have approved a new flood warning system aimed at giving emergency crews more time when streams begin to rise. The project will replace stream gauges and create a new platform for delivering real-time water level data to 911 and first responders. The system will be funded with federal ARPA money. Officials say the upgrade comes after severe storms and flash flooding caused widespread damage across the county earlier this month. Thousands of motorcyclists and spectators took part in the 25th annual Lycoming County 9/11 Memorial Ride on Friday. Riders passed a newly dedicated replica of the steel cross beams found standing at Ground Zero, now displayed outside the Clinton Township Volunteer Fire Company. Organizer Tank Baird helped launch the first local ride just 4 days after the 2001 attacks, and the event has since grown into one of the nation's largest annual 9/11 motorcycle memorials. And checking sports, NFL, Jets over the Titans yesterday, 23-10. Steelers beat the Falcons, 20-13. Bills over the Texans, 36-31. Vikings over the Packers, 39-22. Eagles beat the Commanders, 24-22. And Giants beat the Cowboys, 28-20. Tonight in the NFL, Broncos versus the Chiefs, 8:15 on ESPN and ABC. In NASCAR, Kyle Larson snapped a 51-race winless streak on Sunday, edging Hendrick Motorsports teammate Alex Bowman in overtime at Worldwide Technology Raceway. The defending Cup Series champion survived a crash-filled finish and multiple late restarts to earn his first victory since May of 2025. I'm Freddie Hammer with this WZXR News Update.
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0: Hey, welcome back to the Bob and Tom Show. We're in the O'Reilly Auto Parts Studios at the Incogni News Desk. It's Christy Lee.
1: Hi.
0: There's Josh Arnold.
2: I'm Incogni.
1: Are you? I don't see you.
2: What if I unzipped and I was Pat Godwin?
1: That'd be cool.
0: That'd be something else.
1: That would be really cool.
0: Hey, Tom, remember
3: and you still wouldn't have done a song yet.
0: Are you going to send the text apologizing?
1: Not,
0: you want me
1: he's
0: to?
1: He's still in the air. He doesn't hear anything.
0: There's Ace Cosby. Hello, I'm Chick, and here's Tom. Hi, Tom.
3: Hello. Thank you very much. And I mentioned over the weekend.
0: It was brutal.
3: No, it was. I had a great weekend.
1: Oh, yeah, you told everything Art to do something. What was it?
3: Everything was a little bit discombobulated, but...
0: Yeah, you were giving a warning, don't tell a 10-year-old to do this. And you told your 10-year-old to what?
3: Clean out the pantry.
1: Okay.
3: And
0: well, that seems
1: reasonable,
0: harmless enough.
2: Why did you assign it to her?
3: I just looking for something to do. She likes to cook.
0: She was baking. You're giving her a treat. Why don't you go clean out the house? Right.
3: So we have, you know, the pan. You've got your cereal and your tea and your coffee and your flour and your sugar.
1: Sure, and all that stuff in the pantry.
3: And
0: whiskey in your water, sugar in your tea.
3: And Hart was instructed, you know, throw away anything that's out of date.
2: Okay.
1: Okay.
3: Everything is gone.
2: Was it indeed?
3: I don't
2: past
3: know.
2: The expiration?
3: I don't know, but
0: what?
3: All of the nuts I had, you know, dates, prunes, everything just heaved.
0: I will stack my
3: bagged and in the garbage can.
0: I will stack my
3: jelly,
0: dates,
3: peanut butter.
0: My expired dates up against anybody's. Just a couple of weeks ago, I moved into the house I'm living in now in. 2016.
1: Yeah.
0: And I found a can of Bush's baked beans that expired in 2017.
1: Yeah.
0: Just
1: I've been
0: sitting there.
1: There
0: in the cabinet.
2: Man, could it really be expired?
3: Aren't a lot of those dates.
1: Yeah, just a suggestion.
3: Fiction.
1: I mean, I had bread that said 9/10, and I'm still using it. It's fine, and it's 9/14.
3: Well, everything in my pantry is barren now.
0: Ever up high and you have that urge to jump? I have this urge to, before I throw them out, I was going to eat a couple of spoonfuls of baked beans just to see what happens. What do you think, John?
3: That's interesting.
0: Yeah.
3: I remember we had a news story that the average house in America, the oldest thing in their refrigerator is?
1: Ketchup.
0: No, Worcestershire.
1: Worcestershire.
3: Nailed it.
0: Okay.
3: Yeah. What is it called? Like McGlinley's and...
1: No,
0: Lee and Perrins.
3: Okay, yeah, what am I thinking? Yeah, I was close.
0: No, McGinley's and...
1: Are you thinking of McCormick's?
0: Worcestershire.
1: Maybe?
3: Oh, yeah, maybe.
2: McGinley in my house.
1: You don't have Worcestershire sauce?
2: I don't.
0: Wasn't Ted McGinley on Married with Children there?
2: Yes.
3: Yeah, oh, he's great in...
0: You would think he's great.
3: No, the Harrison Ford thing.
1: The Harrison Ford thing?
0: Indiana Jones?
1: What
0: Indiana Jones?
3: No, the psychiatry thing.
2: Shrinking? Ted McGinley's in that?
3: Yeah.
2: Oh, cool. I like that guy.
3: Plays the neighbor. He's great in it.
0: I have not watched a second of that.
1: Oh, that's a good show. Ted McGinley in the...
3: I just forgot the name of the show.
1: Drinking.
3: Sorry. Yeah. There we go.
1: That's what Josh said.
0: I'm sorry. Josh said drinking.
3: Oh, I thought you said drinking. Sorry.
0: Well, this... Wait a minute. This clears up a lot of problems.
1: Uh-huh.
0: This is why you don't believe what we're saying. You can't hear what we're saying.
3: That's correct.
0: Okay.
3: Okay. Excuse me. Time to get back to the sports page.
0: Real quick.
4: Stupid world record.
0: This from David Rush. Dave has set the Guinness World Record for the fastest hole of disc golf by a team of four. Dave teamed up with his friend Travis and his two sons. He believes their names are Oliver and Anders. And the four were able to complete the hole of disc golf. One hole they completed in 41 seconds.
2: So they all had to pretty much get it on the first.
0: Yeah. They claimed the record after 60 attempts.
2: Whoa.
3: That's a long day.
1: Yeah.
0: That's a real long day.
3: And disc golf is apparently, it's like regular golf for guys that were good at hacky sack. I mean, just to heaving. Isn't the whole idea of disc golf to relax and?
0: No. I think it's competitive.
1: It is very competitive.
2: Yeah. They have bags that are like golf clubs. They have different weights. And
0: absolutely.
1: I know somebody that played disc golf that you know this person as well, professionally. Yes.
3: What?
1: Yes.
0: Yeah, he won $9 million on the tour.
1: I don't know how much
0: day.
1: He won, but I know
2: That's
1: he did
2: good
1: it
2: purse.
1: Professionally.
0: Nice purse.
3: No, I used to walk my dogs next to a disc golf course all the time, so I've watched it.
1: There's one near Josh's house.
3: Yeah, but it's
0: there is.
3: I thought it kind of relaxing and watch the guys vape and then heave. But this is a quick way to do it. Do you have to replace your divots? Disc golf.
1: Well, they don't have divots.
0: There wouldn't be any.
1: I mean, I don't think
0: any reason to make a divot, so therefore you wouldn't replace a divot.
3: Okay, so the fastest hole.
2: One of his sons is named Anders.
0: Oliver and Anders. Yeah.
2: You go. Do you think Andy is still appropriate there? If you want.
0: Oh, I don't know. I would think. Yeah.
3: Yeah. Anders is a great name. Sounds
2: it
3: like
2: is a good name.
3: Supreme Court justice name.
2: Yeah. Anders is cool.
3: I like that. Wasn't Fastest Hole the nickname of your girlfriend in Korea, Josh?
0: Anders.
2: Fastest Hole. Boy.
0: Oh.
1: Well.
0: I'm going to nickname
2: Sweet
0: you.
2: A person you'll ever meet.
3: Oh, I didn't meet her. I'm so sorry.
0: Was there a Nam Wee or something? Or?
2: That's exactly right.
0: Yeah.
2: I can't believe you remember. Yeah,
0: things go in. It's in my, I wrote it on the outside of my Josh Arnold doll. That's right. These two are going to get back together.
2: No, I haven't spoken to her. There has been no correspondence since like 06.
0: Would it be?
2: So I hope she's doing all right.
1: I'm sure she's doing great. She's probably married with children.
0: Uncomfortable and thrilling if she showed up at your door.
2: Yeah.
3: with a young son.
2: Well,
3: her
2: son at the time, he would now be, because I tutored him for a little bit, he would now be 30.
0: Oh, my.
1: Yeah. Oh, wow.
2: Yeah. Yeah. So if he showed up.
1: Hey, Dad.
0: He's not a kid. That's a bona fide person now. Yeah. Holy heck.
3: Yeah. Well, now.
0: He's got ideas.
2: He might show up to fight me.
3: Once again,
0: there you go.
3: The shoe-in of the week, you're 2-3 for your Oprah against the
0: That's
3: spread.
0: Right.
3: There's one more chance this week.
0: Yeah, I know.
3: The first week of the NFL doesn't conclude until this evening.
0: Yeah, I know.
3: You have a feeling for
0: That's
3: that?
0: Something I don't. I tell you what I do have a feeling for. Are you ready, Tom?
3: Mm-hmm.
0: It's officially Scoregami Sunday in the NFL yesterday. For the first time in 7 years, there were two Scoregamis on the same day, and they both happened just hours apart. The first Scoregami came when the Bears beat the Panthers 59-37.
2: These are such nothing stories.
0: Oh, God.
3: I think this is great.
2: I know he loves it so much, but they're just.
0: I think this is great.
3: I mean, it's fun.
0: 59-37.
2: No, it's the opposite of fun. But
0: yeah,
2: it's
0: boring.
3: Now, I wonder if you can. I think you could probably
0: May I finish?
3: Make a bet on whether or not there'll be a Scoregami any given week.
0: A few hours later, you had the Bears beating the Panthers 59-37, and then just a few hours later, as shocking as it seems, Vikings and the Packers game also ended with a Scoregami, and it was Minnesota 39, Green Bay 22.
1: Yeah.
2: What an era we live in.
0: Wow.
1: Yeah.
3: I'll remember. Josh, you laugh now, but you'll
0: Double
3: remember.
0: Double score.
2: No,
3: you'll remember. You'll remember where you were when you heard about that score.
2: Oh, really?
0: Really?
2: I should mark it.
3: Yeah.
0: Oh, and then it goes over. There's a whole. I'm just going to go ahead and do it and see how long.
1: Okay.
0: All right. Let me continue. Ending a game with 39 points is not easy to do.
1: Yeah?
0: The Vikings managed to do it, though. Aaron Jones scored a touchdown in the fourth quarter, give Minnesota a 23-22 lead. The Vikings decided to go for two, and they
1: sure
0: converted.
1: Did.
0: Carson Wentz had just, and on and on and on.
1: Mm-hmm.
2: Lead analysis.
0: Two Scoregamis. That's right.
2: Is Scoregami the name of the website, or is it what they call the phenomenon?
0: That is, I think it's both.
2: Oh, okay.
1: Oh.
3: But why would they? Yeah, I'm with.
0: I don't know.
3: Because it doesn't make sense.
0: I don't know.
3: Because it's not. Because origami is.
1: Origami
3: the
1: is
3: art
1: making
3: of folding
1: a swan or something.
3: Paper.
1: Yeah.
0: Now, we had two Scoregamis yesterday. The last time it happened.
1: Yes.
2: Two on one day.
0: Yeah, that's right. September 29th, 2019. But I don't have to tell you that, Josh.
2: No.
3: You remember where you were, don't you?
0: The Browns beat the Ravens 40-25, and Tampa Bay beat the Rams 55-40. There you go.
2: I know that.
0: Yeah.
3: Do we have a list of the scores that have never been?
0: No. Uh-uh.
3: Well, we have to get that.
0: You want to look up the scores that have never been scored?
2: And plus, how high do you go?
0: Yeah.
2: You have to cap it.
3: Yeah, obviously. Yeah, but I mean, is there been a 1-1?
0: I don't think there can be a 1. Some guy put this up online. I think
1: how would be a one? How could there be a 1-1?
0: There can certainly be a 2-0,
1: right?
0: But I don't think there's a 1-1 or 1-0 or
3: because you can't not score a touchdown and get the extra point, can you?
0: No, I don't.
1: Okay. No.
0: I mean, Canadian football, you can.
3: You can miss an extra point. I watched that yesterday.
1: Yeah.
0: Dear Chick, it is entirely possible to score 1 point in an NFL game. That is, if you're at the latitude line.
3: Chick, what is the highest, you know what the highest score is in the history of a legit NFL game?
0: I think the Redskins got beat 72-0 or something, or 72-49 or something like that.
2: Ooh. So no one's hit the century mark.
0: I'm going to say no.
2: We've got to have sometime in our lifetime.
0: Yeah, but you know, when the Bears yesterday scored 59 points on the Panthers, you just don't call that 59. That's a 59 burger.
3: If you're a douchebag with your hat on backwards.
0: And it also it almost was a 60 piece. If it gets to 60, you call it a piece.
2: Oh, okay.
3: It goes from burger to piece?
0: Burger to piece. That's right.
1: Chick, you're right. The highest scoring game in NFL history was November 27th, 1966.
0: There you go.
1: And the Redskins beat the Giants 72-41.
0: That's right. And
1: yeah.
0: Sam Huff, who used to be a member of the Giants, was traded to the Redskins when Lombardi got there. And it was Sam Huff's idea to keep running the score up because he hated the Giants. And in those days, you did what Sam Huff told you to do.
1: Man.
0: Or he'd tackle you.
2: Ooh.
0: Yep. Yeah. That was real men playing real football, Tom.
3: Well, I think they're still pretty badass out there.
1: They're doing something.
0: Okay,
1: yeah.
0: And now in celebration of our score-agami, I think we have an actual intro and outro, although I don't see it here.
3: Okay,
0: where does it say drum roll? I don't see it here on my. That's
2: calm down, bitch.
0: That's not it. Let's see.
2: But that was a nice reminder. We should be.
0: That certainly was. Yes. That's that. I've got that here. I'm looking right. Here it is, Tom. The original. The score. Now we have. We could have this feature every day. It's the Scoregami. This week, it's Scoregami.
2: That's it?
0: Hang on. Hey! What do you think, Tom? That's right, one more time. Yesterday, two Scoregamis on one single day. Can you believe it?
1: Woo!
0: Yes!
3: There are a lot of them to be had out there.
0: What are you saying?
3: There are a lot of scoregamis there.
0: That haven't hit yet?
3: Oh, man, there are a ton. I had no idea.
2: You can't. It's not fun if you look ahead.
0: Well, but honey, numbers. It's numbers, okay?
3: Numbers are
0: fun.
3: It
0: can be anything.
3: Okay. I didn't realize there were that many that had never occurred. So we can. I'm just wondering, can you go on one of the betting platforms and bet? There will be a scoregami, yes or no, this weekend.
0: You can bet anything you want.
3: That's what I thought.
1: Yeah.
0: Set it up. Okay. That's all you got to do.
3: Sounds good. And there were two of them yesterday.
0: Yes, unbelievable.
3: Very excited.
2: Here.
0: What is it about this that you enjoy?
3: What's
0: so
3: the most
0: much?
3: Common score in the NFL?
1: Oh, my God.
3: 14-7?
0: I don't know.
3: Okay.
1: Oh,
3: is that sports?
0: 52-8. I don't know.
3: Is that sports?
0: Yes.
3: That's complete your sports broadcast?
2: What if it were?
1: The most common score in history is 2017. It has been logged nearly 300 times.
0: Wow, Tom. And
1: there
0: here,
1: you go.
0: I don't want to take up too much of your time, but here's every time it's been 20 to 17.
3: Go ahead.
1: The second place is 27-24 over 200 times.
0: There you go.
1: 17-14, that's third place.
3: This would be a lot easier in soccer.
0: 9 more hours.
3: Okay. Every score is 1-1, 1-1.
1: What's the lowest scoring game?
0: 1-0. Oh, that's
2: I hope it is like 2-0.
3: Yep.
0: I think the Bucks, Tampa Bay beat or
3: there's
0: the
3: never
0: Rams
3: been a 2-2.
0: Tampa Bay. Like in a
1: 0-0 tie, but that's not fair.
2: Well, it is the lowest scoring.
0: That's
1: 5
0: right.
1: games in NFL history finished 2-0.
2: Ah.
1: The last one it was in 1938.
2: Oh, so
1: it was a safety, right?
0: To be fair.
2: Because they had to stop mid-game so the guys could go fight World War II.
0: They actually did, though, use a pig urinary tract and a bladder for the football.
2: Yeah, okay. Well, the bladder broke.
0: Yes.
3: Coming up, the weekend in history, what you missed.
0: Is that right?
3: And we'll check in at the Incogni news desk.
1: Yes, sir.
3: I'm very excited about Incogni. When I found out about this and started reading, I went, whoa, I've got to check this out. We'll find out what's going on with Christy Lee at the Incogni news desk. And a little bit of history, some exciting stuff you missed. A great story for firemen and firewomen out there. Also, a furry update. Judge Judy in the news.
2: Is she dead?
1: Well, no, but
3: she's just.
2: Well, let's hope so.
3: She is.
0: Well, is she the most unlikely celebrity? I think she might be.
3: She's considered
1: she's
3: to
1: the
3: be
1: richest
3: the,
1: celebrity.
5: I don't know why people would like me, but they seem to like me.
2: I love yelling at poor people.
5: Yeah,
2: that's great. What a proud woman.
3: Her net worth is over half a billion with a B dollar.
5: You've just got to get your life together. What's your problem?
3: She would like to call you, but I'm sure her private jet is having phone trouble.
5: The old PJ. Nothing better.
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18: Your AccuWeather forecast today: expect mostly sunny skies with lower humidity and a high of 71. Tonight will be mainly clear and cooler with a low of 45. Tomorrow will bring pleasant weather, starting with sunny to partly cloudy skies in the morning and transitioning to sun with areas of high clouds later on, reaching a high of 74. Wednesday will feature sunshine peeking through high clouds with a high of 77. Thursday is expected to be humid with intervals of bright sunshine, possibly leading to an afternoon thunderstorm and a high of 78. For AccuWeather, I'm meteorologist Joe Lundberg.
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0: The Bob and Tom Show. We're in the O'Reilly Auto Parts Studios at the Incogni News Desk. It's Christy Lee.
1: Oh, hi. Hey. Got me.
0: Oh, we're all casual here. We're just having a great time hanging out.
1: Just doing some shopping on the break.
0: And there's a Josh Arnold.
2: Oh, hi there.
0: Yeah, there he is. There's Ace Cosby.
2: Hey.
0: He's here. I'm Chick McGee, and I have a special segment just for Tom as we say Vaya con Dios to this morning's sportscast. I don't know if you know this or not, Tom, but the National Football League Hall of Fame in Canton, Ohio, has a special wing for fans of the, like, super fans. And there are super fans that have been inducted into the Hall of Fame.
1: Really?
0: For being fans. Like the guy who wears a barrel for the Bronco games, he's in there. The guy who came up with the hogs and the pig nose and dresses.
3: That's interesting.
0: That guy's in there. Well, that's that same sort of flavor that I bring you this. I know you're a Cleveland Brown fan.
3: Yeah.
0: And over the weekend, they had the Cleveland Browns fans getting ready for this season that started yesterday. And the Browns, of course, their complimentary first loss, of course. So, here's a group of the Browns fans getting ready for the upcoming season.
3: Guy getting kicked in the groin. Oh, dear God.
0: That's right.
1: Oh!
2: What is this now? He's bashing himself with a rock?
0: Well, is it a rock or a block of wood?
2: I can't tell,
3: He's bashing himself in the groin.
0: Right there in the balls. Yep, there's
3: this
0: more.
3: Whole group, this is like an art form of...
0: That's the Cleveland Browns. Now one's kicking the other in the balls.
2: This is really something.
0: Go Brownies. That's
3: are these karate dudes? What is this?
0: I guess it is. Not only any karate.
2: It's unbelievable.
0: But Cleveland Browns.
2: A battering ram to the groin.
0: That's right. And they're, ow! And, of course, Cleveland losing to Jacksonville 34-10 yesterday. Oh, and it kind of felt like that.
3: Wow. Why would you do
0: there
3: that?
0: There you go.
1: Great question. Why?
2: You know, if you can be unfazed by getting hit in the nuts, you're better in a fight.
1: Yeah.
0: That's true.
2: Yeah.
0: I guess it would be like any other muscle?
2: I don't know.
0: You get used to it?
1: Can you strengthen that?
3: No.
0: I got hit.
3: Any. I'm speculating. Still, I'm not a physician. There's no way you can.
1: Didn't you guys do that while I was gone? You
3: put calluses on your sack.
0: To this day, still the hardest I've ever been hit in the testicles. Sophomore year, high school football, kickoff return team. I'm going down to that. We're kicking to them, so I'm running down to cover the kick, and this little scrawny guy, no bigger than Christy, put his helmet down and hit me right in the testicles.
2: Man,
0: coming at me at what seemed like 90 miles.
3: Did it stop the game?
0: No, but it stopped me. I'll tell you that.
2: Ooh.
0: I wanted no part of anything after that. Oh man, it hurt. I can still remember how it hurt. When's the last time you got hit in the balls, Tom? Can you pinpoint it?
3: I don't remember.
0: Well, that's nice that you have.
3: It's been a while.
1: It has been a while.
3: I take care. I'm very careful.
0: Yeah,
3: very cautious. Now, you were in Columbus, Ohio over the weekend.
0: Yeah, London, about 20 miles south of there. Yeah, that's right. Mm-hmm. High school reunion, 50th high school reunion.
3: Your Ohio State Buckeyes had a rough time.
0: Yes, they did. They certainly did. I got out of there I left the do at halftime, so I did not stick around for the end of the game. I listened to it on the radio as I was driving home, but I was surrounded by passionate Ohio State fans. When they were ahead, 20-3 at halftime, that wasn't enough, I heard, over and over again.
3: They were right.
1: They were right.
0: Well, no. At the time, they wanted it to be 34-3 or something, which turned out, yes, it would have been.
3: Well, they're playing Kent State this coming weekend.
1: Well, they should win that.
3: Well, I've heard that they've already alerted Neil Young just in case.
1: Oh, God.
3: They may need a song.
2: Could be a tough game there.
0: Yeah. Yeah, Kent State. And for those of us who were in Ohio and lived through that when it happened, I would never have thought it would be a punchline on a...
2: You know, many still can't believe.
1: No.
0: Yeah, that it was a punchline, right? Yeah.
2: That it's become a laughing matter.
0: Yes, yeah.
3: Well, if you're going to put it that way.
0: Yeah. Do you have anything about any other tragedy you want to go through?
3: I got 5 full minutes on dirigibles.
0: I believe
3: versus zeppelins.
0: I believe the lyrics.
3: And why we should bring hydrogen back as a
0: four dead in Ohio
3: as a fuel. Yeah. Sorry,
0: Governor Jim Rhodes.
3: Okay.
0: Oh yeah.
1: What year was that?
3: Well, Christy Lee. I can't
0: 71?
3: Help but notice how nice you look today.
1: Oh, thanks.
3: That's a good color on you.
1: Thank
3: and Christy
1: you.
3: Lee.
0: There's no color to that. What do you mean? It's a non-color.
1: It's pink.
0: Isn't it a non-color?
2: It's a blush. It was an odd compliment.
0: What
2: it's
0: a great color.
2: You know what it is? The color.
4: I am trying to extract myself.
2: It's the color
4: from,
2: of a makeup.
4: AH over
0: yes,
4: there.
0: Yes.
4: AH over there underscoring the tastelessness of that joke.
0: It looks like a makeup sponge.
2: Right.
0: Yes.
2: So it's not. It's not. Not. It's. It looks totally fine.
0: You know what?
2: It looks good.
0: You know what I would have done?
2: Nothing,
0: I
2: was trying there's to no say reason to mention it.
0: Maybe a brighter colored scarf. I think that would have
1: okay.
0: accented. Yeah. Even
1: all
0: your
1: right.
0: scarf's muted a little bit.
1: Yeah, I'm trying to mute myself.
0: If your scarf, if your top, that's
1: yes?
0: The mustache, the makeup sponge colored top
1: yes?
0: you're wearing, if
1: yes?
0: it could speak, it would. It's very
1: you know,
0: muted.
1: I had my
0: it's
1: colors
0: muted.
1: Done, and my colors should be muted. They shouldn't be bright.
0: Is that right?
1: Yes, I'm an early fall or something.
0: Is that right?
1: Yes.
2: Well, I'd like to get my colors done.
0: I'm a late night to early dawn, I think, is what I am.
4: Who does this?
0: Yeah.
4: Where do you get
1: you
4: your
1: you can
4: color
1: get it done?
4: Done
1: anywhere. There are a lot of places that you can just chat GPT it if you'd like.
0: Yeah.
2: Oh, okay.
1: Just put your picture in and they'll tell you.
2: Well,
1: and they'll tell you, they'll suggest colors for you.
0: You go right online to do
4: it. I want to do it in person.
1: Oh, we can do that. We can have a gal come in and they put the color swatch, the swath in front of your face.
0: You mean a prostitute?
4: No,
1: a
4: professional color analyst. I don't know
1: a
4: what.
1: Color
2: well,
1: analyst,
2: she also
1: yeah.
2: does that on the side. It's fine.
0: You could get your personal color analysis done either an in-person professional consultation or by using digital and at-home self-guided methods.
1: Yeah.
4: No, you got to have an objective third
0: go.
4: Party. Well, since we're going to eventually head over to the
0: oh my lord, there
4: Incogni news desk.
0: There are 12 types. Would you like to hear all 12?
4: No, not right now.
0: Okay.
4: I was just trying to get started, but I got derailed.
0: Okay.
4: As you underscore the tastelessness of a previous outing that I made, would you like to hear a little bit of some of the stuff we missed in the world of history?
1: Sure.
4: Because we missed a lot. This is important
1: what'd
4: stuff.
1: We miss?
4: Oh, we missed so many things. Missed some birthdays. Not going to go over all of them, but...
0: all right.
4: Happy birthday, Victor Wooten. Anyone?
0: Is he a Cleveland Brown?
4: A very good guess. I know he's a famous bass player.
2: Living Color.
4: If you know who that is, you're probably pretty good at fingering.
1: So wow. Ace, that was quite a compliment for Ace then.
4: Yeah, there you go.
2: Living Color had some great stuff.
4: How about happy birthday, Richard Hall, 1965, better known as Moby. Anyone?
1: Yeah, of course.
4: Big fan?
1: Mm-hmm.
0: Dickie Hall.
4: Harry Connick Jr., the great musician. Don't they think he has a line of hair tonic?
1: Harry Connick Jr.?
4: Yeah, Harry Tonic.
0: Oh, you mean Harry Connick Tonic. Come on. And he also has, just in case you mm-hmm. might be, for those you feel full and bloated, the Harry
4: Colonic?
0: Harry Connick Colonic.
2: And he has the hair tonic for children, too. It's sort of a Johnson & Johnson.
0: Oh, really?
2: You're Harry Tonic Jr.
4: How about this one?
0: I'll
4: happy birthday. 1977, Christopher Bridges.
1: Christopher Bridges.
0: Oh, that's...
1: Lloyd's son no one talks about.
4: Great actor. And it's ludicrous.
1: Oh.
4: He's terrific.
2: Great actor?
4: Oh, he's good. I like him.
2: Name one thing he's in.
1: Yeah.
0: Name one thing that
2: he's reading. Look at him reading.
4: No, I'm not reading anything. I'm looking...
0: Accent.
2: I'm not reading anything. He says his eyes go left and right.
0: I like his...
4: His real name is preposterous.
0: His tone in his voice. I really enjoy him doing that rap that he do.
2: No,
1: that rap that
2: he
1: do.
2: He still did not name one thing. But he's
0: Florence,
2: great.
1: He doesn't know.
4: Okay, how about this one?
0: Fast and the Furious.
4: Who's Florence Chadwick?
0: Okay.
1: Florence Chadwick.
0: Florence and the
1: Florence
0: Machine.
1: Nightingale.
4: Nope. You should know this, Christy. In 1951, she was the first woman to swim the English Channel.
1: Sorry, I missed her.
4: And it
1: I
4: was,
1: wasn't
4: and they made
1: yet.
4: Her do it in a petticoat because
0: well, no, but
4: they,
0: sure, well,
4: they
0: yeah.
4: are they were.
0: She didn't have to worry about the extra weight of her teeth as she was swimming.
1: Because she's English.
4: When we have more history to get to, coming up, comedian Mark Shalafoo will be joining us,
2: and we're going to go over the list of nominated performances
4: by Ludacris.
0: And more information from Tom about this Ludacris.
2: He saw his name Ludacris. You saw Ludacris.
0: Yeah.
2: Oh, that's someone I should be afraid of. He's a great actor. Okay, now he won't show up and shoot me.
0: Yeah. Or steal anything that I have.
2: Right.
0: And also, we have a food dish coming up, don't we?
1: Mm-hmm.
0: Hooker the Cooker will be here.
4: Okay, good.
0: Yeah. Okay, good. It's up on the board. That.
4: And that's all happening here in the O'Reilly Auto Parts Studios. This is the Bob and Tom Show.
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28: Mostly sunny and less humid today with a high of 72. Good morning, I'm Freddie Hammer with this WZXR News Update. Two Williamsport men are jailed following separate domestic incidents involving alleged threats. State police say 34-year-old Zachary Harlan threatened to drive off a cliff with a woman inside his vehicle after an argument in Mifflin Township. About 2 hours later, city police say 58-year-old Douglas Hill was seen outside an Elizabeth Street home holding a sword and yelling at his mother. Both men face terroristic threats charges. Lycoming County commissioners have approved a new flood warning system aimed at giving emergency crews more time when streams begin to rise. The project will replace stream gauges and create a new platform for delivering real-time water level data to 911 and first responders. The system will be funded with federal ARPA money. Officials say the upgrade comes after severe storms and flash flooding caused widespread damage across the county earlier this month. Thousands of motorcyclists and spectators took part in the 25th annual Lycoming County 9/11 Memorial Ride on Friday. Riders passed a newly dedicated replica of the steel cross beams found standing at Ground Zero, now displayed outside the Clinton Township Volunteer Fire Company. Organizer Tank Baird helped launch the first local ride just 4 days after the 2001 attacks, and the event has since grown into one of the nation's largest annual 9/11 motorcycle memorials. And checking sports, NFL, Jets over the Titans yesterday, 23-10. Steelers beat the Falcons, 20-13. Bills over the Texans, 36-31. Vikings over the Packers, 39-22. Eagles beat the Commanders, 24-22. And Giants beat the Cowboys, 28-20. Tonight in the NFL, Broncos versus the Chiefs, 8:15 on ESPN and ABC. In NASCAR, Kyle Larson snapped a 51-race winless streak on Sunday, edging Hendrick Motorsports teammate Alex Bowman in overtime at Worldwide Technology Raceway. The defending Cup Series champion survived a crash-filled finish and multiple late restarts to earn his first victory since May of 2025. I'm Freddie Hammer with this WZXR News Update.
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2: Yes, I am. There's happy to be here.
1: Josh Arnold.
3: Hi there.
1: Hi. There's Ace Cosby.
3: Hey, Chick.
1: Hello. And here's Tom with our special guest.
4: Joining us in the studio, comedian Mark Shalafoo.
6: Hey.
3: Hi, Mark.
4: Mark, I think I want to make you like the Foo Man.
2: Sorry, Mark.
6: So, the Foo Man. I'll take it. Somebody's got to be a Foo Man around here.
4: Because your last name is spelled C-H-A-L-I-F-O-U-X. Shalafoo. Mm-hmm. Okay.
1: You remember the old proverb, most men smoke, but Foo Man chew.
2: Oh,
3: yes.
2: Yes.
3: So, see, the emphasis, though, should be on the shall, right? It's Mark Shalafoo?
6: Yeah. I could be the shall man.
3: I like shall.
4: The shell man. No, Foo Man.
6: Yeah.
4: You got the Foo Fighters. You're the Foo Man.
6: Yeah. I don't need to fight. I can just be the Foo Man.
4: You're the Foo. Mark Shalafoo is our guest. He is a distinguished a comedian and father. Father of how many?
6: Three. We've got three.
4: How old are they?
6: We are 13, 10, and 6 currently.
3: Wow.
2: Currently? Does that mean you got another one on the way?
6: No, well, they get older.
3: They have
6: birthdays and, they continue to age.
2: Yes, that is true.
6: Yeah.
1: They do keep getting older, don't they? Wow.
6: They do. Man. And the problems change for sure. We've got an eighth grader now, and so it's honors math. And she always, and I hate that because it means that we are in honors math.
4: Yes. Oh, I know. What you're talking about.
6: I can't take that. She's always like, how do we divide decimals? I'm like, we don't. That's it.
4: And they keep changing it.
6: They do. And so it's like, I don't know how to do this stuff. We'll ask ChatGPT. That's what I'm going to do if you ask me for help with homework.
4: Yeah, when I was a kid, they came out with the so-called new math.
2: Mm-hmm.
4: And they've since come out with a new one every few years. I don't know how they keep doing it. The numbers are the same.
6: Yeah. And now you can just do it in your pocket, so it doesn't really matter anyway. I do like, though, she will whine about the homework. That part's fun, where she's always like, oh, when am I ever going to need this in real life? I'm like, probably at work. She's like, really? Algebra? I'm like, algebra? No. But doing unfulfilling work assigned to you by a person you don't like? Yeah, probably.
3: Start practicing
6: get
3: now.
6: Used to it. Those friends that are like talk nice to your face and talk crap behind your back, that's HR. Get used to that, too.
4: You've just nailed it.
6: There's no escape.
4: That's great. Mark Shalafu is our guest, and Mark is going to be doing some work this weekend. It's the Underground Laugh Lounge in Niles, Michigan.
3: Excellent.
4: October 15, 16, 17. It's Go Bananas in Cincinnati. And this is going to be really cool. In Nashville, Tennessee, you're shooting your TV special with Nate Bargatze. It's brought to you by Nateland Entertainment. It's going to be at the Woolworth Theater in Nashville, October 18th.
3: Oh, right on.
6: Yeah, I'm excited for that. That's a big one right there.
4: Okay.
3: Cool. You're looking tan, Mark.
6: Yeah, you know what it is? It's coaching girls' soccer teams.
3: That's, oh, all right.
6: Because it's good bonding activities, right, when you're not on the road as a stand-up. So a lot of time on the soccer sidelines and varying successes at this point in the season. It's not always the best.
3: So multiple teams.
6: Yes, all three daughters are playing soccer, and I'm coaching all three teams.
3: No kidding.
2: Oh, man.
4: You have a background in this?
6: Not at all. Not at all. Just being willing to stay there and run the practices. That's the only requirement you need to coach youth soccer.
3: Have you had to yell at a ref yet?
6: You know, you try not to, but of course.
3: Yeah.
6: Because you know it a little bit better.
4: Yeah.
6: The parents take it too seriously. Our six-year-olds, they lost their first five games last season. My wife was blaming the coach, which is not fair because I was the coach that season. So I'm like, you see what I'm working with here? Clearly, we made one of the players. but we're doing a little bit better this season, so undefeated start. I'm psyched about that.
3: Nice.
6: 2 weeks in, yep. But That's you get great. Out there a lot. And parents are yelling at the refs, though. It is crazy. Because it's like, you need to keep these kids reffing, otherwise we're not going to have games.
2: Yeah, because they are kids that
6: right,
2: are reffing.
6: That's what people miss.
2: Yes.
6: I saw like a mom just yelled at a ref this past weekend. She's like, you're a terrible human being. The kid was 12. What are we doing here?
4: It's getting harder and harder to get them.
2: Yeah.
6: Yes.
4: They don't pay them much.
6: No, they're going to just stay at home on their iPads.
4: Yeah. You know? We'll talk more with Mark about what's going on with his family. But first, we have to check in with Christy. She's in her new location. The Incogni News Desk. What's going on?
2: In Florida, officials say multiple students became ill after a fart spray incident at a Fort Lauderdale high school.
3: That's funny.
2: The Fort Lauderdale fire. Oh, I'm sorry. It wasn't a high school. I assumed. Uh-oh. I should not assume. Fort Lauderdale Fire Rescue said crews responded to Virginia Schumann Young Elementary School.
3: Not as funny.
2: After receiving a report that a student had sprayed an odor-causing substance in a room. 10 students evaluated for complaints of respiratory distress. 3 taken to local hospitals as a precaution.
4: Slow down here. You've got 3 kids in an ambulance going to the hospital because of fart spray.
3: It's a shame it didn't happen at a middle school, because from what I understand, middle school teachers would welcome this scent over, I guess, junior high kids reek.
1: There's something that happens as far as antiperspirant and or deodorant. All of a sudden they need it.
6: The fart spray is a cologne at that point.
2: Hazmat teams ultimately determined no hazards were present.
1: Hazmat teams.
2: Yes. The Fort Lauderdale police described the odor-causing substance as a fart spray. The principal told parents the fart spray bottle was later located, but I don't know who the suspect would be.
1: I'd like to think it was a guy in a hazmat uniform, like the nuclear people, and one of those big, long reaching sticks, all gloved up, trying to...
4: It's a guy.
2: Gotta be a guy.
4: Yeah. So, I'm sure
2: elementary goes to what, fifth, sixth grade?
4: Usually, well, it depends.
2: Yeah, it depends.
3: A guy in a big suit trying to get it's like the Hurt Locker, but with an actual locker.
1: Exactly.
3: The Fart Locker.
1: Right.
4: Oh, that was a great movie. Back in our day, we'd clear the room with our own farts.
3: Did you guys have stink bombs?
2: Well, yes, I remember those.
3: One would go off once every 4 months at my school.
2: Oh, really?
3: High school, yeah.
2: Yeah.
6: Did the hazmat teams come in?
3: No. They were bad, but not hazmat bad.
4: We got a sample of one of these, and it's brutal.
3: Sulfuric?
4: Just incredibly.
2: Odoriferous.
4: Yeah.
2: Ugh.
4: Real
1: oh, yeah, but it stunk.
2: Yeah.
6: I think I'm blaming the teacher. Just wants a shortened day. You hit the fart spray and everyone has to go home. That's a nice way out, yeah.
3: Well, that is a good way out. And then you just frame your least favorite student.
6: Exactly.
1: I have never
6: found it in Tyler's backpack, and then he's gone.
1: I have never been personally responsible for, or have been in any way of any school with a cherry bomb in the toilet or anything.
3: Same. Oh, that
2: means.
1: I don't know if that was like a movie thing or what, but I don't know if it happened.
2: Would it blow up the toilet?
1: Like, I don't know what it would do.
2: Yeah.
4: Nothing good.
2: Okay.
4: Now, so this was fart spray, not...
2: Correct.
4: Could have been worse.
2: Could have been.
4: Shart spray.
3: And all that's... People could have slipped also.
4: Yeah.
3: That would be leaving. Yeah.
6: It's more hazmat teams at that point.
1: Right. Mm-hmm. Oh, my goodness.
2: The Maryland Renaissance Festival has announced a ban on furries.
3: They're saying no furries?
2: No furries. Hmm. Organizers explained our decision to specifically prohibit fursuits is based on repeated incidents with patrons wearing furry costumes at our festival.
3: Plus, it's not quite Renaissance-y, is it?
2: No, I wouldn't think so. You've got
4: people dressed up in costumes objecting to people in other costumes.
3: Well, yeah, but I too, if I were a big Renaissance guy, you'd think there'd be some purity involved.
2: Hey,
4: you don't want a
3: zebra head. Get out of here.
4: You don't want...
3: By the way, zebra head is not. It is a man dressed as a zebra.
1: That's right.
3: Not creating some new.
4: Okay.
6: That's got to be a lot of incidents, too.
4: You know, you don't want like a half naked Chuck E. Cheese guy running around when you're trying to.
2: They accused Furt.
1: No, wait a minute. What's Furt's last name?
2: No, they accused fursuit wearers of behaviors that have made other patrons uncomfortable, unauthorized performances, and the open refusal to respect or cooperate with festival staff security and first aid.
3: Oh, boy.
2: The festivities sans furries kicked off last weekend and continue through October 25th. That's a long festival.
3: Wow. My God.
2: A month long?
4: Well, it's one of those, I'm sure every weekend.
1: Let's go back again.
2: Oh, my God.
4: But I mean, I can see their point, because you're there and it, you know, they send you, there's no cars around, ideally, and you're kind of thinking you're in a different time.
2: Have you ever happened upon one of these festivals?
4: I was at a special dinner event where it was all that.
1: What?
3: Yeah. At one of those medieval times.
4: All the servers.
3: That's not a Renaissance.
2: No,
3: that's
2: literally was
1: that's
2: out.
1: That's medieval times. Yeah.
4: No, this was.
6: They don't like furries either, though, in medieval times.
3: Right, yeah. Hey, if the horses.
6: Get out, yeah, exactly.
2: We were just driving around in the country trying to find something and literally happened upon one of these fairs. It was incredible.
3: Did you stop or just go down?
2: No,
3: we
2: slowed down and gander.
1: We slowed down and yelled out the window?
2: It was pretty impressive. It was a big group of folks. I did not see furries. Saw some horses and everybody.

0: Janine Garofalo's the...
1: Oh, that's Sophie, yeah.
0: Disgruntled.
2: Waitress.
1: Yeah, I got a lot of tape.
0: More Pepsi? Can I get a fork? We didn't have forks in medieval times.
3: You had Pepsi?
4: Yeah, Pepsi. And that's when she says, look, dude, I got a lot of tape.
1: Yeah. 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

0: Mostly sunny and less humid today with a high of 72. Good morning, I'm Freddie Hammer with this WZXR News Update. Two Williamsport men are jailed following separate domestic incidents involving alleged threats. State police say 34-year-old Zachary Harlan threatened to drive off a cliff with a woman inside his vehicle after an argument in Mifflin Township. About 2 hours later, city police say 58-year-old Douglas Hill was seen outside an Elizabeth Street home holding a sword and yelling at his mother. Both men face terroristic threats charges. Lycoming County commissioners have approved a new flood warning system aimed at giving emergency crews more time when streams begin to rise. The project will replace stream gauges and create a new platform for delivering real-time water level data to 911 and first responders. The system will be funded with federal ARPA money. Officials say the upgrade comes after severe storms and flash flooding caused widespread damage across the county earlier this month. Thousands of motorcyclists and spectators took part in the 25th annual Lycoming County 9/11 Memorial Ride on Friday. Riders passed a newly dedicated replica of the steel cross beams found standing at Ground Zero, now displayed outside the Clinton Township Volunteer Fire Company. Organizer Tank Baird helped launch the first local ride just 4 days after the 2001 attacks, and the event has since grown into one of the nation's largest annual 9/11 motorcycle memorials. And checking sports, NFL, Jets over the Titans yesterday, 23-10. Steelers beat the Falcons, 20-13. Bills over the Texans, 36-31. Vikings over the Packers, 39-22. Eagles beat the Commanders, 24-22. And Giants beat the Cowboys, 28-20. Tonight in the NFL, Broncos versus the Chiefs, 8:15 on ESPN and ABC. In NASCAR, Kyle Larson snapped a 51-race winless streak on Sunday, edging Hendrick Motorsports teammate Alex Bowman in overtime at Worldwide Technology Raceway. The defending Cup Series champion survived a crash-filled finish and multiple late restarts to earn his first victory since May of 2025. I'm Freddie Hammer with this WZXR News Update.
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0: 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Christy Lee at the news desk.
1: Bopping right along.
0: There she is. Mm-hmm. Bopping at the Incogni news desk.
1: Yep.
0: Nicely done. There's Josh Arnold.
2: Hi there.
0: Ace Cosby's here.
3: Hello.
0: I'm Chick, and Tom, of course, incredibly
1: preoccupied.
0: Busy. If I could interrupt you for a moment, we're back on the air.
4: Sorry,
0: Tom.
4: I dropped my Tide stick.
0: No, that's fine.
1: Your Tide stick? Would you drop? Did you put something on your?
2: Stain.
1: Got a little stain there, buddy.
0: Why do you have your Tide stick out?
4: Because I spilled iced tea on my pants.
2: Oh yeah.
1: That'll happen. Yeah.
4: Mark Shalafoo is our guest. Mark, you're a guy you're like me. You're a family man. Do you have one of these babies?
5: Oh, we've got a few of those. I don't carry them for myself. Mostly if I spill iced tea on my children, then I need to pull that out.
4: This is a great tool.
0: Well, and you don't carry it with you because you're not insane.
4: So, I keep it in my desk over here.
0: Uh-huh. Uh-huh.
4: I found it. I just dropped it. I'm just cleaning up my trousers.
0: Good job, honey. Good job.
4: Mark, now let's see. We were talking about your kids. Was it 3, 6, and 13? What was it again?
5: 13, 10, and 6. You're confusing me now. Like, okay. Do I have a 3-year-old I don't know about? Is this a
4: 13, 10, and
5: yes.
4: 6. Okay, because I've got a 13 and a 10, believe it or not.
5: Yeah, those are tricky ages.
4: So we're kind of in the same. I was saying earlier, we gave Hart, my 10-year-old, the assignment to clean out the pantry. Then we left and came back, and it was cleaned out all right.
0: Nothing. Yeah, what did she do? Did she throw everything out?
4: She went and looked at all the dates. And,
0: we don't know?
4: Yeah. It's all in the garbage.
5: That's exactly what you want. That's so helpful from the 10-year-old. I know. Here's what I dislike about those ages, though, is the fact that, especially with 13, my daughter's friends have started, like, following me on social media and stuff like that, and Googling me. And so that's fun when you can share a bully with your child. That's where we're at now.
2: They're bullying you?
5: Well, you know, you get internet comments all the time. You don't know who they're from, and now I do know some of them. And that's a bummer. A girl came up to my daughter in school and was like, "Nobody watches your dad's videos." And I had to tell her, I was like, "Hey, you go tell Lindsay I'm about to be on a big radio show." And she said, "What's a radio show?" So, yeah, that's what I get to work with.
4: Now, Mark, were you a good student?
5: I was an okay student. I feel like I was good enough. And really my girls, and I'm kind of surprised that they are good students. Like my youngest is 6 and she tested into a gifted reading program.
4: All right.
5: And it was all because of me. Mm. I will take credit for that. It's because I let her play on the iPad with her older sisters. She had to play Roblox and she had to learn how to read so she could talk trash in the chat. Her teacher asked what the secret was. I'm like, well, she cyber bullies at a 5th grade level. So that's what we've got, you know?
4: Well, I'm going to quiz you right now. We're going to do a little bit of history. Coming up, we have Today in History. Right now, it's the weekend in history once again.
0: Oh,
1: all right.
4: Okay. This first one, I think you'll get this one. The show Taxi.
1: Yes.
4: Premiered what year on ABC television?
0: Oh, goodness gracious.
1: Chick will know this.
2: I have a guess.
5: 1977.
0: I was going to say 79.
2: I'm going to guess 80.
4: The answer, 1978.
0: Oh!
1: You guys were right on either side.
4: Taxi was a bizarre show. It was about a group of cab drivers that spoke English. Just absolutely.
0: And was it... What did you just say? Was that... I don't remember how it got on the air, but it was a kind of a taxi driver thing? Riding that coattail, you think? Or
4: no. The movie Taxi Driver was terrifying.
0: Well, I know, but
4: this was a bunch of happy guys.
0: They put the cab world out there and taxi.
2: May have just been a coincidence that it was set around the same time.
0: I'd like
2: time.
0: To hear somebody who knows what their opinion would be.
4: Was it a fun group? Remember?
2: Oh, a great cast.
1: Yeah, sure.
2: Killer cast. Yeah.
0: That's Christopher Lloyd.
2: It's
0: Jim.
2: Not bad, yeah.
5: I don't know how they haven't rebooted that with, like, Uber drivers, you know, with the way they reboot everything.
2: I don't know if they hang out.
4: Yeah,
5: that's a good point.
2: Is that a central spot for...
4: Yeah, there isn't, yeah.
0: Or with Waymos and have the cars call.
5: The AI.
4: And again, they would require a translator.
0: You remember My Mother the Car? That car talked, remember?
1: Oh, you're going down his alley now,
0: Jerry,
1: huh?
0: Jerry Van Dyke.
4: One of the worst shows ever made. How about this one? Hanna-Barbera debuted a cartoon in 1981. Now, these are the people that brought us great shows like The Flintstones, The Jetsons.
0: Huckleberry Hound.
1: H.R. Puffin stuff? No, I don't know.
2: I'm going to say The Smurfs.
4: Very good. Yeah, not their best work, in my opinion.
1: What year? You didn't like the Smurfs. No.
0: What year? 81?
4: Yeah.
0: Oh, man.
1: Well, you aged out of the Smurfs.
0: It was everywhere.
2: Yeah.
1: Yeah.
0: I was in. I was working in radio, at the time, and all the commercial people wanted their commercials written. Wanted it to have a Smurfette or Papa Smurf in it.
2: Oh, really?
0: We're sitting around the Smurf tree talking about the great bargains we're finding.
5: Nobody wanted a Gargamel endorsing their products.
0: No, none of that.
4: Yeah, this is interesting because we had a kind of a news story last week about this. In 2017, Apple unveiled the iPhone. What?
0: I'll say, okay, hang on, 7?
2: 10?
0: The 7 one that came
4: Josh,
0: out.
4: Josh, you got it, the iPhone 10.
5: I was going to go 12, yeah.
0: I was closing in on it.
2: Because that's when I got, I only recently got a new phone. Until then, I had the 10. So I made it almost 9 years.
1: Wow.
0: And it worked, was it slowing down?
2: Oh, they started pumping in the crap to make it not work as well.
4: And apparently the...
0: hello, Apple, he's kidding, of course.
4: The new one.
2: No, I'm not. Burning hell, Apple.
4: The one that came out last week was the 18.
1: And the Duo.
4: The Duo doesn't come out for a few months.
0: And you're not getting the you're not excited about the Duo.
4: No, I
0: don't I'm surprised at how excited I am about it.
4: No, I don't want it.
2: Oh, that's more of a tablet than a phone.
0: Yeah,
4: That's effectively a folding iPad.
0: Yes, I know.
4: They say they're going to skip the 19 and next year the 20 is going to come out. And the 20...
0: I heard the 18 has an amazing camera, is what I heard.
4: We're going to find out.
0: Okay.
4: I'll let you know.
0: Yeah.
2: Why do you do that?
1: I don't know.
2: A new
1: why.
2: Phone every year? That's what a pain in the ass.
1: What do you do with the old ones?
4: I don't know.
0: You got to,
1: do you turn them in or do you keep them?
4: It's like you with cars, Christy.
0: What I've found is that when you get to that time of the year where your daughter shows up, hey, what's going on, Dad? You want to watch a car? Oh, are you getting a new phone?
1: Yeah. I got one of those.
4: I'm
1: thinking about.
0: Which I gladly get.
4: The 20 is going to be so sophisticated it will introduce itself. We'll just walk out. Hello, how are you?
0: Hi, dial me up.
4: The it's our quiz time. This is an easy one. Born in 1575.
0: Magna Carta. Oh, no, that's not
2: no, he wasn't born until 1610.
0: Damn it. Okay. Opposites attract. Magna.
4: The Hudson River's named after him. Who is it?
1: Mr. Hudson.
2: Oliver Hudson.
5: Joe Hudson.
0: John Hudson.
1: Steve Hudson.
4: Nobody knows, really?
0: Huddy Hudson.
1: I didn't go to New York school.
4: Henry Hudson. Come on. You didn't know that?
2: Oh, yes. Yes, we knew
1: Henry.
2: That.
1: Yeah, we knew that.
0: Boy, there's nothing that makes you feel worse than if he knows something and you don't.
1: Yep.
0: My goodness.
4: No, but I mean, he walked up to the native peoples and said, hey, I discovered this river. We named it after me. How are you guys? Kind of ballsy to name it after yourself, don't you think?
0: Well, the Native American with the two dogs. That's what they named the river.
4: Thank you. On a brighter note. Okay, I know you're going to get this one, Mark. In 1913.
2: Now, if you don't, you're going to look real stupid.
4: No, you'll get this.
5: I'm going to say Henry Hudson again. Cover my bases.
0: Yep.
4: Set adrift by the mutineers. Oh, sorry.
0: Eskimo.
4: Oh. 1913. This guy would go on to win gold medals in the 1936 Olympics in Germany.
0: What did you say, 1913?
1: He was born in 1913.
4: Born in 1913.
0: Oh, okay.
4: Famously won gold medals in Berlin in 1936.
5: Is that Jesse Owens?
4: Yes.
5: There we go. I'm on top of it.
4: Got Hitler all pissed. It was great.
1: Mm-hmm.
5: Finally took that Hitler guy down a peg. That was important.
4: Yeah, so much for your master race there, Hitler. this guy, born in 1944, weighed 375 pounds.
1: At birth? My God, that poor mother.
2: Yeah, she's dead.
4: You can still hear the tearing.
0: Wait a minute, back up. He was born when?
4: He's a musician, born in 1944.
1: Yes. Okay.
4: He is alleged to have smoked 7 packs of cigarettes a day and weighed 375 pounds.
1: Louis Armstrong.
0: No.
4: He's dead now.
1: Well, I would think.
4: He's got a great voice.
0: Gosh.
2: Dr. John.
4: Dr. John, that's a good guess. He didn't weigh 375.
2: He wasn't that heavy?
1: 375, that's big.
2: I'm picturing Dr. John as big.
1: He was a big guy.
4: It's Barry White.
1: Oh.
0: I didn't know he was really that big. I thought it was kind of a stage padding or something.
5: Mm. That is really big. 370 is huge. Yeah.
4: 7 packs of cigarettes a day.
0: 3 bills.
1: Is that how he got that voice? Because that was pretty incredible.
4: His voice.
0: Oh, baby.
1: Oh, yeah.
4: They used to make me wet. That guy is sexy.
0: Let's make it a rule. You can't talk about you being wet anymore.
4: That's the joke.
0: Okay.
4: Okay.
0: You remember that one song that Barry White, all it is...
1: I know.
2: Turns out that was just him smoking.
0: During the whole damn thing.
4: Joe Pantaloni. Oh, boy.
0: Pantaloni. Joey Pants, baby.
4: Yeah. Joe Pantoliano. Pantoliano. From The Sopranos. Remember what he did? Famous.
0: I remember how he ended on The Sopranos. We probably shouldn't say anything.
1: I'm the only person in this room that's never watched The Sopranos.
4: He's you would an not evil like one. You would not like the way he went out.
1: Okay.
2: Well, he wouldn't like him. He was he got everything he deserved.
1: He was a bad guy.
0: Yeah, absolutely.
1: All right.
2: Tom regrets the way he went out.
0: Yeah. Poor Joey.
2: That was too far.
0: I know he killed that prostitute, but I don't care.
4: Okay. Also, we've missed, this is another easy one for you, Mark. Our guest is comedian Mark Shalafu. Mark, happy birthday, Milton Hershey, born in 1857. Who is he?
5: Is he the chocolate guy?
4: Yes.
5: All right. Amusement park.
1: Yes.
5: Yeah, sure.
4: Got a road named after him.
0: Yep. And Hershey, Pennsylvania does smell like chocolate.
1: Yeah.
0: Is that right? All the time?
1: They have the street lights are little kisses.
4: On his birthday,
1: my grandpa used to work there.
4: On his birthday, he'd say to his wife, tonight it's the Me Highway.
1: Oh God! Oh boy!
2: Hope you're prepared, huh?
5: Henry Hudson just naming stuff after himself.
4: happy birthday, Dave Mustaine.
2: Mustaine, Dave.
4: Let's
0: turn
4: see.
0: Your Mustaine down.
4: Tyler Perry, actor.
1: He's done well.
0: You mean Tyler Perry? Tyler Perry? Tyler Perry is Tyler Perry?
2: Yeah. Yes.
0: Yeah, that'd be all right. Yeah.
4: he often portrays a black woman in his films.
2: Do you remember her name?
4: Medea.
2: Yes.
4: And he's hooked up with Tone Loc. They're going to do that song Funky Cold Medea about her death.
2: I'm so sad that hasn't happened yet. Please make that happen.
4: I love Tone Loc.
0: You know, I didn't want that to happen until I realized it's possible.
2: Yes.
0: Yeah.
4: Funky Cold Medea. And Wild Thing.
1: Yeah, I love that song.
4: He does a lot of voice
1: wild
4: work.
1: Wild Thing.
4: Now, here, this is important. In 1503, Michelangelo began working on the statue of...
5: David.
4: Very good.
0: David.
4: Have you ever seen it in person?
5: I have not.
4: It's huge.
5: Is it
1: well,
5: huge?
1: The statue's huge, but its members
2: is
1: not.
2: Is it really that big?
4: Yeah.
1: It's tall. It's very big.
2: Oh, cool.
1: And like, they have it on a big, huge pedestal, too.
2: Assumed it was like dude size.
4: No.
1: It's
4: no.
1: big.
2: Gotcha.
4: Like triple...
0: 17 feet, 9 inches tall.
2: Wow.
4: Is that really what it is?
1: No.
4: Okay, sorry. It's tall. The male member is not.
1: No.
4: The rumor was he was actually doing Goliath. And then he made the penis too small.
1: Really?
4: We'll go with David.
1: Check, guess how he is.
0: My God.
1: It's 17 feet tall.
0: It
1: You're
0: sure
1: right.
0: is. 17 feet.
4: Okay.
1: Yeah.
0: Holy hell.
1: You are psychic.
0: I got to bottle this up somehow.
1: Yeah.
4: Christy Lee, do you know what this is? Because I'd never heard of this.
1: What?
4: In 1922, the Straw Hat Riot took place in New York City.
0: Isn't that something to do with gangs in New York or something?
4: It says people protesting the right to wear straw hats beyond the accepted end date of September 15th. Wow.
0: They used to have an end date. People used to worry about
1: the
0: straw
1: day
0: hats.
1: You couldn't wear a
2: that?
1: Straw hat.
4: 1922.
2: Wow,
1: man,
4: boy, the world must have been nothing else to worry about, huh?
1: Wow. That's not
5: good times. Yeah,
2: I bet it was a temperature thing. Hey, you know, it's not that cold. We want our breathable hats,
0: right?
2: Instead of having to put on this,
1: yeah, because it
2: wool derbies.
1: Yeah,
0: you felt the humidity out there.
2: Yeah.
4: Does anyone still care about that Labor Day thing with, what is it, no white pants or something?
1: No, not really.
0: White
1: pants are good year-round.
2: I'm no white girls after Labor Day. I'm coming for you. Everybody else?
0: we should have a quick meeting after this.
4: Okay. In 1997, Elton John released Candle in the Wind.
2: That's a pretty song.
0: What year?
4: 97.
2: That's the special version.
0: Yeah,
4: that makes sense.
0: It was on Yellow Brick Road.
1: Right.
4: Oh, that's the Lady Diana.
1: Yes.
4: Yeah. Okay. All right. And lastly, in 2004, over the weekend, Oprah gave away 276 cars.
2: Wow.
4: Remember that one? You get a car.
1: Wasn't it a Buick? They were Buicks, I think.
4: And a crash course.
1: Okay.
4: A crash course in,
0: I don't remember.
4: In tax law.
1: Yeah. Oh, yeah.
4: Coming up. We have news from the news desk over there. Mm-hmm. The Incogni news desk with Christy Lee. We're hanging out with comedian Mark Shalafu. Mark is going to be doing a special show coming up this weekend, Friday and Saturday, at the Underground Laugh Lounge in Niles, Michigan. And then you'll be in Go Bananas in Cincinnati October 15th, 16th, and 17th. And you're getting ready for a big show at the Woolworth Theater in Nashville, Tennessee. This is great. October 18th. That is so cool.
5: 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So I'm looking forward to that one.
4: All right. And we'll be looking forward to hearing about it and other stuff coming up from you. But right now, Chick McGee sitting over there. What's going on?
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1: Early.
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21: 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Happy Monday. Joe Snedeker here from WNEP-TV, your personal meteorologist on this unique Monday. I say unique because when is the last time we had cool high temperatures barely reaching 70 in parts of the area? It's been 3 months. Today's high, I'll go with about 72, but for much of the area, stuck in the 60s much of the day. Fresh, clean, and breezy. Overnight tonight, some folks going down to the mid-40s, woo, to near 50. Oh, yeah, leave those windows open. Tomorrow, nice and sunny. High temperatures tomorrow, near 75. By Wednesday and Thursday, we're back up to near 80 with partly sunny skies. So the only chance of showers this week, really a passing shower on Wednesday, I doubt it. But later on Thursday and then early Friday, and really that's it for the week. Back to mid-70s on Friday afternoon and partly sunny.
0: Hey, welcome back to the Bob and Tom Show in the O'Reilly Auto Parts Studios. There's Christy Lee at the Incogni News Desk.
1: Hi, Chick.
0: Hi, there's Jeff Hooker.
2: Hello.
0: She's here. That means food. There's Josh Arnold.
5: How much money do you think Americans will spend on cookies this year?
0: Cookies?
1: Like Girl Scout cookies or just cookies?
0: Just a cookie.
1: I don't know.
0: Absolute cookie. Okay, we'll have the answer.
5: Yeah, sure.
0: There's Ace Cosby.
22: Hello.
0: I'm Chick and Tom. We have a special guest in the studio.
4: Joining us in the studio, comedian Mark Shalafu. Mark, father of three, about to film his comedy special in Nashville, Tennessee on Sunday, October 18th at the Woolworth Theater. That's very exciting. And you're going to be doing some other gigs on the way, getting ready, including the Underground Laugh Lounge this weekend in Niles, Michigan, and then October 15, 16, and 17 at Go Bananas in Cincinnati.
0: Wouldn't you, if you had the Underground Laugh Lounge, bear with me, wouldn't you have the servers in like little miner's hats with the light on? And make the whole kind of an underground theme? And
4: no.
0: No? But you know, there are no such thing as bad ideas.
4: Oh, yeah. There are. You ever been to one of our meetings?
0: No, I don't. I stopped. I kicked the habit.
4: Now, Mark, we talked about this. You got three kids.
20: I do, yes.
4: Does your wife have a traditional job?
20: She does. She works in marketing for the University of Cincinnati. We live in Cincinnati now. Oh. When we lived in New York, she worked at Columbia. So she's always worked in higher education, marketing, and that kind of thing, which is nice because it's not a super stressful environment for her. So when I'm on the road and stuff, that kind of works out pretty well with the kids. I will say, like, we've kind of found our system, right? Every couple needs to do that because you learn a lot when you're with the same person for that long. I think the way that we communicate now is differently because you will say things and they don't come out the way that you think, right? Like, she found her first gray hair a few years ago and she asked me what I thought about it. And I was trying to be very nice and gentle. Told her it doesn't bother me at all. I said, if it did bother me, we'd have had this conversation 6 months ago because that's your third gray hair. Didn't come out the way I wanted it to, necessarily. That's not what she wanted to hear. Yeah.
4: How long have you been married?
20: 17 years now. So, but we were high school sweethearts. So that, that always confuses our kids, too, because we started dating in high school, went to different high schools. So my daughter is always like, why didn't you just date somebody that went to your high school? I'm like, if I did, you wouldn't be here right now. Because I went to an all-boys Catholic high school.
1: Oh,
20: so, yeah. That changes the equation a bit
1: yes,
20: for her.
1: Yes, it does.
20: You know?
4: Yeah, I'm an all-boys high school guy, too. Yeah. Did you have to wear a coat and tie?
20: No, but we did have a dress code, so we couldn't just wear whatever. It had to be, you know, like nice pants and a collared shirt and that kind of thing.
5: Okay, you guys always got the day after Halloween off. That always bugged me as a public schooler.
1: All Saints Day, isn't it?
5: Yeah.
0: Oh, yeah.
4: Really?
20: Mm-hmm. Oh, yeah.
1: November 1st.
5: Yeah. I was like, man.
1: Yeah.
5: Every Halloween, you just get off the next day.
20: It's a great day off for kids.
5: Yeah.
20: The Halloween candy hangover. Oh. Yeah.
4: Now, isn't the Super Bowl on Valentine's Day in 27?
0: Yes, it is.
20: Yep.
0: Absolutely.
20: Yeah.
4: That's somewhat controversial.
2: Is it also President's Day that Monday?
0: I bet it is. Well,
2: I don't know. 15th, I feel like there's three holidays right there.
0: It would be the 15th or the 22nd, right? The next Monday, maybe?
2: 22nd? I'm probably wrong.
4: That'd be great.
2: That would be great.
0: Well, you've always said we should have Super Bowl Monday off.
1: She's right. President's Day Monday, February 15th, 2027.
2: There you go.
1: Does that mean we have Monday off the day after the Super Bowl?
0: Yeah, what about us, Tom? Huh?
5: We don't count. We have to talk about it.
1: Yeah, we've never had President's Day off. What am I saying?
0: Buy me a day off, Tom.
4: You can take the day off.
0: I know. I was hoping you would dress
4: as General Grant this year, but
0: I killed it as General Grant.
5: We should dress as the presidents of NFL teams. See if anyone can recognize it.
0: Well, excellent.
4: Can you have props? I know how to do the New England Patriots.
5: What would you do?
4: You need a spa and a massage therapist.
0: Uh-huh.
4: Preferably with a limited knowledge of the English language and of American law.
1: So does this mean that the Super Bowl from now on is going to be the Sunday before President's Day?
0: Well, now, when you say something like from now on,
1: yes,
0: you should probably watch it. Who knows, Christy?
1: Okay.
0: Who knows?
1: Because they have moved it back a week, right?
0: Well, they've moved it, and they moved it, and then there's going to be an 18th game at some point.
4: There's no Pro Bowl.
1: All right.
0: Yeah, Tom's bemoaning the
4: Pro Bowl. No, I've always thought that was a waste of time. And, you know, as you often say, the injuries still count. Now, let's get back to our guest. Mark Chalifoux. It's very exciting. Going to be filming your TV special you've been working on for a long time. Speaking of the NFL, are you a Bengals fan?
6: I am, sure. Now that we're in Cincy, I'm a huge Bengals fan.
0: There you go.
6: So
0: yeah.
6: It's good times in Bengals land. I will say, in general, I think that because I am a big NFL fan, I'm jealous of Disney adults because they always get to be happy. You know, like, we're both dorks. Like, I understand, like, being a hardcore sports fan, you're still a dork, but like a Disney adult, they never have to punch the wall halfway through Moana. That's not in the cards, you know?
0: That's exactly right.
1: Yeah.
6: The Disney adult, when Mufasa dies, they don't lose $300 on a parlay, you know? I'm envious of that. They get to be happy.
4: Well, and Christy, I didn't. I should have known about this. Maybe I did and forgot. Christy, over the weekend, her husband, Andy, is a huge
1: Packer
4: fan, and they had M&M's. Official Packers M&M's.
0: Yeah, I know.
2: Why? Why are you so excited about this? You know, you've given us M&M's with your face on them.
0: Yeah,
4: I forgot.
2: Okay.
4: That's right. Yeah, I didn't.
1: Yeah, you can get pretty much anything. But I mean, all the NFL teams are available on the website.
4: And in the team collars.
2: Mm-hmm. Yeah.
4: That's the perfect snack.
0: Well, yeah, they wouldn't.
1: Bears in Washington coming to our house.
0: There wouldn't. Nice. Why would? Of course, they'd be in the team colors. What else would there be?
1: They're not going to be.
4: I'm saying it's a nice.
1: There's not going to be like a little bear in there or a little.
4: That's just fun. Now, do you do any recipes that are oriented toward a particular team? Have you ever done?
0: Now you know
2: This week's Hooker the Cooker is dip, because everybody eats dip during the football games, and so I'm going to introduce a new dip for today at the next break. We'll
4: and then
2: we'll
4: you
2: try
4: could
2: some.
4: You could add food coloring of your favorite.
2: You absolutely could, yeah. Especially with this one, it already has a yellow base, and so you could add yellow and then maybe some chives, and then you have the
1: Packers.
2: Green Bay Packers.
1: There you go.
2: Yeah.
4: Okay, very good.
0: Well, you know, every now and then, really diehard fans will eat the opponent coming up.
2: That's what we do at our house on Sundays. Yeah. That's the theme is go. Whoever the team is playing.
0: Like
2: Willie, Yeah.
0: Detroit Lions playing the Buffalo Bills, you have Buffalo wings, right? That's a simple one.
2: Yeah, you find a theme or whatever's famous in that town, you make that.
6: I did. I remember doing, when I was in my earlier comedy days in New York, I was stringing for ESPN.com, and I had to profile the commissioner of tailgating. He was the first professional tailgater. He did that exact same thing. So when the Lions were playing, they actually ate lion.
0: Right.
6: They found like a, you know, it has to be an older lion. You can't get like a fresh lion here.
1: No.
6: It's just a naturally deceased lion. So it was not very good.
0: And there are fans who take it seriously, and it's not like ground up hamburger and they call it lion. It's lion.
2: Wouldn't do that. We would do like Detroit style pizza instead. We wouldn't actually.
1: Oh, thank God.
4: Yeah. We're going to do a quick rush job because we forgot to do today in history.
2: Sweet Jesus.
4: So we're going to do, we did the weekend in history. Here you go, real quick.
0: I heard sweet Jesus.
4: This is an easy one. 1814, Francis Scott Key writes Defense of Fort McHenry.
0: Mm-hmm. Yeah.
4: Anybody know what that became?
1: Star-Spangled Banner.
4: Very good. It's the Star-Spangled Banner.
0: What was it? The one with Billy Ray Cyrus and Lil Nas X, wasn't it? What's the name of that song?
1: Something Road.
0: Yeah, Old Town Road.
4: 1901, President William McKinley dies after being shot. Guess who was sworn in as the president?
0: Harvey Weinstein.
4: Your hint, he was wearing a raccoon hat, of course.
1: Daniel Boone was president? And I'm just finding out about this?
4: I'll make it easy.
0: It was Benjamin Franklin.
4: It's Teddy time.
1: Oh, Teddy Roosevelt?
4: Teddy Roosevelt.
1: Oh. Yeah.
0: Boy. Didn't he have a baby bear as a pet or something?
4: I got a
5: stepbrother.
4: Here's an interesting stat.
0: Thank you, John.
4: 1985, The Golden Girls premiered on NBC. Uh-huh. I think they're all deceased now. Is that
2: yes.
1: Right? Yeah.
4: Oh, yikes.
0: Wow, thanks for bringing that to
5: our
0: attention.
5: Of course they are. They're old ladies.
0: Yeah.
5: Old ladies die.
4: Here's a fun fact.
0: Okay.
4: The first season of The Golden Girls, Rose 55, Dorothy 53, Blanche 47, Sophia 79. In the Sex and the City reboot, Miranda and Charlotte 54, Carrie 55.
0: Huh.
4: So it just seems so odd that they looked so much younger and so much different. Now, in the birthday realm, we have Sam Neill, sadly also gone. This is getting depressing. Everybody's dead.
5: I tried to talk about cookies, but I forget that you make it very clear I'm not allowed to introduce things.
4: Okay.
0: Oh, what was
5: why
0: it?
5: Why I bother trying to bring content.
0: Yeah, what was it? Top.
1: How much money were you spend on cookies?
4: Oh, I didn't know you knew the answer.
0: Top number. Top most popular cookie.
5: I'm refusing to tell you.
6: Nobody dies in the history of cookies. That's fun.
5: Eh, I bet there's been an eating contest that's gone wrong.
6: Sure. Too many chocolate chips.
4: When we come back, we will give the floor to Josh and the cookie.
5: Nope, you have to Google it yourself. I'm out.
4: Okay. All right.
2: Well, I'm going to bring dip.
0: Oh, how about cookies and dip?
2: No,
0: what would you dip a cookie in?
2: Milk.
0: Frosting.
4: What are we dipping?
2: We're dipping crackers into fried egg dip. Christy, I feel like you're going to be on the fence with this because technically the recipe is what it takes to make mayonnaise. There's just different portions of the ingredients.
1: Yep.
2: It doesn't look like mayonnaise. It looks like dip.
1: Is it hot?
2: No.
1: Oh.
4: Finally, happy birthday, Amy Winehouse.
1: Fried egg dip.
4: Dead.
1: Yes.
4: These are the O'Reilly Auto Parts Studios.
0: Is it Oreo cookies?
4: Oh, sorry. 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
11: Mostly sunny and less humid today with a high of 72. Good morning, I'm Freddie Hammer with this WZXR News Update. Two Williamsport men are jailed following separate domestic incidents involving alleged threats. State police say 34-year-old Zachary Harlan threatened to drive off a cliff with a woman inside his vehicle after an argument in Mifflin Township. About 2 hours later, city police say 58-year-old Douglas Hill was seen outside an Elizabeth Street home holding a sword and yelling at his mother. Both men face terroristic threats charges. Lycoming County commissioners have approved a new flood warning system aimed at giving emergency crews more time when streams begin to rise. The project will replace stream gauges and create a new platform for delivering real-time water level data to 911 and first responders. The system will be funded with federal ARPA money. Officials say the upgrade comes after severe storms and flash flooding caused widespread damage across the county earlier this month. Thousands of motorcyclists and spectators took part in the 25th annual Lycoming County 9/11 Memorial Ride on Friday. Riders passed a newly dedicated replica of the steel cross beams found standing at Ground Zero, now displayed outside the Clinton Township Volunteer Fire Company. Organizer Tank Baird helped launch the first local ride just 4 days after the 2001 attacks, and the event has since grown into one of the nation's largest annual 9/11 motorcycle memorials. And checking sports, NFL, Jets over the Titans yesterday, 23-10. Steelers beat the Falcons, 20-13. Bills over the Texans, 36-31. Vikings over the Packers, 39-22. Eagles beat the Commanders, 24-22. And Giants beat the Cowboys, 28-20. Tonight in the NFL, Broncos versus the Chiefs, 8:15 on ESPN and ABC. In NASCAR, Kyle Larson snapped a 51-race winless streak on Sunday, edging Hendrick Motorsports teammate Alex Bowman in overtime at Worldwide Technology Raceway. The defending Cup Series champion survived a crash-filled finish and multiple late restarts to earn his first victory since May of 2025. I'm Freddie Hammer with this WZXR News Update.
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0: Hey, welcome back to the Bob and Tom Show in the O'Reilly Auto Parts Studios at the Incogni News Desk. It's Christy Lee.
1: Howdy.
0: There's Jess Hooker.
2: Hi.
0: There's Josh Arnold.
5: Hi.
0: Ace Cosby's here.
12: Hello.
0: I'm Chick and Tom. We have food and also we have a special guest.
4: We got food and we got foo. We got comedian Mark Shalafoo.
0: Yeah.
1: Yeah.
4: And you could maybe do that'd be a good name for a TV show.
6: A food man.
4: Mark Shalafood.
0: A themed restaurant. Yeah. Welcome to Shalafood.
4: Yeah. Very good. Did you ever work in a restaurant?
6: I worked in a McDonald's for 3 months when I was 15. That's as much as I could do before they were tired of me.
4: Oh, really? Oh.
6: Yep.
4: Oh, well, restaurant work's fun.
6: Yeah, it can be fun. It was fun. I had fun during my 3 months. I think that was probably part of the problem. Yeah.
0: If I worked in a McDonald's, I would not stop eating the French fries. I absolutely am certain of that.
4: Yeah, I think everyone, you've worked in a restaurant, Miss Hooker. And
2: I have as an adult, yeah.
4: I worked in a spaghetti place, and after a while, I didn't want to see spaghetti, and that's my favorite food. Yeah, I got real tired of it.
2: Okay.
1: I worked at Arby's. I still eat at Arby's.
4: Yeah, but I mean, when you were working there, did you get...
1: Yeah, well, I switched to a ham and cheese every now and then mix things up.
0: Wow.
4: I see.
1: Well, back in the day, that was it. You had roast beef or ham and cheese. I think we may have had a turkey, but that was it. Not like it is now.
2: Now they have steak.
1: I know.
2: Yeah.
0: Steak bites, baby.
1: Yeah.
0: Yeah. What's that?
4: Okay.
6: Well, all I remember about working at a McDonald's was my coworker would always try and win the Monopoly game. He was just trying to like pull off all the things.
0: Uh-huh.
6: And I told him, I was like, you know you're not allowed to win that as an employee. And he's like, I'm not stupid. I'm going to cash it in at a different McDonald's. Good luck.
4: Now, you've got your TV special coming up. You're going to be filming it in Nashville, Tennessee. That's pretty cool. At the Woolworth Theater, it's going to be Sunday, October 18th. In the meantime, Mark's going to be at the Underground Laugh Lounge in Niles, Michigan, coming up this weekend. And then in mid-October, Go Bananas in Cincinnati. So I'm very excited about your doing the TV show. Have you got it kind of all laid out? You know what you're going to do?
6: Yeah, I've got the set pretty much together. This last month of shows and clubs and one-nighters is kind of just fleshing it out and putting the final touches on it and stuff like that. It's been a lot of traveling, which, as a lot of comics know, is probably the downside, is like getting to the different places. I love exploring the towns, but the traveling stinks. I do think that the airlines are trying to make us more nervous as flyers. My last flight, the pilot came on when we were pulling away from the gate. And he was like, all right, guys, bad news. We're going to be delayed 2.5 hours because the plane is missing too many screws and we need maintenance to come and fix it. 5 minutes later, he comes back on. He's like, actually, quick, good update. We have just enough screws that we can still fly the plane. No delay. I was like, go back to the first plan.
0: Huh.
6: Get these screws in the plane.
4: I'd be, yeah, extraordinarily nervous.
6: Yes.
4: My wife took a flight over the weekend, and I'd heard about this. I've never experienced this. Where they weighed everybody? They weighed all the luggage, and then they asked everybody what they weighed.
2: Yeah.
4: And then once you got on the plane, they distributed people.
1: Little weight. It was a little plane, obviously.
0: I kept hearing about that when we would go to the Bahamas, that there was a situation where we would have to get weighed.
4: This was a flight from Nantucket to Boston.
0: Never happened.
4: Yeah. And, and her mom ended up sitting next to the pilot.
0: In the cockpit?
4: Yeah. Well, that was the cockpit right there. It's a little plane.
0: Okay.
4: We've talked about this before. If they're going to do the weight thing, wouldn't you want a scale?
2: I'm not going to trust anybody.
4: Yeah, are people going to?
2: I don't know. Can I write it down and just slide it across the counter? I don't have to say it out loud, do I?
4: That's a good idea.
0: Well, I think that's what Buddy Holly and the Big Bopper that.
5: Yeah, the Big Bopper lied about his weight.
0: Lied about his weight.
5: We all know.
0: Said he was 210. Everybody knows he was 325.
4: Yeah. Okay. Now, Josh, you had asked an important question, and I did not realize that you actually had an answer for it about cookies. And would you mind?
5: I have deleted it.
2: Well, I have a food topic.
1: The moment's passed.
4: Okay.
2: Can we visit my Hooker the Cooker recipe for this week?
4: It's right here.
2: It is right here. If you go to Bob and Tom YouTube and search Hooker the Cooker, you can see the prep video for how I made fried egg dip. And that's what we're having today.
5: Fried egg dip.
2: So, you basically fry the eggs. If you've ever made homemade mayonnaise, it's an egg, a lot of oil, whether it's avocado oil or olive oil, your choice, some Dijon, and that's how you use an emulsion blender, and that's how you make mayonnaise. Well, I used 4 eggs, a little bit of oil, and some Dijon.
5: Oh.
2: And I fried the eggs first instead of leaving them raw.
5: Oh, no kidding.
2: Yeah. So
5: it looks, I would have guessed hummus
2: consistency for sure. I let 2 eggs get over hard and the other 2 over easy.
4: It's fantastic.
2: Yeah. So you have a chip and also a cracker. And the cracker is actually a Grillo's dill pickle flavored cracker. Yeah.
4: The dill picker sounds like a...
2: Sorry.
4: I'll tell you what, that guy on the banjo, he's a dill picker.
2: Yeah.
4: This is delicious.
2: Yeah, it's...
0: So good.
2: I mean, it's obviously reminiscent of the middle of a deviled egg.
0: Yeah.
2: That's pretty much...
4: And Christy, you hate mayonnaise, right?
1: I hate everything about what she just said.
2: Yeah,
0: sure. All right.
4: There are people that feel that way about me in the show.
0: Well, for those of you who never met my mother, that was Christy's impersonation of her.
1: Sorry.
0: Yeah.
1: I am not a deviled egg person. I'm not a mayonnaise person.
4: It's great.
1: I don't like mustard, so I'm...
2: Okay, well, there you go. No, I'm so sorry.
4: I'm not a mustard person, but I love that.
2: Yeah.
4: Where do we find the recipe?
2: Search Bob and Tom on YouTube, and Hooker the Cooker videos will come up. I'll have a different video out every Thursday. And, yeah.
4: And we...
0: Anything better than dipping than a Ruffles, man? Come on.
4: That is really good.
5: You're made for dipping.
0: Oh, yeah. Man.
4: And as we said earlier, really, you could put... food dye in this, and your favorite team.
2: You could, actually. This is a good base to dye the dip any color that you want. So.
0: Absolutely.
4: Okay. And
5: you're a Browns fan. I don't recommend it.
0: Oh, wait a minute.
4: You're a Browns fan. You deserve
0: look what I've
4: great
0: got.
4: Food because your team is...
6: Yeah, you've got nothing else.
0: I'm going to try Cheetos in this, see what happens. Huh? Here we go. Cheeto into the dip. Mm-hmm. Oh, my God.
5: Spitting it out.
0: No, it's really good. Everything in this dip's good.
4: Well, check it out. Hooker the Cooker at bobandtom.com. We've also posted on all of our social media the video of our friend Henry Lee Summer. And we're trying to see if we can get a kidney for Mark Moran. But you can watch a video of Henry and the band doing a great rehearsal, including the beautiful starlets. It's a lot of fun. We got it on all of our social media. Chrissy Lee, we got time for a story. In your new place, the Incogni News Desk.
1: Authorities in Florida. Once again, a Florida man arrested after he was seen allegedly touching himself wearing just a G-string underwear and sneakers in a Target parking lot.
5: Whoa. Target parking lot?
1: Yeah, Target parking lot.
4: You see, G-string. This is...
1: This happened in Seminole County.
4: This is Dollar General parking lot behavior.
0: What was the name of the county?
1: Seminole. Mm. The suspect told the deputy he was outside his car changing because he got wet. Inside the man's car, the deputy found a backpack full of women's underwear as well as sex toys.
0: He got there wet there, and it was Seminole fluid.
6: Could have been the iced tea. You never know.
5: Man, this guy is...
1: 41-year-old was taken into custody.
4: There's something extra kinky about...
0: As Tom would say, no matter what happens today, you at least don't have this going in your life.
4: Okay? To be wearing a G-string...
1: And sneakers.
4: And I guess maybe they thought he might have to run.
1: I guess.
4: Because he wasn't naked.
1: No.
4: But he was apparently, there was some exposing accusations here.
1: Apparently.
0: Mm. And he was concerned about getting chased, I guess, with the sneakers.
4: I mean, if you're going to do it, commit. You know, put on high heels.
5: He's got the women's underwear, the sex toys, presumably.
0: I don't wear high heels because...
4: Do you have a picture of this guy?
0: That would be kinky. Oh.
1: He looks like the Beauty and the Beast guy.
0: Yeah.
1: That actor? Ron Perlman.
4: He looks like half Ron Perlman, half Dennis Quaid.
2: Okay. Mm.
4: How come a guy like that has a great head of hair? That's not fair.
0: Boy, oh boy. You're okay with being bald, I can tell.
4: Yeah. How come Ted Kaczynski gets that great hair? Huh?
0: There's who it looks like, Kaczynski. Uh-huh.
4: Yeah, his one eye is a little half shut. That looks... Oh.
1: Let's go a little farther north in Georgia. They're searching for a man accused of using a stranger's pool and hot tub, stealing pool towels, and apparently becoming infatuated with a rubber duck. Are you following me here?
0: Have you seen this rubber duck?
1: Security cameras in Chatham County captured the suspect trespassing

0: Yeah.
1: I don't know. Numerous.
0: Well, if you've got $1,200 worth of towels and you can get on a bike, is that a bale of towels?
2: If you have $1,200, the only pool toy you can afford is a rubber duck.
1: Yeah. Was this one of those giant rubber ducks or a little?
3: There he is.
4: Oh. Is he talking to it or kissing it?
0: He's kissing it a little
1: bit. That's creepy.
3: He's kissing the duck's butt.
1: Yeah, he is.
0: In the hot tub. Oh, that's what's going on in his head.
1: Oh, my God.
3: Why am I aroused by this?
4: Ecstasy is what's going on in his head.
5: This triggered something for you?
3: Yeah, I really, especially that cap and those long sideburns.
5: You like that Robert Shaw look?
3: Yeah.
0: He's got the mustache?
3: Yeah. 752 men went in.
0: Well, look for, he's on the lamb.
1: He's on the lamb in Georgia.
0: It's probably dry.
3: I hope he leaves the lamb alone.
0: Got all those towels. At least he's got that going for him. Right now, I want to tell you about something that I think is great. We first started talking about these a couple years ago, and I immediately got one. It's called the Aura Frame, A-U-R-A. You'd love these, Mark. This is a terrific gift because you can load it up with photographs. It's like a slideshow. And the cool thing about it is you could have one at your house where your wife is.
3: Yeah.
0: Right now, you could send her a picture right this second of you here, and it would go right into the rotation on your Aura Frame. These are really great.
3: And we'd also like to thank Aura Frames for helping Tom understand just a little bitty bit about the internet and the way these things work. It's amazing, isn't it, Tom?
0: I mean, it's just so cool because it's a gift that they always say the gift that keeps on giving. You could give your mom a beautiful Aura Frame and then send pictures of your kids, et cetera,
3: I've told you this many times. If you get this for your mom or your dad, they're living, you send them pictures every morning, they'll check their Aura Frame every morning.
1: Heck yeah, they will.
3: See what's the latest pictures coming in. Yep.
0: 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And as Christy pointed out earlier, you can also put videos on there.
1: Oh, yeah.
0: You walk in my house, there's one right there as you walk in. The Aura Frame is right there where I put the mail. So I get to see great photographs every time I walk in the house.
3: Nice.
0: We're going to come right back to the O'Reilly Auto Parts studios. 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
4: Mostly sunny and less humid today with a high of 72. Good morning, I'm Freddie Hammer with this WZXR News Update. Two Williamsport men are jailed following separate domestic incidents involving alleged threats. State police say 34-year-old Zachary Harlan threatened to drive off a cliff with a woman inside his vehicle after an argument in Mifflin Township. About 2 hours later, city police say 58-year-old Douglas Hill was seen outside an Elizabeth Street home holding a sword and yelling at his mother. Both men face terroristic threats charges. Lycoming County commissioners have approved a new flood warning system aimed at giving emergency crews more time when streams begin to rise. The project will replace stream gauges and create a new platform for delivering real-time water level data to 911 and first responders. The system will be funded with federal ARPA money. Officials say the upgrade comes after severe storms and flash flooding caused widespread damage across the county earlier this month. Thousands of motorcyclists and spectators took part in the 25th annual Lycoming County 9/11 Memorial Ride on Friday. Riders passed a newly dedicated replica of the steel cross beams found standing at Ground Zero, now displayed outside the Clinton Township Volunteer Fire Company. Organizer Tank Baird helped launch the first local ride just 4 days after the 2001 attacks, and the event has since grown into one of the nation's largest annual 9/11 motorcycle memorials. And checking sports, NFL, Jets over the Titans yesterday, 23-10. Steelers beat the Falcons, 20-13. Bills over the Texans, 36-31. Vikings over the Packers, 39-22. Eagles beat the Commanders, 24-22. And Giants beat the Cowboys, 28-20. Tonight in the NFL, Broncos versus the Chiefs, 8:15 on ESPN and ABC. In NASCAR, Kyle Larson snapped a 51-race winless streak on Sunday, edging Hendrick Motorsports teammate Alex Bowman in overtime at Worldwide Technology Raceway. The defending Cup Series champion survived a crash-filled finish and multiple late restarts to earn his first victory since May of 2025. I'm Freddie Hammer with this WZXR News Update.
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0: Hey, welcome back to the Bob and Tom Show. We are in the O'Reilly Auto Parts Studios at the Incogni News Desk. It's Christy Lee.
1: Hi.
0: Josh Arnold is here.
2: Hey, Chickster.
0: Hello. There's Ace Cosby.
3: Howdy.
0: Howdy do. And Tom, we have a guest. Hello.
4: Handsome man, father of three, husband of one.
2: Yep.
4: Okay, just
2: so
4: checking.
2: Far.
4: Mark Chalifoux was our guest. Great comedian and a friend of the show. And we've been talking a little bit about Mark's situation with the three kids, the oldest being, was it 13, 10, and 6?
2: Yep.
4: Okay, good. And boys, girls, what are we
2: three got? Three girls. The youngest, you know, you're going through all those things for the first time again with her. And it just reminds me that, like, a first grader is the worst ambassador you can ever have for your family. Like, if that kid sees you drinking a beer one time, that is how she draws you in every family portrait for the rest of the school year. It's a real problem. Some of this, I will say, some I blame the teachers for, though, because they'll give them these little worksheets. Day one of this school year, she got a little sheet of paper and just said, this summer, and she had to draw a picture or write something she did. Did not write about the family vacation, trips to the amusement park or the pool. She chose to write about the day she learned how to ride her bike without training wheels. Great. I was there for that. Cool parenting moment. The only part she chose to focus on was when I was putting her helmet on her, I pinched the skin under her neck. Her paper said, this summer my dad tried to snap my neck. So thanks. Thanks for that one.
4: Ah, the classics. That's great. Yes. That is fantastic.
5: That's exactly how she would put it, though. It's a snap.
2: Right. Yeah. And it means nothing else to her, but it makes me look terrible. That comes up at conferences for sure.
4: And those things do hurt.
1: Yeah.
5: Yeah, that does hurt.
2: They do. And we've gone through it. Listen, we've gone through it with every kid, and it's a different iteration. With the middle one, her big thing was at Father's Day, she had a similar worksheet. And it was just, my dad loves to blank. And she made hers about how we love to play video games together. That's how we bond. But all her worksheet said was, my dad loves to beat me. That's it. My dad loves to beat me. And she drew a picture of herself crying and my arms raised in victory. That's a tough sell.
4: Yeah, child services stops on by. That's Christy Lee right over there.
1: Yeah.
4: At the
1: Incogni
4: news desk.
1: Mm-hmm.
4: We're going to find out about Incogni. It's a really cool service. I've just been reading about it. We'll be telling you about it soon. It's really worth checking out. But right now, what do you got?
1: An Oklahoma City man was mowing his front lawn when he suddenly became ill.
0: Nice.
1: Someone called 911 and firefighters arrived to treat him. The crew stabilized the man, helped get him into an ambulance for a trip to the hospital. But before the firefighters left...
0: Can I guess? Was it a bee sting?
1: No.
0: Oh.
1: They noticed the man had only gotten about halfway through mowing his yard, so... They fired up his lawnmower and finished cutting the grass for him.
5: That's nice. Very nice.
1: That's a happy story.
0: And they only charged him half price. Isn't that nice?
5: Yes, very kind.
4: Of course, next week, when the guy passes out painting his garage, fellas, the ladder's over there.
2: Yeah, that's a harder task. Cutting your grass these days is like a fake chore, you know, because they're self-propelled mowers stuff. It's like you're going for a walk listening to a podcast. It's a good time. And I don't tell my wife that, though.
5: Right. No. Yeah.
2: Still make it seem like a big production. There's always the ice cold beer after mowing the lawn. And if she did that after her chore, she would be hammered by lunch.
4: The sealed headphones also make it such a great task. One of the things that bugs me is those zero-turn lawnmowers.
1: Yeah.
0: Bug you.
4: Well, sometimes you'll be driving your car down the street,
0: uh-huh.
4: And there's a guy with one of those, oh, Dirk, I'm going to hit him. Oh, nope. Turn around.
2: Yeah.
4: But some of those guys, they go real fast.
2: They do.
4: They got a lot of confidence that they're not going to sneeze at the wrong time and come flying into traffic.
2: Absolutely. I'm sure it's happened. I'm sure some of them have gone south with those before.
4: Yeah, but you're right, though. The mowing the lawn is not the task it used to be. But it's cool that these firefighters took the time to do that.
1: That's very sweet.
4: Very nice.
1: A New Hampshire man facing multiple charges after police say he stole a fire department rescue truck while firefighters were battling a blaze at his own home. So now we have the opposite here.
4: Okay.
1: State police say firefighters were responding to a house fire when the homeowner, Nestor Roman II, allegedly stole a Whitefield fire and rescue vehicle. Police say Roman then struck another fire engine, drove over several water hoses.
5: Take that.
1: And narrowly missed three firefighters.
0: Do you guys remember Nestor, the long-eared donkey?
5: I'm aware of Nestor.
0: It was like a Christmas.
5: Right.
0: I don't know if it was the Rankin Bass or stop action or cartoon.
1: Oh, was he the one
0: what?
1: That carried Mary to the to Jerusalem?
0: I just remember the title.
5: It was a song. Somebody we played it.
1: Oh,
5: and everything.
1: Right.
5: Yeah.
1: Did.
0: Oh yeah.
4: Oh yeah. Oh, that's yeah.
1: This Nestor was arrested on charges including theft, reckless conduct with a deadly weapon, obstructing government administration, and driving over a fire hose without permission.
5: You can get permission to drive over a fire hose?
1: Apparently.
4: It's actually a huge fine.
5: Hey, you mind if I run that over?
0: That's right. Wouldn't it be handy and fun if they made the fire hose when you rolled over ding like the service station?
5: That would be, yeah.
0: That'd be fun. Ding, ding. Remember that, Tom? Okay.
4: Was this guy cooking meth or something? I mean, what?
1: How the hell do I know?
4: I mean, the house is on fire. He starts acting like an idiot. I'm just kind of wondering what's going on.
2: What do you do with a fire truck after you steal it?
4: Apparently, in this case, he rams it into another fire truck and tries to run over the fireman. I don't know. It doesn't make much sense to me.
5: And if you're going to steal the engine, don't just steal the little,
1: the little one.
5: Side truck that they had. Yeah. Yeah. Take the engine.
0: Yeah, you got to dream bigger.
5: Yeah.
0: Yeah.
4: Okay. I was trying to find. I remember that story about Nestor the donkey, and we ended up playing that song. I thought I could find it. Instead, I landed on this. Minnesota Twins broadcaster Jim Cott referred to New York Yankees left-hander Nestor Cortez as Nestor the molester during a broadcast.
1: What?
0: I can believe that. Yeah. Oh, well, it rhymes. He was just trying to be funny.
1: Oh, man.
0: That's Kitty for you.
5: Oh. Man, yeah.
1: Whoa.
0: Good old Kitty. You know that's Jim Cott's nickname, Kitty. Kitty yeah. Cott. Okay. It really is.
1: Is it really?
0: Yeah.
5: Gosh, how old is he now?
0: He's 80, I bet.
5: Yeah, probably.
4: He's in his 80s.
0: Yeah.
4: But yeah, that is.
0: Man.
4: Wasn't there some awful Chester the Molester cartoon?
5: Well, that would be an awful cartoon.
2: That would be. Not one that children would enjoy on Saturday morning.
5: Oh, yeah. That's...
2: Give me the Smurfs.
0: Somehow I blame myself for this. I brought up Nestor the long-eared donkey. And
1: how about this? A Minnesota drug dealer is being accused of issuing so-called loyalty cards to his customers.
5: Oh, well, this is not a bad business
1: He's
5: practice.
1: He's a businessman. A felony complaint states that 27-year-old Andy Solacia had sold an undercover agent psilocybin mushrooms and said he was heading to Oregon and Colorado to obtain more.
5: Ah.
1: During their surveillance, investigators stopped the man's suspected customers and recovered drugs. Authorities also discovered that the dealer would provide individuals with loyalty cards with the name Flower Daddy on them.
0: Flower Daddy.
4: Damn it. I was just one punch away from a free dime bag.
5: Yes. Man.
4: Well, just do a little bit of business.
1: I guess.
4: Wonder if do you suppose they take Venmo or various?
1: I don't know what the legal system works on Venmo and Zelle.
2: I'm sure they probably take it though. Like everybody takes the kids in our neighborhood use it at lemonade stands now.
4: Yeah,
2: it loses
4: yeah.
2: a lot of the charm. But I'm sure that
4: absolutely.
2: The dealers are taking.
4: I just encountered that, and I saw the thing over the weekend. I actually took a picture of it. Have you seen the We Round Up thing?
5: I've seen it in a lot of places.
1: Oh yeah, a lot of places now because of the pennies. And,
0: absolutely.
1: Yeah.
0: Mm-hmm.
5: Good charities usually.
4: Yeah, they had an official announcement that and they always round up.
1: Well, of course.
0: Well, you don't want to
5: round
0: down.
5: To a charity, you don't. Otherwise, you'd be taking away from a charity.
2: Yes, I'd like to take 60 cents from Children's Hospital.
0: God, wait a minute. Hold it. I can't believe I'm saying this. This might be a great idea.
4: No. I
0: get some gas money.
4: I always press the button to whatever, wherever I am. Yeah, take it up to charity. But this is strictly a pennies thing.
1: Yeah.
5: So it's not a charity deal?
1: It rounds up to a nickel.
4: Yeah.
2: Oh, so you don't have to give change for the pennies. Okay.
5: What if you have exact change?
0: Yeah.
5: You can still pay that way?
4: It says, let's see, for the security of our guests and team members, we do not accept
0: cash.
4: $50 or $100 bills.
5: And
4: then it says, due to the removal of pennies from circulation, cash purchases will be rounded up to the nearest nickel.
5: Man, if I had exact change, I might throw a little bit of a fit. No, it says you're 9.62, and I've got 62 cents.
0: There's 9.62.
5: You're not getting 9.65.
3: No, sir. It's 9-6. No.
2: I've seen those charity roundup things before, though. You know, you drive a lot as a comedian. I was at a Love's truck stop, and I've seen this multiple times. It might be company policy, but it has a little, do you want to round up for charity? She doesn't even wait for you to respond. The cashier flips it to herself and clicks no and spins it back. I'm like, your logo is a heart.
6: Wow.
2: Oh. It's crazy. She's just, every time, they just kill it out.
4: Wow.
1: Huh.
4: You know, yeah, I'm happy to round up. I thought that was interesting. We were talking about things that have disappeared in culture. I think maybe the change jar at your house. Do you have one anymore, Christy?
1: No, we don't. Well, not really.
2: My wife had one for a while before we had kids, and it got a decent amount of change in there. And then I think the tooth fairy took that money, and we've never seen it since.
1: So. Oh, you're cheap.
2: Oh, it was a lot of coins under those pillows.
1: Say.
2: A lot of coins. The tooth fairy is inflation's hit hard for the tooth fairy.
4: Yeah. Usually it's strictly.
6: What is it now? $5 a tooth? Or?
4: Yeah, at least. Yeah.
1: $5.
4: Yeah. Mm-hmm. But hey, speaking of teeth, did I give you the mastodon story? This is kind of cool. You don't seem interested in it. I thought it was interesting.
6: Now, a mastodon is a dinosaur. Is that correct?
1: A well-preserved mastodon tooth was found in the Santa Cruz Mountain region.
7: You can't handle the tooth.
5: I like it.
7: Thank you. Thank you very much.
1: Bridget Lynch?
4: Yeah.
1: Was working on a habitat restoration project in a wooded creek in the Mid-Peninsula Regional Open Space District when something caught her eye.
5: Hey, what's that?
1: Yeah, it turned out to be the fossilized tooth of a Pacific mastodon. Well, well.
6: Now, how tall is Bridget? Do we know?
1: I don't know. But
5: why do you ask?
6: I'm just...
1: She's not a...
5: You're thinking... You wanted a poem?
6: Yeah.
1: The 9-inch-long fossil has now been donated to Stanford University's Dewar School of Sustainability.
7: So this is... What is this, 8 inches? So it has a tooth.
1: That's a long tooth. Curator and manager Chrissy Garcia told the Associated Press that it's in great condition. We've got both the crown and the root of the fossil.
5: Oh, that's why it's so long.
1: Yeah.
4: That's amazing, though, that you would spot that. That's just been lying in the creek bed for a million years.
1: Amazing.
6: Finding that has helped nobody that I can think of.
1: Well,
5: you know what? That's interesting. It is interesting you make a major discovery and zero people are affected.
6: No, we found a mastodon tooth. Oh,
2: my
6: really?
2: Favorite fossil story, because you know how NFL quarterbacks give their offensive line gifts every year? And it's like cruises or new cars or stuff. Joe Burrow last season gave his offensive linemen fossils. They all got to pick out fossils and stuff like that. So bear skull or T-Rex tooth or stuff like that.
5: Whoa.
2: But imagine being the wife of an offensive lineman. You're like, ooh, what are we getting from the $50 million quarterback? A new car? Are we getting a cruise? No, we're getting a tooth from a T-Rex. So that's a bummer. Can't spend that.
4: Now, isn't somebody right now trying to create a woolly mammoth?
5: Yes.
4: Isn't that like one of those DNA things?
5: It's one of those hilarious sounding companies.
1: Yeah.
5: Like BioWorld.
6: It's kind of...
4: Yeah.
6: But they're... Sort of following the blueprint of Jurassic Park, aren't they? The amber or whatever?
4: I think they're going to have them
6: genetic material
4: by an elephant. Do you know the distinction between a woolly mammoth and a mastodon tooth?
6: Well, the tooth is just part of an
5: jelly
6: animal.
5: You can't jelly a mastodon? No, that's not
6: a woolly mammoth
4: tooth. Woolly mammoth tooth has distinctly large sideburns.
1: It's colossal bioscience.
4: Okay.
5: Well, you see, if you saw that, hilarious. Yeah. Colossal bioscience.
1: I wouldn't think that was a tooth.
5: No, you wouldn't. You'd have to really know what you're looking for.
6: It looks like a group of turds.
1: It looks like
5: four giant cicadas.
4: I was going to say dead bumblebees.
1: Or a seashell, those cone-like looking seashell things.
4: Somebody needs to floss.
1: That is awful.
4: Those are nasty looking.
6: You don't think the mastodon flossed enough, if at all?
4: I would never have thought that was a tooth.
5: The camera taker also needs to learn how to get your legs and crotch out of the photo when you...
6: Yeah.
5: There's a way to angle it to where you...
1: Yeah.
2: Because are those, the scale is weird.
1: Yes.
4: Yeah. Are those his feet?
5: His legs, his jeans.
1: He's shooting down at his...
4: Oh, I see. Right. Okay, I got you. That thing's huge.
1: Mm-hmm.
4: Okay, well,
6: and the tooth's pretty big too.
4: that's so weird.
5: What chick? You were right after all. We can't handle
6: the tooth. You can't handle
5: far
6: the tooth.
5: Too big, gross.
4: Now
5: we had trouble handling.
6: Thank you. Thank you.
4: Tell me, Christy Lee, how did you get to work today?
1: How did I get to work today? I got to work today in my beautiful Tucson Hyundai.
6: Oh, that is a nice.
5: I thought you were going to say reluctantly.
6: Yeah.
1: Well, I could have added that. You know, we're really proud to support Hyundai's Hope on Wheels. 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
4: Thanks very much, Christy Lee. What do we got coming up?
1: Coming up, we have Judge Judy in the news.
4: Okay. Oh, and we got planetary news of interest, I think. Maybe more interest than the mastodon tooth, which
1: maybe
4: no one really cared about.
1: And what about your dog taking her dog into a pet taking your dog into a public place or a pet? Any pet. How do you feel about that?
4: It depends.
6: I find myself being a little embarrassed. I don't want my dog to bother anybody. You know what I mean?
1: Yeah.
6: Yeah.
1: I'd love to take my dogs everywhere, but they're not.
6: I think you can.
4: I just took one of my dogs. Took one of my dogs to lunch.
1: Yeah?
4: Yeah, he's sitting outside.
1: Right. Well, of course.
6: Did he pick up the check for everything you've done for him?
5: I bet he went outside and went to the bathroom when the check arrived.
6: I bet he did.
5: Classic.
6: I got to go out to the
5: plastic Mr. Fletcher.
6: Excuse me. Fletcher, where's your card?
4: We'll find out how people feel about having those dogs and cats, et cetera, at the restaurant and the bar. We are in the O'Reilly Auto Parts studios. 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
6: 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Happy Monday. Joe Snedeker here from WNEP-TV, your personal meteorologist on this unique Monday. I say unique because when is the last time we had cool high temperatures barely reaching 70 in parts of the area? It's been 3 months. Today's high, I'll go with about 72, but for much of the area, stuck in the 60s much of the day. Fresh, clean, and breezy. Overnight tonight, some folks going down to the mid-40s, woo, to near 50. Oh, yeah, leave those windows open. Tomorrow, nice and sunny. High temperatures tomorrow near 75. By Wednesday and Thursday, we're back up to near 80 with partly sunny skies. So the only chance of showers this week, really a passing shower on Wednesday, I doubt it. But later on Thursday and then early Friday, and really that's it for the week. Back to mid-70s on Friday afternoon and partly sunny. Make it a good week.
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8: Hello.
7: There's Josh Arnold.
9: Hello.
7: Ace Cosby's here.
9: Hello.
7: I'm Chick McGee, and hello, Tom. We have a comedian guest this morning.
10: Brought to you by Lee's Famous Recipe Chicken. It's Mark Shalafu.
7: That's right.
10: Mark, it's good to see you again. Mark, father of three daughters. Now, I'd never asked you, are you from a big family?
11: I've got three brothers, so it's it's a little bit different.
10: Yeah.
11: Now. I mean, honestly, that's what I wasn't ready to raise girls because I didn't grow up around sisters or anything. Like, our middle kid, she's 10. Cute little redhead, and I took the iPad away from her once, and I saw that she had been Googling, can redheads be beautiful? And so, like, I didn't know how to deal with that because I had all brothers. I didn't realize you have to boost the self-esteem of little girls every single day. I hate that she had to go into Google to learn that, no, you cannot be. So,
9: Attention from you.
11: Exactly, when she's older. No, they are terrifying people, so that was clearly a joke. I don't want any redheads filling up my hate mail after that. Our redhead, she is the scariest in our family. I did learn that.
9: Really?
11: She. I learned it before she was even born, because at the first ultrasound, she was twins. Second ultrasound, not twins.
10: Uh-oh.
11: And when she was born, she had a tiny teardrop tattoo under her eye. So. Do not mess with redheads.
10: Wow.
11: I learned that.
10: Yep. Mark Shalafu, family friendly and live coming up this weekend, Underground Laugh Lounge in Niles, Michigan. Then October 15, 16, and 17, Go Bananas in Cincinnati, Ohio. And the big news is Sunday, October 18th in Nashville, Tennessee at the Woolworth Theater. A Nate Land Entertainment production from our friend Nate Barganza. You'll be shooting your special. That's cool.
11: Yeah, I'm excited for that one. That's going to be a big one.
10: It'll be great. And we're going to see you again, I know, for the opening day next season for the Cincinnati Reds.
8: Oh, wow.
10: We're already planning it.
11: I think that'll be the day I finally get to find out how much Americans spend on cookies every year. That I'm waiting. Nice. I'm waiting for it. If but we finally then, get to hear it. Yeah.
8: Until then, no one knows.
9: No one knows.
11: It's a mystery.
12: A mystery indeed.
9: Yes. Mark, do you have a pet?
11: I don't. Well, my daughter has a fish. They're pushing for a dog, though. They really
9: Are they?
11: Want a dog.
9: Oh,
11: yeah. I think it's going to happen.
10: You want to see what happens if you get a dog?
11: Ouch.
10: That was this weekend's attack.
9: We love our pets. There's no doubt about that. But apparently not everybody loves seeing yours in public.
10: Oh.
9: A new survey of 2,000 Americans found nearly half would prefer that pets stay out of public places. About half said they'd be irritated to see a dog in a restaurant. More than 40% said pets don't belong in grocery stores, while about 30% said the same about coffee shops and offices.
8: Look at this over here, this dog in here.
12: It's pretty easy to be indifferent.
9: Yes.
12: You know what? As opposed to opposed.
8: What you've just said is incredibly difficult for some people. I'm always shocked
12: that it's difficult for some
8: people.
12: Yeah,
8: it's like, whatever happens, man. What? You got to have an opinion, Tom.
10: I couldn't agree more.
9: About one in four would rather not see pets on airplanes or at stadiums. Now, I was just in Cincinnati at Great American Ballpark for
8: Bark in the Park,
9: and it was wonderful.
8: Yeah.
12: I'd rather have a dog next to me on a plane than that energy drink sales rep that wouldn't leave me alone.
11: I think I'm sort of a grump on this topic, I think, because I'm fine with it in most places, but I took my girls to the orthodontist, and he had his own emotional support dog. It wasn't for the kids.
12: Yeah.
11: And I feel like that was a little unsettling. Like, I'm fine with it on the plane. I don't want it to be for the pilot, you know?
9: Yeah.
11: That's where I draw the line.
12: Right. Yes, you shouldn't need that.
11: Right. It's not very comforting.
9: When you're putting braces on teeth, right?
10: But to go back to what Chick said, I think everyone is afraid to say they don't have an opinion. Sometimes it's so cool. Yeah.
9: I say it all the time.
10: Yeah,
9: I don't have an opinion on that. I don't know. Public transport, hotels, and beaches also made the list for no pets. I love seeing a dog on the beach. I think it's awesome.
12: Oh, they are very happy.
9: They are so happy. They run into the water, and then they,
8: And they bark at the water for some reason.
9: Oh, yeah. So cute.
10: Oh, yeah. I mean, and a dog at a restaurant's, you know, he's not going to be like the drunk guy next to you at Applebee's.
12: That's it.
10: Screaming about it.
12: I've never seen a misbehaved dog on a plane or in a restaurant.
9: I haven't either. I think people know whether their dogs are public or not.
10: I mean, the place I took my dog, it's outside.
9: Yeah, well,
10: so you're allowed to have
9: check the state you live in. There are different rules and regs, but here, yes, it has to usually have to be outside.
10: Okay, well, right. All right. Now, how are we on time?
9: We only have about a minute. Oh, okay. So what would you like to do now?
10: Well, why don't we say goodbye to our guest?
9: All right, bye, guest.
8: See you. Anyway,
10: Mark Shalafu, married man, father of three daughters, grew up with nothing but brothers. That sounds like a sitcom setup right there. Mark's going to be, once again, at the Underground Laugh Lounge in Niles, Michigan, coming up this weekend. And then October 15, 16, and 17 at Go Bananas in Cincinnati. And once again, the big show, Woolworth Theater, Nashville, Tennessee, shooting your new TV special, brought to you by Nate Land, Nate Bargatze's company. That'll be Sunday, October 18th. Best of luck with that.
11: Thank you. Looking forward to it.
10: I know you... Do you have the set exactly all done in your head?
11: We're getting there. That's what this next month of touring is for, to put those final touches on it,
10: How much time are they going to give you?
11: I think it's going to be edited down to 30, since attention spans are very short these days. But it'll probably be a little bit longer in the theater. Yeah.
12: Yeah.
11: That's the right length.
10: You know, real quick, does your wife ever, do you warn her when you have certain jokes about her coming?
11: I give her a heads up. I do a little bit, but you know what? She knows what pays the bills, so she doesn't have too much say over there.
10: you don't get the, oh, that's funny.
11: Yeah.
10: Get me in front of a microphone.
11: Right. I've stopped asking her if things are funny, just kind of the way she stopped asking me if, like, shirts look nice, because she knows that's not my
10: realm. Thank you very much, Mark. We are in the O'Reilly Auto Parts Studios, and this is the Bob and Tom Show.
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Creed in My Own Prison on 99.3 and 103.7 WZXR. Good morning, it's Freddie Hammer. Certainly looking forward to a five-day work week this week. Are we not? Darn it. But the good news is I got lots and lots of tickets for things at the Bloomsburg Fair this week. I'll talk about that coming up after Tom Petty on WZXR. It was

0: the Who, and Who Are You on 99.3 and 103.7 WZXR. It's Freddie Hammer. Oh my gosh, we're talking about the 171st Bloomsburg Fair, and that's coming up on September 25th through October 3rd. Though starting tomorrow, I have all kinds of tickets all week long. Like, I have tickets to Kansas for September 30th. I have tickets to Live and Jet for September 26th. I have tickets for Skillet, Tommy James and the Shondells. Got Demolition Derby tickets, Figure Eight Racing. 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
7: Hi, folks. Happy Monday. Joe Snedeker here from WNEP-TV, your personal meteorologist on this unique Monday. I say unique because when is the last time we had cool high temperatures barely reaching 70 in parts of the area? It's been 3 months. Today's high, I'll go with about 72, but for much of the area, stuck in the 60s much of the day. Fresh, clean, and breezy. Overnight tonight, some folks going down to the mid-40s, woo, to near 50. Oh, yeah, leave those windows open. Tomorrow, nice and sunny. High temperatures tomorrow near 75. By Wednesday and Thursday, we're back up to near 80 with partly sunny skies. So the only chance of showers this week, really a passing shower on Wednesday, I doubt it. But later on Thursday and then early Friday, and really that's it for the week. Back to mid-70s on Friday afternoon and partly sunny. Make it a good week.
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Ozzy and Bark at the Moon on WZXR. Good morning, it's Freddie Hammer. I was just checking out the Journey Bank Community Arts Center page, and they have tickets for this show, which is Get the Lead Out, a Led Zeppelin tribute. 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Right now, it's the regular Led Zeppelin.

0: Stone Temple Pilots and Creep on 99.3 and 103.7 WZXR. It's Freddie Hammer. NASCAR, we're two races into the chase. So that's good. Kyle Larson getting his snapping his 51 race winless streak. And so Hendrick Motorsports looking good for him. Otherwise, it was pretty good lineup for the top five. It was Alex Bowman, Joey Logano, William Byron, Ross Chastain. And we're coming up here on another NASCAR weekend, and it's going to be this next Saturday night, a Saturday night race from Bristol with coverage beginning at 6:30. So keep in mind that your NASCAR experience is going to be a Saturday this week. 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Denny Hamlin still in the top five of the NASCAR Cup Series chase standings. Kyle Larson after that. Christopher Bell at number three. Ryan Blaney at number four. Tyler Reddick coming up at number five in the chase as they continue their series standings. So really definitely going to see some movement, I think, of that list. We'll see what happens. We've got to get Denny Hamlin to win the year, though. On the way, coming back with music from 38 Special on WZXR.
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0: of Black Crows and she talks to angels on WZXR. It's Freddie Hammer. I certainly have a closet or two that could use some decluttering. And I, my clothes closet for one. So look at this. They say this is the way to declutter your house without spending an entire weekend organizing. They say go to the close your eyes and pick method. That comes from a Redditor, person on Reddit.com. It says on the declutter sub, they say it's very simple. Close your eyes, randomly grab an item from your closet, and pay attention to your reaction. Your first thought is, I hate wearing this, or why do I still own this? It may be time to let it go. Put it in the bag. Take it to American Rescue Workers. Certainly good. Clean out your closet, and you'll feel better. That's what I think. Coming up, we got music at the top of the hour, coming back from Twisted Sister. The Doors after that coming up on WZXR.
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It's Freddie Hammer. 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Giving the gift of life is a way to help out with a national blood shortage emergency. Are we still in the emergency? Let's pretend we are. I'll tell you about where you can go give blood this week. 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

0: Aw, Queen, and Somebody to Love on 99.3 and 103.7. 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You can give the gift of life. I don't know if our national blood shortage emergency is still going on. I'm sure that it's still, you know, sensitive at this time. The amount of blood that goes into the system has to be used right away, so you always have to replenish. If you have type O positive or B negative blood, they're looking for you. You can head to a Red Cross blood drive near you this week on Wednesday. St. Joseph the Worker will be having a blood drive from 1:30 to 6. That's on West 4th Street in Williamsport. In Montoursville, on Friday, the Bethany Evangelical Lutheran Church will have a blood drive from noon till 5. And then, of course, coming up next Monday, a week from today, St. Mark's Lutheran Church on Market Street in Williamsport from 11 a.m. to 3 p.m. So certainly give your gift of life that you carry with you. 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RedCrossBlood.org is how you line up your appointment. 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A little bit of work you got to do so far, but once you get into the blood drive, then you sort of like move ahead on the line if you did stuff online ahead of time. Music coming back from Triumph next and Valley Weather on WZXR.
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2: Hi, folks. Happy Monday. Joe Snedeker here from WNEP-TV, your personal meteorologist on this unique Monday. I say unique because when is the last time we had cool high temperatures barely reaching 70 in parts of the area? It's been 3 months. Today's high, I'll go with about 72, but for much of the area, stuck in the 60s much of the day. Fresh, clean, and breezy. Overnight tonight, some folks going down to the mid-40s, woo, to near 50. Oh, yeah, leave those windows open. Tomorrow, nice and sunny. High temperatures tomorrow near 75. By Wednesday and Thursday, we're back up to near 80 with partly sunny skies. So the only chance of showers this week, really a passing shower on Wednesday, I doubt it. But later on Thursday and then early Friday, and really that's it for the week. Back to mid-70s on Friday afternoon and partly sunny. Make it a good week.
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It's Triumph and Landon on the Line on 99.3 and 103.7 WZXR. It's Freddie Hammer. We're coming back with some high school football this Friday. Now we're in week number 4. It just sort of gets going and doesn't stop, does it? It's like a freight train. High school football this week. We'll talk about what's coming up this Friday after Guns N' Roses and Sweet Child of Mine on ZXR.

0: It's the Allman Brothers and Ramblin' Man on 99.3 and 103.7 WZXR. It's Freddie Hammer. High school football game of the week. We're talking about that on our sister station, the Twin Valleys Talk Radio Network. We get play-by-play from Ian Catharine and Bob Woodley, and then we get a halftime report every single week from Eric Spencer from the studio. So he gets everything all compiled and then tells you all about the other games that are going on around the region. So it's going to be our backyard broadcasting high school football game of the week this Friday with Athens at South Williamsport, with pregame coverage beginning at 6:30 and a kickoff at 7 on the Twin Valleys Talk Radio Network. So it's all brought to you in part by Penn Hills Flooring at 21 Christie Road in Muncie, or Joe's Equipment, Jersey Shore, Lock Haven, and Winfield. Music coming back from Fleetwood Mac, and maybe a little bit of Pearl Jam after that on WZXR.
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0: died and you died and you watched. I died and you walked by and said, no, I'm dead.
1: 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It's Freddie Hammer. I used to have a dog that was probably about 60 pounds. So he was a big boy. And I loved him very much. And I could take him almost everywhere because he was so good. But it's the kind of thing where people at the place didn't always like that I brought the dog along. So here's the thing. According to a survey, it's the top 10 places that you shouldn't bring your pet. Number 10 is public beaches. I brought the dog to a public beach when it's morning, when nobody's really laying around. Number 9 is hotels. Also done. Number 8, public transit. I don't go on the bus. 7, arenas and stadiums. I wouldn't do that. Airplanes, obviously not a thing that my dog would like to do. 5, workplace or office spaces. I've taken the dog to the work and it didn't work out. So I know that that's certainly true. You shouldn't bring your pet to work unless it's bring your pet to work day. Coffee shops, certainly people don't like to have dog hair in their coffee. Doctor's offices, grocery stores, and restaurants. 48% of the people that are surveyed said that the number one place you shouldn't bring your pet is to a restaurant. Unless it's a service dog who is absolutely well-behaved anyway, so they can hardly even know that they're there. They're probably under the table. All right, so there you go. Coming up at the top of the hour, we're doing the WZXR Workforce Block. 4 in a row from Rush. I love Rush Day. We'll talk about that coming up, as well as the flashback pop quiz for a WZXR prize pack. We're going to include that beautiful seasonal bouquet from Janet's Florals today on the prize pack today. And then your request at 570-323-9399. It's all next on the WZXR Workforce Block. All request lunch hour.
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0: To the Heart from A Farewell to Kings and Subdivisions, of course, from Signals from 1987 or so, 1986. Gosh, right around when I graduated. So love that album very, very much. And we're sort of celebrating Neil's birthday. It was September 12th. So we're celebrating in that way. He would have been 74 today. But lost him, though, in January of 2020 at the age of 67. So sad, but we still get the music, which is definitely good. Moving on to the flashback pop quiz. Today I got the WZXR prize pack. Once again, I got the final set of Knoebel's ride tickets and Hoopla's gift card. So that's going out the door for the final time today, along with the Utz brand snacks and Pepsi products. I'm also throwing in the Janet seasonal bouquet today, so you can win that along with the other things for the WZXR prize pack if you know the answer to today's flashback pop quiz.
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1: Hi, it's Storm Tracker 16 Chief Meteorologist Kurt Aaron with your Central Pennsylvania forecast from WNEP-TV. Today we're looking at a high right around 72, sunshine, but it will be a little breezy. Then overnight tonight, you may want to grab the jacket in the morning. 45 will be the morning low. Certainly feeling like fall tomorrow morning at the bus stop. And then as we move through Tuesday, we're looking again, lots of sunshine. High temperatures will be near 70 degrees. Sneak peek on the weekend. You know my motto, it's never too early. Saturday and Sunday, both days will feature highs in the low 70s. And it looks like there'll be a chance of at least a passing shower both days.
2: Right now, 1225, mostly sunny and 66 degrees. Let's see who knows the answer to today's Flashback Pop Quiz.
3: Did you name the 80s star who made an album titled Hello, I Must Be Going? You can't hurry love. No, you'll just have to wait. Well, he covered the Supremes' You Can't Hurry Love on that LP. But he didn't do a cover of the title song, which must have made Groucho fans everywhere really disappointed in Phil Collins. I don't care what you say. If your answer was Phil Collins, then you said the secret word, the duck came down, and you passed today's pop quiz.
4: You can leave in a taxi. If you can't get a taxi, you can leave in a huff.
3: Class dismissed.
2: Okay, go ahead and prove it.
5: Mr. Phil Collins.
2: That's exactly right. Who's this?
5: Dave Yetter.
2: Hi, Dave. Where are you calling from today?
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2: You're in a mystery place. So I got you the WZXR prize pack, Dave. It's the Yes Friend snacks, the Pepsi products, Knoebel's ride tickets, Hoopla's gift card, and a seasonal bouquet, which you can share with your loved ones.
5: Yeah, if I had one. But that's okay.
2: Well, we'll take care of you over here at Backyard Broadcasting.
5: All right. Sounds good.
2: All right. We'll do that again tomorrow. We'll do another prize pack out the door for the Flashback Pop Quiz. But how about a little Phil Collins in the air tonight on WZXR?

0: from Phil Collins in the air tonight on the WCXR Workforce Block All Request Lunch Hour. It's Freddie Hammer. What a beautiful day it's turned out to be. And getting chillier by the day. I'm loving that myself because you know how much I love winter. I talk about that a lot. But we're fine with just these nice days. If it could be like this all the time, I think I'd be happy. I think. Hey, I'm wondering if you have a talent. Do you have one that you'd love to share? Well, the Jersey Shore YMCA is looking for performers for its talent show coming up on Saturday, September 26th. And that's going to be a daytime event. So whether you sing or dance or play an instrument, perform comedy, have another unique talent that isn't mentioned here, you're invited to take the stage noon to 3 is when this is going to happen. You got to RSVP by the 19th by emailing your name, the description of what you do, and a setup that it needs. You can email that to talentshow037, that's 037, I believe, at gmail.com. Definitely visit Talent Show Shine on Facebook. 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And you can shine at the Jersey Shore YMCA Talent Show. I love this. So certainly get a be a part of it. 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Billy Bob from Sonestown did that. He wants to hear some Judas Priest, and we'll do it next on WZXR.
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0: Wrapping up the workforce block, I'll request lunch hour with the White Stripes. You know, Jack White was actually involved in a big California festival, but the storm and surf damage destroyed the venue. A massive musical festival was canceled in California because of the storm surf from Hurricane Marie and storm drain issues. The event was going to be called Ocean Way and was scheduled for September 26th and 27th. And the people that were going to be a part of that were The Killers, Sublime, Jack White, some other artists that were on the lineup. But if you were, you know, I know you were probably not planning on going, but if you were thinking about checking it out online, it's not going to happen. Tickets will be refunded with plans underway to reschedule the festival. I guess they're going to have to repair the venue. Maybe they'll have it in a different place. Otherwise, we're going to come back with a no-repeat workday. In fact, at the top of the hour, we'll be back with some ZZ Top on WZXR.
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0: This has been a test of the emergency alert system originating from WZXR, South Williamsport, Pennsylvania. The broadcasters and cable operators of your area, in voluntary cooperation with the Federal Communications Commission and other agencies, have developed this system to keep you informed in the event of an emergency. WZXR serves South Williamsport and the communities of the Susquehanna Valley. If this had been an actual emergency, you would have been given emergency information or instructions. This concludes this test of the emergency alert system.
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Steely Dan and Reelin' in the Years on WZXR. It's Freddie Hammer. This hour, talking about things that you can win this week. In fact, it has something to do with the Bloomsburg Fair. We'll talk about it after Tom Petty on ZXR. Well,

0: Austin and More Than a Feeling on 99.3 and 103.7 WZXR. It's Freddie Hammer. Coming up, the Bloomsburg Fair. It's going to be on September 25th through October 3rd. And all this week, starting tomorrow, tickets to all kinds of things that we're going to be giving away. So you got to pay attention, because when we give away tickets and have the queue to call, we're going to be telling you which tickets we're going to be giving away. So you get to make those choices of whether you're going to call and try to win the tickets or not. And it all kicks off tomorrow, right around 10 a.m. after Bob and Tom. We're going to be giving away tickets in that 10 o'clock hour. 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
6: Hi, it's Storm Tracker 16 Chief Meteorologist Kurt Aaron with your Central Pennsylvania forecast from WNEP-TV. Today we're looking at a high right around 72, sunshine, but it will be a little breezy. Then overnight tonight, you may want to grab the jacket in the morning. 45 will be the morning low. Certainly feeling like fall tomorrow morning at the bus stop. And then as we move through Tuesday, we're looking again, lots of sunshine. High temperatures will be near 70 degrees. Sneak peek on the weekend. You know my motto, it's never too early. Saturday and Sunday, both days will feature highs in the low 70s, and it looks like there'll be a chance of at least a passing shower both days.
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Little Van Halen on WCXR. It's Freddie Hammer. NASCAR Cup racing. It's going to be a Saturday night race coming up this week. 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

0: 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It's Freddie Hammer. NASCAR Cup racing. It's a Saturday night race this week, so make plans for your Saturday evening because it's the Bass Pro Shops night race. And it's all from Bristol. And it starts at 6:30 p.m. And, of course, it's on our sister station, the Twin Valleys Talk Radio Network. I'll hear all the races all season long there. 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NASCAR Cup racing this Saturday, starting at 6:30 with pre-race coverage, 7:30 for the green flag racing right there. And it's going on in Bristol. It's going to be a good time. 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

0: some Led Zeppelin on WZXR. It's Freddie Hammer. Well, I know we don't play Dolly Parton music, but we certainly talk about Dolly Parton, especially since she has passed away in these past few weeks. But it looks like the Metropolitan Nashville Airport Authority has unanimously voted to begin renaming Nashville International Airport after Dolly Parton. A final name has not been confirmed as of yet. However, they say that they're going to have to get an exception, a policy exception, because they typically don't name things after people who haven't been dead over 2 years. So they're going to have to say, well, it's okay, because it's Dolly Parton, and she's special. And so she's forever woven into the fabric of their state, they say. So it'll be like a love letter to Dolly Parton if they can get this taken care of. And they've said they've given it approval, but it looks like they're going to have to wait and do all the paperwork and get it named properly, of course. All right, Jake Michael's still out this week, but we're going to get Barbara Evans taking you through your afternoon. In fact, 2 to 7 is the hours that you're going to be able to hear her, and she'll take you through the rest of your workday and your drive home. You got This Day in Rock at 4:35, as well as the WZXR Rush Hour Rock Block at 5 o'clock. So take her with you when you head home today. And I'll be back tomorrow, and we'll do a Double Shot Tuesday together, right after Bob and Tom at 10 a.m. I'm Freddie Hammer. Don't drink and drive. It's WZXR.
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Barbara Evans in for Jake Michaels this afternoon. Getting you through your Monday. 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

0: 99.3 and 103.7 WZXR with the Rolling Stones. 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I just wanted you to know about it so you have time to check your calendar and make an appointment for it. Williamsport Exotic Houseplant Show is coming to the Pajama Factory on Saturday, the 10th of October from 11 till 3. 50 different plant sellers will fill two floors with everything from common houseplants to some rare and highly sought after varieties. Now, there will also be food trucks on the site. 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Proceeds benefit the Williamsport City Alliance Youth Group. But wow, if you're into houseplants, or maybe you should check it out anyway, this will be the thing to check out on October the 10th. 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
12: Hi, it's Storm Tracker 16 Chief Meteorologist Kurt Aaron with your Central Pennsylvania forecast from WNEP-TV. Today we're looking at a high right around 72, sunshine, but it will be a little breezy. Then overnight tonight, you may want to grab the jacket in the morning. 45 will be the morning low. Certainly feeling like fall tomorrow morning at the bus stop. And then as we move through Tuesday, we're looking again, lots of sunshine, high temperatures.

0: will be near 70 degrees. Sneak peek on the weekend. You know my motto, it's never too early. Saturday and Sunday, both days will feature highs in the low 70s, and it looks like there'll be a chance of at least a passing shower both days.
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With it being Monday, 5 o'clock's going to hit. You're going to want to get out. The Rush Hour Rock Block comes up this afternoon at 5 o'clock. 5 till 6. Nothing but loud guitars, pounding drums, and we're not going to slow it down. We're not taking the foot off the gas. No slow songs, no mushy stuff. We're rocking you this afternoon at 5 on WZXR.

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0: No Foolin', WZXR has your chance to win some tickets to this year's Bloomsburg Fair. The fair is coming up the 25th through October 3rd, and we have tickets to some of the shows, so check it out. Live and Jet, they're coming up on the 26th. Skillet's coming up on the 28th. There's some other great shows going to be at the fair as well. Tommy James and the Shondells, going back a few years, but hey, it's fun. Truck and Tractor Pools, Demo Derbies, Figure 8 Racing. All tickets will include fair entry as well. So keep listening. You'll have chances to win tickets from WZXR.
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0: Aerosmith and Walk This Way, 99.3 and 103.7 WZXR. You want to lose some weight? Well, the way not to do it is listening to TikTok and Instagram. Nearly 70% of the diet advice given on TikTok and Instagram is misleading. One of them said something about losing about 4.5 pounds in a week, and the person recommended you only eat a little tiny piece of fruit and about 8 cucumber slices. Now, come on, you can't do that. So make sure you get your advice from qualified people, and that would also mean not from me. On the way from WZXR, Bon Jovi. We'll also get things rolling with the Talking Heads, Ted Nugent, the Scorpions, and more.
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0: Word from the Red Cross is blood shortages are still in effect, so everybody's urged to give blood if they can. American Red Cross says blood demand is high and donations have fallen over the past few months. The shortage is serious for platelets, type O positive and B negative. Go to redcrossblood.org now to set up your next appointment. 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
2: Hi, it's Storm Tracker 16 Chief Meteorologist Kurt Aaron with your Central Pennsylvania forecast from WNEP-TV. Today we're looking at a high right around 72, sunshine, but it will be a little breezy. Then overnight tonight, you may want to grab the jacket in the morning. 45 will be the morning low. Certainly feeling like fall tomorrow morning at the bus stop. And then as we move through Tuesday, we're looking again, lots of sunshine. High temperatures will be near 70 degrees. Sneak peek on the weekend. You know my motto, it's never too early. Saturday and Sunday, both days will feature highs in the low 70s, and it looks like there'll be a chance of at least a passing shower both days.
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you catch Bob and Top this morning? 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They're in till 10 a.m. with outrageous conversations, goofy characters, interviews with comedians, and stuff I'm not allowed to say on the radio. 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

0: 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Coming up at 4:35, we have This Day in Rock Music History. 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

0: up tonight from Three Doors Down, 99.3 and 103.7 WZXR. I was talking to a lady earlier today who said the Beatles versus Stones, a musical showdown event at the Journey Bank Community Arts Center, was fantastic. If you like good shows and you like these tribute kind of things, which that was, you may want to check out Britt Floyd coming up this Saturday. It's Britt Floyd, The Moon, The Wall, and Beyond. 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

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When you're off to Never Never Land tonight, and Sandman comes around, guess what? Temperatures are going to be in the 40s. 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
7: Hi, it's Storm Tracker 16 Chief Meteorologist Kurt Aaron with your Central Pennsylvania forecast from WNEP-TV. Today we're looking at a high right around 72, sunshine, but it will be a little breezy. Then overnight tonight, you may want to grab the jacket in the morning. 45 will be the morning low. Certainly feeling like fall tomorrow morning at the bus stop. And then as we move through Tuesday, we're looking again, lots of sunshine. High temperatures will be near 70 degrees. Sneak peek on the weekend. You know my motto, it's never too early. Saturday and Sunday, both days will feature highs in the low 70s. And it looks like there'll be a chance of at least a passing shower both days.
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Today is Monday, the 14th of September. We have this date in rock history coming up. Hang around. We'll have it for you in just less than 10 minutes. 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

0: Judas Priest on 99.3 and 103.7 WZXR. It's time for This Date in Rock History. I'm Barbara Evans in for Jake Michaels. In 1984, David Bowie won Video of the Year for China Girl at the first MTV Video Music Awards. The song was co-written by David Bowie and Iggy Pop during their years in Berlin, and it first appeared on Pop's album called The Idiot in 1977. In 1981, the Rolling Stones played a secret pre-tour warm-up show at a small club in Worcester, Massachusetts. See, I got Worcester right, but I couldn't say Massachusetts. It was billed as Little Boy Blue and the Cockroaches, but a local radio station kind of let the word out that the Stones were in town, and it resulted in the club being besieged by over 4,000 fans attempting to get into this 350-person venue. In 1974, Eric Clapton scored a U.S. number one with his version of the Bob Marley song, I Shot the Sheriff. In 1968, Roy Orbison's house in Nashville burnt down, and his two oldest sons both died in the blaze. Orbison was on tour in the United Kingdom at the time of the accident. On this date in 1967, filming continued for the Beatles' Magical Mystery Tour in southwest England. The Beatles searched for a quiet, secluded field in which they could conduct filming, but once they disembarked from the bus and set up for shooting, scores of onlookers began to crowd around, causing a traffic jam that required police to step in. In 1955, Little Richard entered a New Orleans recording studio to begin 2 days of recording. Things weren't going well, and during a break, Richard and his producer, Bumps Blackwell, went to the Dewdrop Inn for lunch. Richard started playing on the piano in a bar like crazy, singing Frenzy, and he was singing a loud and lewd version of Tutti Frutti. And with only 15 minutes left in the session, Richard recorded the song and coined the phrase, a wop bop a loop bop bop bam boom. In the year of 2012, Rolling Stone magazine declared the explosive opening refrain of Little Richard's Tutti Frutti to be the most inspired rock lyric ever recorded. And that's This Date in Rock Music History from WZXR.
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0: 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Hey, listen, how'd your Monday end up? Are you ready to go home? Well, the WZXR Rush Hour Rock Block is next. I know it's going to be good. 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

0: Foo Fighters, 99.3 and 103.7 WZXR. Well, research has proven that if you didn't get any sleep, taking a 20-minute exercise break after your sleepless night would protect your memory more than taking a 90-minute nap just to try and catch up. Yeah, they checked out 53 healthy adults. They did this, they did that, and it turns out the folks who just went out and exercised after not having any sleep did better with recall. I'm just going to go with the sleep and stick to that.
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1: Hi, it's Storm Tracker 16 Chief Meteorologist Kurt Aaron with your Central Pennsylvania forecast from WNEP-TV. Today we're looking at a high right around 72, sunshine, but it will be a little breezy. Then overnight tonight, you may want to grab the jacket in the morning. 45 will be the morning low. Certainly feeling like fall tomorrow morning at the bus stop. And then as we move through Tuesday, we're looking again, lots of sunshine. High temperatures will be near 70 degrees. Sneak peek on the weekend. You know my motto, it's never too early. Saturday and Sunday, both days will feature highs in the low 70s. And it looks like there'll be a chance of at least a passing shower both days.
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It's a Rush Hour Rock Block, and I'm Barbara Evans. For Jake Michaels, here's the Cars.

0: 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We have quite a nice block at lunchtime, Monday through Friday. Freddie Hammer has the WZXR Workforce Block, All Request Lunch Hour at noon. And then it's the Flashback Pop Quiz at 12:20. 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

0: Bloomsburg Fair almost back in town. 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

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Rock news coming up in just a few minutes. Barbara Evans in for Jacob Michaels. Here's Tom Petty.

0: time for Rock News on WZXR. Barbara Evans in for Jake Michaels. Jake on special assignment. Queen is considering doing a high-tech live show like ABBA did. Drummer Roger Taylor and guitarist Brian May have been discussing avatar technology that could bring Freddie Mercury back as a hologram. Def Leppard will be the subject of a new documentary with an early 2027 theatrical release planned. The film was made with the band and will include never-before-seen footage and access to its members. Def Leppard has sold more than 110 million albums worldwide. Jack Osbourne says he believes that his late father, Ozzy, sent him messages during a difficult trip. According to Jack, "I'm just making sure I'm on the right plane. All of a sudden, I hear my dad's music playing, and I knew I was on the right plane." John Bon Jovi calls fame a liar and a thief, and that can ruin artists who buy into it. "It will tell you things that you shouldn't have believed," he says, "and it'll take from you things that you never wanted to lose. You got to tame that pony quick before it gets the best of you," says John Bon Jovi, like it has so many other people. That's why the 27 Club, how many of these young greats died because they couldn't handle the ride. And Lenny Kravitz says the one reason he wears tight leather pants is so that he can always squeeze in a workout when he needs one. He says, "I perform on stage in leather, denim, whatever, so those are the pants I wear to train. It also means I can fit in a workout anytime, anywhere. I can gauge everything by how my pants fit. Like if my pants are a little tight, I know I'm getting out of shape." Those sound like some sweaty pants. And that is your rock news. Barbara Evans for Jake Michaels on WZXR.
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9: Your AccuWeather forecast. Tonight will be mainly clear and cooler, marking the coolest night in months with a low of 46. Tomorrow looks pleasant with low humidity, starting mostly sunny in the morning and transitioning to sun with areas of high clouds. Expect a high of 74. Tomorrow night will be partly cloudy with a low of 53. Wednesday will bring sun shining through high clouds, reaching a high of 79. Thursday will be humid with intervals of bright sunshine, leading to an afternoon thunderstorm with a high of 82. For AccuWeather, I'm meteorologist Jason Caterina.
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Yeah, that's live. You can win tickets from WZXR to see live at the Bloomsburg Fair. Keep listening. On the way, Supertramp, Brit Floyd information, and Tesla and Nirvana all coming up.

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0: Supertramp, Give a Little Bit, WZXR. You know how in some restaurants they come out and sing happy birthday to you? I mean, it's not everywhere, but you see that every now and again. Well, according to an article I just read, some restaurants are charging up to $18 for the staff to gather around and sing happy birthday. Ah, that's craziness. Now, I know in some places you'd probably want to pay them $18 not to sing happy birthday. On the way from WZXR, stick around. We have Nirvana coming up, plus Led Zeppelin.
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0: And this concludes the warm-up show for Mark Mack. He's coming up next on WZXR with Barbara Evans, filling in for Jake Michaels today. Mark's up next. He's got a great evening of rock and roll lined up. I'll talk to you soon.
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Welcome to a Monday. Mark Mack joining in. I'm here till midnight. Stick around. 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

0: Centerfold, the J. Giles Band, 99.3, 103.7 WCXR. Did you have a good weekend? I did. I was out on a annual bike ride I do up north of here. You know, it was a good time. We had a huge turnout, and I got to say the weather was about perfect to ride a bike. So hopefully you had a nice weekend. We are into a good stretch of weather. Looks like we are good and clear with precipitation until possibly on Thursday. Could see an afternoon shower or thunderstorm around, but things looking good for the week. We'll check in with Valley Weather next. On the other side is Evanescence.
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6: Your AccuWeather forecast. Tonight will be mainly clear and cooler, marking the coolest night in months with a low of 46. Tomorrow looks pleasant with low humidity, starting mostly sunny in the morning and transitioning to sun with areas of high clouds. Expect a high of 74. Tomorrow night will be partly cloudy with a low of 53. Wednesday will bring sun shining through high clouds, reaching a high of 79. Thursday will be humid with intervals of bright sunshine, leading to an afternoon thunderstorm with a high of 82. For AccuWeather, I'm meteorologist Jason Caterina.
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You'll catch that brand new one they just dropped. Good stuff. Here we go. 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

0: 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We are back into another week with high school football. 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Be Athens at South Williamsport. 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Ian Catherine, Bob Woodley, we'll get a halftime report with Eric Spencer. 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

0: Odd ending on that one from Ozzy. Chalk that up to another weird rock and roll ending right there, WZXR. Well, I talked about last week, I think it was, Dr. Squatch, the soap, the Sasquatch soap. 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We've got AC/DC coming up.
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